0: prayer has made kings become beggars, and beggars are riding on horses. According to scripture, 1 Peter chapter 4, verse 7 says, the end of the world is coming soon. Therefore, be earnest and disciplined in prayer. For this reason, Freedom Time Praying Partner, FTPP, is inviting all to join this power-packed prayer program every Sunday, Monday, Tuesday, and Wednesday midnight, 12 p.m. on... 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
1: Everything in you that attract evil people,
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1: By the blood of Jesus Christ of Nazareth, we kill it by fire.
2: Amen.
1: Amen.
0: Don't forget that the fervent prayer of a righteous man availeth much. Therefore, be part of this program. For any information, call 0244-115-618.
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2: Praying time with your prayer leader, Pastor Bernard Osuansa.

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0: media missi wo hini bi di yesu wanta wo hini bi di misaya wanta wo hini yesu yesu yesu wanta ni re yesu yesu wa when you meet and a wonka, and I know Bible kind,
1: or
0: see in him is life,
1: yes, Lord,
0: and the life is the light of men,
1: amen.
0: And I treat them, they say, or see Nimu,
1: and
0: I'm power, and I'm power, and so, na a high never sin will soon,
1: amen.
0: Na a soon no intimidating him,
1: yes, Lord.
0: Me can't be as will be to one who's who never ready and I'm in the
1: my God,
0: if you say Yamimu, and I'm a war. Anaji, my name is Pastor Bernardo Swansa. I want to welcome you tonight to Freedom Time Prayer Partner. This is another night. And now, I am Bernardo Kuredi Kain. I will be so for your media cheyimu. Obama who kwa ya, me mama who kwa me radia famoso. 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

0: didn't be our code yan Bible. And I'm yet kind scripture be about the book of James, chapter 5, verse number 16, 17, and 18. Would you didn't be our code yan Bible? And only idea was a woman. But say, confess your trespasses to one another and pray for one another that you may be healed. The effective, fervent prayer of a righteous man avails much. Shall you? I say the verse number 5 on Osi. Elijah was a man with a nature like us. We are not saying like us, right? We are not saying. And he prayed earnestly that it would not rain, and it did not rain on the land for 3 years and 6 months. The verse number 18, or say, and he prayed again, and the heaven gave rain, and the earth produced fruit. Also, for catching my radio.
1: Me kan ya kubu eti enum dunsia dunso ana dunwatwe monka ka monfom so enkyere moho moho na munyi mpa ye emama moho moho na wasa monyarwa ni patrene ni adesre moye den etume ye nema bebre
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1: 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He has specified that a fervent prayer of a righteous man availeth much. 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
1: 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Make a beam. 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And soon so ye. Ewo ojidi ni. 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And they do on my or your tinny so on your jidini. So for unim say, you were encrophobia or honomoa or jiddy, say yame waho. So for any abusum fee, Uncle Hodda. Unim say, Uncle Fosaho,
2: yes.
1: Would your packages, Uncle Jedru, Uncle Hodda, Adentia, Usru Yame, what jiddy say yame waho, and so on your tinny. It's you and no your jidini, but on your tinny. 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Second Kings chapter 4 adie bi si babo ni ye mere ni timi me kan but wo fie na wunyata ma ya kan. Second Kings chapter 4 babo say, and there cry a certain woman of the wives of the sons of the prophet o ka we nyina wo ho wo de sofo fa to ma. Second Kings chapter 4 verse 1 coming. Or say, and there cry a certain woman of the house of the house of the prophet. Second Kings chapter 4, verse 1. Or say, and a certain woman of the wives of the sons of the prophet cried out to Elisha, saying, your servant. So for Muhammad, there is a revelation here. Or say, your servant, my husband, is dead, and you know that your servant feareth the Lord. It is over here. Now, sir, what you move as over your chin ready, mommy. And then, beside me, saying, I'm a man, I'm a big crow. Or say, your servant, my husband, is dead, and you know that your servant feareth the Lord. Etihano, now, or so for now, we know. New Kruna, we know. Now, why are they? It is just why your tiny ni wo ho enso no anya dia onyo jidi ni why your tiny ni ba no onyo jidi ni we say for you know that my your servant fear the Lord it nyame ako ano no osuro nyame it wo nya 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
0: me kai I am from my toss me 89
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1: aha
0: wa ko ha
1: aha
0: Mikunu avu
1: wawu
0: na wo ara onim se
1: otiasie no
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1: 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Give me the verse number 2. Or see, so Elisha said to her, what shall I do for you? Tell me, what do you have in the house? And she said, your maid servant has nothing. It will. It has said in the her. Or see, your maid servant, or soft praise your red number kind. Or see, your maid servant has nothing. Your maid servant has nothing in the house but jar of oil. But a jar of oil. Give me 3. Or see, then he said, go borrow vessel from everywhere, from all your neighbors, empty vessel. Do not gather just a few. So for it, you aha say no. When you meet for no ma or so for mame no or the GDA, it is no so for the man of God is graduating. What is so for sometimes, sir? Oh, yeah, will be a young Bible for a affected woman.
0: Yes,
1: me last born angel or 5 years. Obenya 5 March, but me who knows all 5. So for I could have 5 years. Oban would in a whole bomb fire, you'll be shocked. Obebana kwane de nsasse na so ikapayatala ikapayakapa rakapatala ba akra 4-5 years adenti ya de bia wo husa ne papa e bompae sofo ntwe me kan be sisei sofo ma mene ne mba no uti musa sofo e o se ye si de odi akire no
0: osua ni odi kan
1: sofo talk to me osua de oyede
0: odi kan
1: e sofo de odi akire ni sua de odi ni mu ntwe o wono sofo na wote ase no ono no ye papa e wo busua ni. And that's the say, trust them to know Surah Rade, it's in a man so bad day. Nay, you don't so bad day. But oh, Babu, so oh, you know what they cut. It is awful, you cannot do one thing. Tell me, can I say, what to mean your didn't inquire? And I want to miss on your tin in inquire. And what's up your tin in his eye, Gidini? You move a bray, a tin in the yanji for. And you move a bray, a jiddy for so yatin for obedient yamidi pansa miracle war, and so yatin in. It is our Christo need to be kunechi. Utimi kwa sorry on koma lamho. Or better off will be to radio so kasa was a brahmenya kwanchama. Would you be kukra mejama? Or you did nint in wakoho. What did this wakoho no more? Ubi kunukrana soften bit me ya kwanchere. Ekum ne yirin fruho. No a jinu kuni diamano. What kind of stupid faith is this? But yo, so for say, oh, you did now was Saji dear Funwe. Nas a tin in the kahwa, tin in the catcher, say. Man, yes, I know. It's a mechanic. You cannot do one thing. You need to have faith, and you need to also have
0: righteous.
1: It's a unye jidi, unye tinini. No, now we say that eye jidi ni. Meaning, so be acting common as here.
0: Yes.
1: Rademu aneye jidi ni yetinini.
0: Yes.
1: It is a soft way. The verse number 3. No, Bible say, Odi phone catch no bell kuna phone. Ose mami pie free fee na wumno. 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
2: Advice will be our fat and Pabon Kuan, Yamia Samuel.
1: On Fanka, who
2: was of Yamia Samuel Kuan, a combination, and Yaman Munin and Kabo say,
1: so for a net teaching, a very sensitive.
0: Well, I am very good. A question, sir. Members need be sometimes and times without number. Tell me the passer,
1: Yamedis are giving your
0: best. I'm about to also confirm what you are saying. Once the Bible says a false balance is an abomination unto the Lord, it means you can't live in righteousness without believing God.
1: Of course,
0: you have to walk in the two.
1: Uh-huh.
0: You can't take one out.
1: You can't take one out. And only so for people be you. Obi onu mu a sabi previous a. Oji di o nyami mu but aye disobe bo konkra brabo. 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

0: and 80 was saying, or say 16 years, they said, was in what training in pipe on the more than a year near my baby. Men pipe on the set and a G when you're my own yet in it. Let's listen to some few testimonies and then we will begin the prayer section for tonight.
1: Papa.
0: Mammy.
1: Papa, Yamin Shira, what's it?
0: Amen.
1: Yamin Shira, when Yami, I was so mono.
0: Amen.
1: I'm a yadi and you are tuna so. Papa, no kumasi. My sister, and I'm a sister so. Now, mammy, boy, I won't pine if my sister ban her from 2020. That's a 2023 no more. And about sort of car was some tremmy. That time, crap, if I know, say, and pan out, but now say, no money TV, so papa. No catch your manager. Or Bobia, my sister, also a crown, and maybe walk Kumasi. Or Bobia, and I'm in the airborne car, sir. Now, but maybe I dance yet.
0: Hey,
1: then you're cooking your wire, my minute, maybe I dance your corner chest and yarn with me, Woody and your mini yam, mammy, beam. Papa, never fire funu. And I'm your phone, Doctor Kacharam said. Uncolano, eh? Yen. Now send me Uncolani, and I just say, oh, Miss Evon Colano, and I say, oh, Miss Evonne.
0: Jesus.
1: Yen, choose some barco.
0: Eh,
1: Samabusia, for best saving you, so Miss
0: Evon Colano.
1: Now, a final will pay about me, Bernie. I don't see a midi. As I mean, I say, yes, I'm part of person. Just a man, me, a bibia, I did back to my mouth. A year now, one of the years, I made ya. I'm a cast on my operation, Papa. Your operation, ya, men are me free.
0: Hey,
1: Mina, it was yearly, yes, so moon saving meaning in panel. Papa, Mina, Marco Dom, I'm a seven palano, I'm a Mianca Sano. Me let just say, me name me a sea. I will be with him, but me who shay. Me Kenyan party as a phone would be a papa. Nansan, I made a corporation room, papa. Oh, you wish royal, so. Oh, you need the uninsured, they wish us, I mean, they work as the insurer, so I mean, shredding me and answer me for you, and I'm a police, your papa. Me no insured if you call me him. Na me cast a freedom ya me.
0: Ah, Jesus.
1: So what did ya mean a year, Juma and Padia? May I even mean Joe Bieni in this of Bieni? But freedom ya me, so what did ya mean a year, Juma and Quadia? Operation will be a milk shimmy. When ya mean now, when you need a year, Juma on shimmy. Na me get me one pint of a corporation. Some operation room na. Me and almost assume for other doctor, my name is Benjamin Chay. Doctor Snamo, you know, doctors near three.
0: Hey,
1: and a nurse's a form with Jenna, more car doctors of one of so. No, we are three. Papa,
0: Tini Papa, could you pass this?
1: Yes, see, any dear, you may just say, me want to talk and I hear catch him say, Yamia, Miss Summoner. Miss Summoner, yeah, pa.

0: I can never be ungrateful, yes, so you know what you have done for me, Papa.
1: Listen to me, you, Papa.
0: They didn't change the same, so I'm more pressure iron in this system. So I say,
2: pressure iron
0: life from the I saw me car and they said, freedom, yummy, shimmy. Yes, yeah, me cars have some new way, and I mean, see me in TV and all the car. Sir, me and my cocoa, sir, Papa, I then send a club, me look her.
2: Oh,
0: then come and send a flow one, cause, I come in for one, I come in for one, I come in for one, I come in for one, I come in for one, I come in for one, I come in for one, I come in for one, I come in for one, I come in for one, I come in for one, I come in for one, I come in for one, I come in for one, I come in for one, I come in for one, I come in for one, I come in for one, I come in for one, I come in for one, I come in for one, I come in for one, I come in for one, I come in for one, I come in for one, I come in for one, I come in for one, I come in for one, I come in for one, I come in for one, I come in for one, I come in for one, I come in for one, I come in for one, I come in for one, I come in for one, I come in for one, I come in for one, I come in for one, I come in for one, I come in for one, I come in for one, I come in for one, I come in for one, I come in for one, I come in for one, I come in for one, I come in for one, I come in for one, I come in for one, I come in for one, I come in for one, I come in for one, I come in for one, I come in for one, I come in for one, I come in for one, I come in for one, I come in for one, I come in for one, I come in for one, I come in for one, I come in for one, I come in for one, sir.
1: Mhm.
0: Your bomb pile.
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0: 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Okay. 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
0: Yamin phone card, do more.
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1: 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The book of James, or see, or three in five bony more deno, it availed much. A year near Marcus here, a year near man more thing. The Simidofo and Pine and Yaibo, Freedom Pine and Yaibo. What do Quantana be so for a year or so? Was Anyakoma? Wawu, Wawu, Wawu, Ami Assisan Colana Domoko, a Tomu Janet to honor my time or yourself. 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

0: and now no pay. What's the pass? 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May we land in Obama, Mammy Kunu, the media bar. Nam Saman and Famra. Yawa Danopa 839 would ruha. Oh, by Yamis, so many the year fasting. So for Mammy testimony na Kenyame. So for a Kenyame, papa. So for what has more kind or see all co operation, you know, Utmus on Wangasa. Now, Denise is in so. So a bonfire said that the family court na say am pass freedom na ye bono we rade wo na wo de pastor Bernard ye juma and ye family cobra
1: but awa wo ko wo ye say ye selection
0: it does ye be save wo
1: the children
0: ye be save wo na nkwala no
1: when you to pass a death sentence say a dawso
0: so for me dem say come wo so for ye busa wo say it does say wo be chusu nkwala no ye save wo nkwala no ana yen sevu na we se wo kunu gina ho na bia be ma no ngoda na amu wo hu se enkola no so ye mienu ene gu yem we se so fo wo ye gidi ni a you will have to just trust God for a miracle.
1: Yes.
0: I'm telling you because of you can't lose your wife and have the children and you can also lose the children and have your wife no aka say ye won tafu mienu ebrebo bi obi ebrebi ye ko eye bi ewo 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So for Naya, the any acquire no, a solid baby, and my mini woo ye, my me penina no 88 years as 89 years. So for Anna, me who said, ya de dano how, and almost added any puffle from any puffle another dano. Wamma saw your barton or quaw so, and ta phone and cranny woo, and only my mini so. So for any I didn't miss me first time me who be, ya did that or no about or barton and that one and a man. We done the left, now we done the right. And I'm a corner, I'm good, and I'm a ship, and I'm a cassa. And then you couldn't toss off for Berman, why it is a moon, while folding the arms, say, and wash your uncle and no banners are. We ruin feed that copium soup. Why we could sue that them? My many testimony, testimony, pa. Okay, so for time in the intimate to us, we'll be sorry. What's saying, I mean, maybe they are dancing more, and a sorry near Mompe because I know your brother did kind, and what was so me more. The battle sorry near Mompe, sorry near Mompe, what a powerful testimony. The bomb person running for dance here soon change the baby. Everyone believe in God for a miracle. Receive your portion.
1: I receive it.
0: Mr. Receive your testimony.
1: I receive it.
0: Receive your testimony.
1: I receive it.
0: Who tell manager na so boni for sha boni bia for one. Me the Jesus mo get chem manager.
1: Amen.
0: Ya se se bibia en frere brother me the Jesus mo get chem.
1: Amen.
0: They say, I see Shabia in front of them. Yes, Major Chem. Every demonic arrangement against you, I cast it by fire.
1: Amen.
0: Baby, I will be a piano de radiasi, piano de radiasi. 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

I feel you caught the next prayer topic. And your bomb fire power to Mr. Roman Yemrewati. And quick one, let me ask you a favor. But your Unimobia or Facebook, I need your share link in my Mrs. Yar. By the grace of God, if you are live on Facebook, go ahead and share the link for me. Yes, go ahead. And we are also live on TikTok. You see, if TikTok is just them, then do what TikTok. Oh, but FTP.

If you have not shared it, you have not done well. Look at the testimonies. Look at the undiluted word of God. I beg you in the name of God. Somebody needs to be blessed tonight. Share the link for me. Share the link for me. Share the link for me. The name on Facebook is Bernard Owusu Ansa. Bernard Owusu Ansa. And for pastor ne Reverend Nibei, title be and can what your boy Bernard Owusu Ansa na winya. Bernard Owusu Ansa, that is the name on Facebook. Just don't add no title. Just type Bernard Owusu Ansa on Facebook. And please, another one too is also called Original FTPP. Original FTPP. Original FTPP. Share the link. Share the link. I beg you, share the link. Let us be a blessing to everyone. If it's off you ramp by bunim, then the next prayer topic will say everything that is happening in my life that makes my enemies happy. Was off when him say, well, how be to make top and no what time for niji. Said you were brennan and yaje. Said you were well you couldn't and yaje. Said you said you tell me so for Baba will be by mention was all meaning who team by boy be so for nice lady. What do you tan tan time? Because Ben may be in a won't call out five. Yezu, Bema ni nye juma papa. Ewa buwa suho mai suho baby. 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We worship you. But flare or Bema ni sister, or say ah, na woda so nene wale. 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Ni niya mapa. Was that for whom we know a bravo? You move a brisa, Bonia Tunua, O Chesenka, Ubenya Kamafo, Ubenya Jefon, and Yesro will say every bad thing that makes my enemies happy in my life. Oh Lord, let it die. At the Boni Bera, they are to me and my town for any Jiwong, and Nevi, Anaji, Anapay, and Yumri, Mawujanto.

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0: For the next prayer topic, and the many agro cry, many jaho cry, Miss Rawati, Yanya Hopa. I feel link in the mammy. She link in the mammy for life on Facebook. Yami Yadu Mamma see what the memory in fee. Or tonight she tells the yay. 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The Besemi chick, I mean, bosom by a mount. The Beboa, what? I feel you're quite the next prayer topic. So, for him, say, Mubibu, I want Yakudi baby. Me can be me, can say Mubekaya. Last year, as the last 2 years, Yampai Bumuna Sofu Yamon Concono Che, I'm saying this Yampo Yamon Concono Sofoti, Minim Samakaya, M. Sena, either oh God, remember me, Niman, answer one of our prayer service Libby on Thursday, or Babia Wunyam Bruni, or Babuano. Na be ye be passe. Oh, was it one with your fear? When we say Bruni? Or this year, young. Was one said, when we say Bruni, Abewalu be with your hada. When your Bruni Babe Waro, no other show ye. Oh, say,
1: as the one was Antonia Warbunida,
0: and India Sabe, you know, boy. Satophobia Blawali Bruni. So for me, say, Davide, the name is a good one. Bay, any say, Bruni, what was a sofa? Mamia, Sia Bruni Bia, or Buano, Toddine, a Shano, not Bay, you wouldn't if you say, your bed Gibruni in the Namobi. Yanni a Gibruni in the Namobi. Home no air can and no musa saw them. Was if ya won't say Bruni Abu Walubida, Yam Preman Wali Brunida, Yamubebri sound, what Juma could be baby. Police need be who promotion ya Yamobi, soldier need be who promotion ya Yamobi, nurse and doctor who promotion ya Yamobi, fire service need be who never be who promotes custom officer be ya Yamobi. Obi wa wani akwa kodi baby tiamu can declare say every blessing that belongs to me,
2: every blessing that belongs to me
0: that has been stolen away from me,
2: that has been stolen away from me,
0: hear the word of the Lord,
2: hear the word of the Lord,
0: locate me now,
2: locate me now.
0: Every story in marriage, somebody lift your voice and pray. Now what do you have to do? Lift this

Shabbat, Shabbat, Shabbat, Shabbat, Shabbat, Shabbat, Shabbat, Shabbat, Shabbat, Shabbat, Shabbat, Shabbat, Shabbat, Shabbat, Shabbat, Shabbat, Shabbat, Shabbat, Shabbat, Shabbat, Shabbat, Shabbat, Shabbat, Shabbat, Shabbat, Shabbat, Shabbat, Shabbat, Shabbat, Shabbat, Shabbat, Shabbat, Shabbat, Shabbat, Shabbat, Shabbat, Shabbat, Shabbat, Shabbat, Shabbat, Shabbat, Shabbat, Shabbat, Shabbat, Shabbat, Shabbat, Shabbat, Shabbat, Shabbat, Shabbat, Shabbat, Shabbat, Shabbat, Shabbat, Shabbat, Shabbat, Shabbat, Shabbat, Shabbat, Shabbat, Shabbat, Shabbat, Shabbat,

0: Jesus Christ.
1: Holy Ghost. 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Thank you, Jesus. May see what deep baby I could be baby. And I do me the yes more judge what the amount. What ye be a could be baby. May see what Japa de be a could be baby. What boy for be a could be baby. May the yes more judge what the amount. May the yes more judge what the amount. Amen. Can you put your hands on your head? Faster to 3 months. Can you share it one more time? Shall we share one more time? Somebody said a link.

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Ye the confusion at Tuna Braboso. 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Wasi confusion that has been placed on my life. Your time is up. 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
0: Afefa onsa tu tri so. Put your hands on your head one more time. Declare, declare. Say every powers in my family.
1: Every powers in my family.
0: Can they bar? That want me to become.
1: That want me to become
0: a candidate.
1: A candidate
0: of many problems.
1: Of many problems
0: in my family.
1: In my family.
0: You are a liar.
1: You are a liar.
0: Kase tu mi bia wo mebusu emu a.
1: Tu mi bia wo mebusu emu a.
0: O pese mi Bernard.
1: O pese mi Bernard.
0: Canada mi Bernard.
1: Mi Bernard.
0: Mi be ya kwa.
1: Mi be ya kwa.
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1: O wa busu emu ha.
0: Na me so mi bre.
1: Na me so mi bre.
0: Said ye me me bre.
1: Said ye me me bre.
0: Ema e bre.
1: Ema e bre.
0: Yesu mo jang kawoni.
1: Yesu mo jang kawoni.
0: Yakobiem. Can I get another 5 people on Facebook? Please share the link for me. Share the link for me. You don't know who you will bless by sharing this link. I promise you, you won't know who you will bless by sharing this link. Share to bless somebody. What? God bless you for your obedience. We are live tonight on TikTok and YouTube and also on Facebook. The name on Facebook is Bernard Osu Ansa. You can just type Bernard Osu Ansa. Or you can please type original FTPP. Original FTPP. Yes, original FTPP. You can type it on Facebook. And on please on YouTube, just type the Lord has done it. On YouTube, or type FTPP life. FTPP life. Or type the Lord has done it on YouTube. That is the name there. And please on TikTok. The name on TikTok is FTPP prayers. Just type FTPP prayers on TikTok. 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I think sa service no need to me what life on ai TikTok. 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They want you to be like the women in the family. And this is your prayer. Declare, say I refuse.
1: I refuse
0: to become.
1: A candidate
0: of many failures in my family.
1: In my family.
0: After they declare, say every demonic power.
1: Every demonic power.
0: Every demonic power.
1: Every demonic power.
0: That want me to become.
1: That want me to become
0: a candidate of many problems.
1: A candidate of many problems
0: in my family.
1: In my family.
0: You are a liar.
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To me, I want mommy feel any power that want you also to become a candidate of many problems. That want you also to suffer the way the men are suffering, the way the women are suffering. I command that power to die. I command that power to die.

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1: One
0: more time, by the anointing of the Holy Ghost. My case will be different.
1: My case will be different.
0: My life will be different.
1: My life will be different.
0: In the name of Jesus Christ.
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1: by the fire of the Holy Ghost,
0: oh Lord,
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1: 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Say, by the fire and the anointing of the Holy Ghost.
2: By the fire and the anointing of the Holy Ghost.
1: Myself and my children.
2: Myself and my children.
1: It will be wonders to our family.
2: We will be wonders to our family.
1: Yesterday, my name is Bushia. Declare, God of wonders.
2: God of wonders.
1: Do wonders in our life.
2: Do wonders.
1: In the name of Jesus Christ.
2: In the name of Jesus.
1: Afi Fajidie Parker will declare, say, this new month.
2: This new month.
1: Shall favor my life.
2: Shall favor my life.
1: There shall be no calamities.
2: There shall be no calamities.
1: There shall be no evil.
2: There shall be no evil.
1: I will have peace.
2: I will have peace.
1: I will enjoy God's blessing.
2: I will enjoy God's blessing.
1: In every area of my life.
2: In every area of my life.
1: My testimony is here.
2: My testimony is here.
1: And there is nothing.
2: And there is nothing.
1: The devil can do about it.
2: The devil can do about it.
1: Lord, I thank you.
2: Lord, I thank you
1: for my miracle.
2: For my miracle.
1: In Jesus' name.
2: In Jesus' name.
1: I want you to shout amen three times.
2: Amen. Amen. Amen.
1: Maybe say, so for your bomb pie, and this is the second time already Cassas image to me. Maybe say Ubiya Uyi a seat of 26 Ghana City. Maninina Homa Afiwe, 26 Ghana City. Minim say you move bri bit me a yamana broso, but midinya midin swam and moroso. And ne a day di kan wobusumi we mu. Na unya minim din to a pesa yes sad ye we sofo. Emreka kra aka. 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A slebi a wo 20 afimu. E was a one set me ka. Ah, a ketchia won sanka ye. Adiana ye ben and neno. Ebebem. So for Mobeka ya, Mobe Farm wo airport no. Adi ABC wo airport me kana soli last week Thursday. Obi say, Mimi free prem wo si me koye program bi wo America. So for last week, me free prem wo si ya me me ma farm bag, ami pie. 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Me nim so mo bompa bi Christ ya. Ma me ba ko se Pastor Bernard. 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And then I'm ready me visa my mint. 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And I'm a taste. And then I want sober. And I'm say me time me wa me huwa. Mama don't say come here. Sana makofu me play. And I'm say wow. Mama congratulations. And I'm a bomb umpire man. We're put on. I want him wow. I'm saying I'm in Franco nunku yo ye. Ni sister ba kwa kan wo se papa me so be so me ku bi ntima start joining pipe no na me nya me be ye won so di amao me be ye won so di amao me pa cho ma me ni ka se mo se ma bo ho mpa ye wa fi mu pa fi na finally nya me tie me pa cho di ntia nya me ka se ye mo sa 26 Ghana City for the way o America pe $26 o Europe pe €26 o Canada pe $26 Canadian dollar. In fact, we're in London at £26. For GDA, they're making. In Shrebia, a was a female, one senior, who did you buy? Who did you buy by December? Now we're dancing about all this. You see, by December, who are Ghana, how do you pay 26 CD? But your fatua commaso. Fatua commaso. Found Satua commaso and a far for the end to a commaso. The Fergie Academy can be. Fajidie Parker say make because say ewo Jesus Christ Nazareth dey.
3: Ewo Jesus Christ Nazareth.
1: Me shira bi e wa afim wa mani hu ye.
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0: 18 Yamin Shrapa and also Bernard Uswan Sanebe. But what of your last number and where you Vodafone cash? Where you Vodafone cash? And also so a 0506. Mami Mobium 0506. I know about 35. Yeah. 82 92. Mr. Bobium 0506. 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And also Bernard Uswan Sanebe Benjamin Shrao and you sit here what Yami manager empire be our bobby and sent any achirima. Missing Sanchani any achirima. 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
1: In prayer has made kings become beggars and beggars are riding on horses. According to scripture, 1 Peter chapter 4 verse 7 says, the end of the world is coming soon. Therefore, be earnest and disciplined in prayer. For this reason, Freedom Time Praying Partner, FTPP, is inviting all to join this power-packed prayer program every Sunday, Monday, Tuesday, and Wednesday midnight, 12 p.m. on... This power pack program is being led by Reverend Bernard Owusu Ansah.
0: Everything in you that attract evil people,
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1: 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For any information, call 0244 115 618.
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0: 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Uchi Prophet Bernard Owusu Ansan. My daughter bako udi na chide ndede onen nanam. 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Two and so my which is station where I'm from. I'm from Michia, and I catch my message.

0: 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Me, me, dee, any a jail suit me also for no door for, and I dream any. Reverend Omabo, Reverend Omabo, your ICG is so for a war. Laboni. And I war so for Kenneth Appiah, and so, or you so for war.
1: I'm running our yellow prayer ministry.
0: I don't know, me chase a mobile idea for Ruby. Na mo se samo so ni di.
2: Da bi oil of prayer ministry na.
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2: Eh? Ayo oil of prayer na.
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2: Ah, ni bi ala.
3: Last week I confused.
2: E bi onu mo mu na but
0: the oil of prayer ministry. I wanna ask for my me Olivia Appiah so that man's wife and so ewo. So that man's wife back up here. I can't say any more my car, but the back of the video is open for.
2: Yeah, Eja.
0: Na mo wote sen die.
2: Ewurade adom ye ho ye. Na papa mpacho won so e.
0: Na me adom na mo mpa bo be kwai ni abrante me so e jina me na so.
2: Amen. Ye de ewurade as. I don't know any more than fire, yes,
0: was sorry. E kuni mo. Demo wife from so so chemu ni na.
2: Ye jene super. 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
0: E kuni mo die ni na. 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Ana jobeti me adwane ye ne ewo Facebook nso ne e YouTube nso. Ojani o Facebook ana YouTube nso. Ye chief producer nso DJ Promise Adaruma. Wo die ene nam ewiem. And radio TV. Join me on Facebook. For what's it, bra? For your birthday request, bra. For your prayer request, and so bra. For your acknowledgement, and so so, bra. Now, I feel, yeah, so so, you be acknowledging, so so, ebi. And the Second Corinthians chapter 2, verse 14. Now, you know, so I didn't go past it. But before then, no. Reverend Omar, we pray and thank God for this opportunity that he has given to us this morning.
4: Father, we are grateful. We say thank you. We praise and magnify you. We glorify your most wonderful and powerful name.
2: Amen.
4: Indeed, this is a new day, the very last day of the month of September. And we are grateful to you for this gift. This is one gift that money cannot buy. No amount of money can buy life. So having blessed us with this day, we are most grateful and appreciative to you. So do we commit this gathering into your hands. We speak over every household that has connected in

to this station and are praying and worshiping with us at this time. We ask, Lord, that you touch every one wherever they are, meet them at the point of their needs, even as we pray together. Amen.

0: that they are, meet them at the point of their needs, even as we pray together. And may we also be a blessing to as many as are listening. May your name be praised, that from the beginning to the very end, your presence is with us. And may it be the difference in the lives of us and our listeners as well. In Jesus' name, amen.
1: Amen.
2: Amen. Thank you very much, Reverend Omango. I hope so. You don't hear.
0: But okay.
2: That's good.
0: And
2: I'm going
0: to go to
2: the house. I'm going to go to the house. I'm
1: going to go to the house. I'm going to go to the house. I'm
0: going to go
1: to the house. I'm going to go to the house. I'm going to go to the house. You're ready. I'm going to go to the house. In fact, badge 15 for. Money bro bro and by if ye me chia munina and ya suja funy na ya it's ye me wabara sin and ya mishramo.
0: Amen. Amen.
1: Dobro one do mane do ne an a bomb pie or nene yere. And a dobro moro. I arrest a moro me chia pa ya mishramo.
2: RSM.
1: I na I RSM. RSM Moro, with ye papa, or sign the blue one. Now the blue one, dear or man, the only I just say, Adoma, and the station that I just say, only a bomb pie.
2: CDS and so it's your pa.
1: Oh, okay.
2: CDS,
1: it's your winning.
2: And I be with you for you now, so it's
1: almost it's your pa. Amen.
2: Thank you for 80.
1: Thank you for 80. And I had my codian and every age, man. You have a well round a camp, or near Acodian, Yammy Acodian, Yammy Acodian. Momo de Ania Fessica. Naya de Ania, home Acodian.
0: That's right.
1: Oh, home Acodian.
0: That's right.
2: In the commodity street, Timpania was a so for 80 more, this. I'm a boy, rascal.
1: Bam!
2: When you come to shoot him, pan out, it's a funny team. What is that? I don't know if it's an animal. I'm funny to us. Was it more? Was it a team? Praise God.
1: Hallelujah.
2: I'm crying. I'm trying to boot him out.
1: It's a count. I will use the demon.
2: I can't say near the radio. I say, oh no, I'm my acundi. Na waboye home by enso. Na wama September busumi ene last day.
1: Ene last day.
2: And then so ena kutubebi living temple. Yen bishop wachi e champon. September prayer ene no mudi baby.
1: Oh okay.
2: And then so temanzo so e started 3 days.
1: Wow.
2: Ene. Ye started 3 days powerful revival.
1: Wow.
2: Ya true dinse recovery.
1: Wow.
2: We shall recover.
1: Amen.
2: You know, I'm a very bad vampire.
1: Amen.
2: And the idea biara, a year would dear a free one, sir. What dear biara, what should it do? Be a Jeffrey one, Sam, do be a tenaso.
1: Oh, God.
2: Baby, I know Jina and maybe a chemo.
1: Ah,
2: that's his own. So, what's your form?
1: Oh God.
2: Who call our pebby, our Rena Jegu, who call our name, you know me, and Sanina, and Anyi, but you shall recover.
1: Amen.
2: Ubi yare, ubi yare, ubi yare, ubi yare, ubi yare, 10 years.
1: Yeah.
2: Ubi timi yare, dakatasu, 10 years, 15 years. You shall recover.
1: Amen.
2: From your sickness.
1: Yes.
2: So these 3 days, you know, baby, I will be able to have a bomb pie nibi. Ubi timi have a bomb pie, but 3 hour tema, come to 9, Nashon. And then Ochina and a Friday. Because Saturday acclamation a program, no.
1: Wow.
2: The theme of the program is a recovery, recovery, and I recover. You shall recover.
1: Amen.
2: You will recover from your sickness.
0: Amen.
2: You will recover from your finances.
1: Amen.
2: You will recover from your situation.
1: Amen.
2: You will recover from every bad situation. Maybe at Satan, I can watch it be out. You shall recover.
0: Jesus' name.
2: And the recovery, when the recovery comes, no, is a glory. Glory. Praise God.
1: Hallelujah.
2: And it is 2 Corinthians chapter 3, verse 14. Now, afi yenenyami asena yanko.
3: 2 Corinthians 3, verse number 14. 2 Corinthians chapter 3, verse number 14. But their minds were blinded.
2: 2 Corinthians chapter 2, 2:14, rather.
3: 2 Corinthians 2, verse number 14. 2:14. Now thanks be to God who always leads us in triumph.

0: wasana asedan ka onyankopon wa wo ma yedi nkunum da
1: amen
2: and through us diffuses the fragrance of his knowledge in every place.
0: Wasu onam yesu eyi ninim de ahuhwa. Onam yesu eyi ninim de ahuhwa.
1: Amen.
0: Ewo amen nyina he.
2: For we are to God the fragrance of Christ.
0: Na Kristo mu no yeye nyankopon ehwa.
2: Those who are being saved and among those who are perishing.
0: Wona wo ji won kwa ane wona wo yira de nyina he. Amen.
1: Amen.
0: As a danka Yankopona
3: Karaba.
0: O my din kunum da ewo Kristo Yesu mu. Din kunum da ye dien se ye she January asi wodi abedru se se. Ana September busumi yenso no.
1: Mhm.
0: Wama ene a ekowie yi.
1: Oh God.
0: Ye hunu ene de yenso.
1: Wo Yesu din mu.
0: Waka ya ka tiaso fo.
1: Wo Yesu din
0: mu. Ni Bible bre ana wo sie won ewo September yi mu. As a danka rade se ye tiase.
1: Amen.
0: Na de ba kwa ene ka se 115 verse 17 wo se enye wufo ne be ye urade aye.
1: Da bi.
0: Ana enye wo na wo san kokom yum ya. Da ye de ye tiase. Ebeshire Urade efri na akosida, and because he has counted us among the living, we have to glorify his name. We need to thank him. We need to we must appreciate his goodness, his goodness
1: and mercy
0: towards us, his mercy towards us. Tensese dana se. Busa fomo kase bi mfa hona yankoye.
3: Kadabado akada.
0: What can you say about this, Reverend?
3: Yes. The mercies of God, Bible says, are new every morning. Great is his faithfulness. We serve a faithful God. Bible says, even if we remain faithless or unfaithful, God remains faithful. His faithfulness endures forever. It's not for a day, it's not for a month, it's not for a year. But Bible says, it's forever. So every day of our lives, whether we are alive or dead, the faithfulness of the Lord remains intact. Whether you are rich or poor, the faithfulness of the Lord remains. Whatever your condition or situation is, the faithfulness of the Lord remains unchanged. And being faithful, it will reach out to you. No matter where you are, how down or how low you are, the faithfulness of the Lord is strong and capable to lift you from wherever you are to where you are supposed to be. So brothers and sisters, maybe you put something before you, a target, something you wanted to accomplish or achieve before this month is over. And today is the very last day. And you may be asking yourself, what is happening? What is going on in my life? Even today, God is able, he is faithful enough to honor his word in your life this very day before it is over. So keep trusting, keep believing, and expect a miracle from this God. In Jesus' name, amen.
0: Amen. Okay, and yourself, mommy, what shall you say?
1: Papa, dear, me can say. What kind of lamentation na or say na a year radio home more brawny na draw ye? Inti na yin ye sa. Inti ye kwa ye be ya na montuo na bosumia ye realm we ne humo brawny na da roma and na ye last day, papa, a year radio draw ye. A year radio home more bro.
3: That's right.
1: Ye care mutina, ya quen ya bed ye, ye did ye yenum, ye nibi brain a share bosumia say. By ye di a year na draw ye in a home more broby.
3: Hallelujah.
1: And ama and ne de yen so. After your soa and ne yet in quemum. Is yet in quemum near to make a kaya home. No more jay dear more free sunny. 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
0: Hallelujah.
1: You are no not draw ye. Nitty mobro.
0: It's
1: in a yam ye, son. It will be a waterman canon. And found in your name. Cause what crow with GDMU. And my wapemo. Rather, what da? Na a
3: rather,
1: and the crying, you know. Now, the home of running and drying, papa, on yen ye moon. It's in a rather toast you, a guabonifuin. And see a rather tunnel, I was some funina. Yamis, you no more enjoy be, or be ya, and yamitos, you know, when you move chefa. It's a year rather dry and in a home of brunting a year. Amen.
0: Pastor Kenneth.
2: Papa, I'm sorry, I don't know any more.
0: 2 Corinthians chapter

0: 2 verse 11
1: 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I think say we are so much grateful say Eradie humo bro no etim ho da enye ade a enne wo ho ochina yinni ho if we say ye ye ni pe yi enye ma bibiri ne koso na many a times we forget that ade a wo enjoy sisi bia you been so prayer topic pa onun su nya yankope nanso amane sa nti ye hwe Eradie adɔ ye na ebru adwen ne ntiasie so.
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0: That's right.
1: If we say ono no di kind do yen
2: ono di kind do yen
1: ono no di kind do yen
2: God he first loved us.
1: Yes. 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So the last day of September we are so much grateful say in as much as yeni ebi mu nyina ne ru September mu enei sankrofoni ebi nso nkan ye ho. 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
0: enti
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0: Hallelujah.
2: Amen.
0: Amen.
2: Nana ma adichuwa Nevis was you to London and was landing for also 80.
0: Mm. Amen.
2: She also recovers finances. And I'm a baby, say, I'm a cutter. Name me Frewa and Mau. And she names a broken or broken. The after. And I'm a baby. The child is watching for you now. So, not yet. Deputy, so I'm a Reverend Usu.
0: Nana ma onso butu London ana uti to se yenso wa ha yeti nana ma edutwa anti Mavis na men kan ho bebre to se I also recover anti ene eya recovery but before then ya dawra de ase I don't say wo ka sa 124 no a sa 124 no wo se nya urade na wo ya fa.
1: Mm.
0: Na I think is it verse 6 and answer verse 4 so one no one yae ama one amfa yae hanam ama one sing that's just say number one ebin mu pe endia ufufu edio
2: no cre
0: me kasi ye bom pa ye ama lady binu wa yare el komite 3 shamukwe ho meni apostle Francis ayi tu mi bi odan wende wasu we are spicing no we are spicing no
2: I'm the garlic.
0: Just the garlic in jende. Just a woman, also your spice.
2: I'm a spice.
0: Hmm. Physically, and your spiritual,
1: yes,
0: nipawinipanam. Inipetima ye din, this era, a chair on some. Now, thank God, sir, he is our protector.
2: Amen.
0: Thank God, sir. He is our protector.
2: Amen.
0: He is our deliverer.
2: Amen.
0: A God of all mercies. All mercies.
1: Psalm 124
0: Nana.
1: Psalm 124 If it had not been the Lord,
0: Senye Rade no waya fa enka September busumi.
1: Yes.
0: And na and ye pacho bebrewa utie ye no. Ya na edu asida ebia ye tue bo ase kasa ho fa ho bebre se. Ne betimi aye dia show appreciation unto God. What we can do to show appreciation unto God is to thank him.
2: Mm. Amen.
0: Is to thank him, to show gratitude to all that he has done for us. So at Thanksgiving time, we take time to explain so that you can also understand.
2: Right.
0: And when you are thanking God, you understand it, that it is not your by your might. It is not by your money. Not by your money.
2: Yeah.
0: There are people who get money, but they've died and gone. I mean, they leave their money. A papa bako a wo e wo filling station bi na charge na ba phone na dey share charge ni mu auto petrol. Ana ho collapse ye. Je ne car wadi ne ono ne car wetim no 4x4 fully air condition ze car ni jan na so. Ya for

0: team no 4x4 fully air conditioned with a car engine and also the African took any mu a day to tax him. At that time nana or no who will know it was about $60,000 nation butum.
1: Hey,
0: aye.
2: Jesus Christ.
1: Wow.
0: Nation butum the cost with about $60,000 nation butum. Or go any dream house. Now, or kwa ni dream house.
1: Wow.
0: Or kwa ni dream house. And the dream house, no, wan kwa tina mu. This is how si udiye uye na timua.
1: Eya abdom.
0: How si udiye uye na timu kwa timu. 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Wa electric as plumbing. 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And she, the baby and pemper, so in a midwa bedruno. Obi bako school, no, or be graduating, no. Week our baby graduating, no, a muno accident 2 years.
2: Yes, yes.
0: That same week that the boy was to graduate from the university, that same week he had an accident and he died. And the coach, yeah, Naka Umu, and the ordinary baby graduation, no. Yeah, no, money did that.
3: But just about 3 weeks ago, I buried one in our church. The guy was in his final year. Legon. Yes. He passed. The students came around, and at that moment, it was so emotional. The friends, their tribute. It was so something else.
1: Yes,
3: the grace of.
0: What kind young guy be? Almost in my police, he been a chase. No, Emma.
2: Yes.
0: What did I call war? No man, he took a ball. No. Minim the same police no man. No.
1: No social media man who say Hank of Green Sabah. I don't know. Then I war. Motor no my boy need to shave for my wee.
0: Benim de o my SR police ni.
3: Oh God, mercy.
0: O chesi, aye. Abrantia nonso Timoto so. O Timoto echi. 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Bike no. Abrantia ne fris ni chako bo payment. No. O biba onso no be graduate.
1: And you may question their papa no thing.
0: Sometimes it be a policy, you know, and you then so a orchestration of the devil.
1: Yeah, you cream,
0: orchestration of the devil. A Satan upon some say, a bush of voice. Let's say a poor be the final so.
3: Yes,
0: your money in graduate. Make I say, one lady in our church, none about a baby school, or baby school, sir.
1: Okay,
0: and the watch row, now you know. Friends, was it thesis? And the obetcher could be an a teacher nature. Obetcher be a connect teacher nature.
1: Wow.
0: Or your English. Obetcher could be a teacher nature.
1: Okay.
0: Now, one more baby graduating so. The fun, you know. And I never mean by catching a minty, and my medium and your bomb pie. Your bomb pie and it to me be a dining hoodie. 2 me no dining hoodie, you know. Nay, a run and a sewa. Those students in this one, there's just no man in a kuma,
1: Nepapenia ba.
0: And was say, as soon as in a wire, one on the Bible University. Now, I want some yanni, I can't be some
1: say,
0: and a home woman near ma. Yammy, Ubacosku, we are the Yamiasu. Ubacosu, we are the Yamiasu. Ye can't home woman, some near be someone. Wouldn't you say to me no dead, you know, or say, one no. Anna, what connect it, sir? You know, first saying, Dean of the faculty of English, you know. Do you know what connect, you know? And what bought Dean with Bonnie Dini?
1: Hey,
0: 2 million or died, you know. What Bonnie Dini? What brought one name school hole? One name school hole. And I say, be a Nippon, one what Nippon, a nanity, or whatever. Uti wabodin of faculty no of you know bonidin and your bomb pie we and I catch you know I'm so friend of my nobus and say Nidin the same a dinwa 2 minute boy you know you're not no boy
1: yo
0: and you're breaking the say Nigeria to your seno this is what it's handy panel woman you know our the same spirit yeah yes

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0: september busumi
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1: urado ye da wase
0: Ochina,
1: Ochina,
0: ni
1: ewura,
0: October,
1: October,
0: Radia Dawasi,
1: Radia Dawasi,
0: Radia Dawasi,
1: Radia Dawasi.
0: We are finishing this ninth month,
1: this ninth month.
0: The month of delivery,
1: the month of delivery.
0: So whatever that has left.
1: That

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1: we shall recover.
2: 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Jesus is Lord.
0: Man, that about.

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0: the president of the nation his excellency akunta esrew ne e woka no e di tumi sa woka kire One eighty dear tem, a champua, a commander Jahun sem, a simple you four, a soft four, a handful, and a wow come home. 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
0: walk us a bejay,
1: no crap,
0: and the Aconta is so president of the nation, Cassa. Now near Ghana, ye de crono. 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
0: 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You are scaring people. 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Yeah, the cocaine container ma, and ma abo. 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
1: Oh,
0: because I'm riding home
1: animal.
0: I'm riding home animal. A bomb pile, because a BBAB.
1: BBAB.
0: Yes, I will cast. I know. We hear you soon and you so soft for more. We hear me when the poor man cries and the tears of the poor man drops on the ground. It's a curse. The man in the mesu, I want to chimano. Nimesu, I don't know me about. We had to come aboard, Jose. Gambia, I'm a say of fortune. Yet we're penny when you're more mine. Ah, yet we're penny when you're more mine. O man ya akoye se ni apresi fo ye no ase aso o maduro se ayi ya so ne duro se koye wei but apresi Ghana police for a very good o their intelligence is very good if nobody is controlling them they work decently they work professionally so because o mu ye investigation they work professionally
2: that's right
0: but se ni akoye no and yema bonia air cost or cronia. I don't know so much. Criminals be about 64. Oh, my 7. I dare Chiana back home, but I don't know him then. No, I try about two policy for woman. He say he is at home.
1: Hey,
0: don't go far a true baby near your funeral. Was I am home.
1: Wow,
0: woman bonny didn't say what can't you know criminals? No. We are trying to call to Facebook. Our police phone Facebook say he's home,
2: chilling and enjoying.
0: Bis I say, woman, you see, I chew my cocaine. Woman, do you need it for? Eh? You don't need that bounty.
1: Debut.
0: Now, around the question, no, touch my dear, need that trouble bounty. See, I chew the police investigation. If I need trouble bounty, yeah. Now, in the question, I need that trouble bounty. And then maybe what? So okay, Israel abakwa semua. 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

0: said, and near my own, you know, almost say no. 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
1: Aye.
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0: Ghana yetimi ni England ejina abobo awo World Cup. Ama England entimi anhye ye. Na Gambia be say for two akra. Yetimi ni England ejina bobo. Ama England and Jimmy Ashley. Now, Gambia, be saying 4-2. Because the Lord have mercy upon the nation.
1: Lord have mercy upon the nation.
0: Lord have mercy upon the nation.
1: Lord have mercy upon the
0: Lord have mercy upon the nation.
1: Lord have mercy upon the nation.
0: Have mercy upon the nation.
1: Have mercy upon the nation.
0: Eradi Uganda mobo.
1: Eradi Uganda mobo.
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0: Na baby a ehu pa o wiase. 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Nipatimi manipulate judicial service. Na ye di nipa ko gina court. 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Judge bia ejina Yakupon anem.
2: That's right.
0: Judge bia di na from my lord. Judge be agye Yakupon anem. 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
0: On paper review.
1: On paper review.
0: Yeah, yeah, bonino.
1: Yeah, yeah, bonino.
0: Se kotia ni party.
1: O defend it.
0: Yes, Adano na koke nsam yi. NDC ni betena Radio Swat. No defend it. MPP ni betena so a. No okase tia. 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Se NDC for a car. 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These two parties, you know. Yeah, yeah, yeah.

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I think Isaiah chapter 4, verse 20, 520, and answer 520. Yes, you hear. Isaiah chapter 5, verse 20, and answer 420. I say, I know me can't do a free papa say bonnie. Can't be. Anyway,

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1: Isaiah chapter 5 verse 20. So for this saying,
0: it says, woe to those who call evil good.
1: Woe to those who call evil good.
0: Evil and good.
1: And no man can near what frap papa said bonnie. No frap. And don't say, say nipanus who are kind of sanwa. What can one no man up brow money you know? Adia ya bonnie.
2: Ah.
1: Ya swako ke container ma. I mean, I'm quite a container. France. When you put him, but you're not defending.
2: Ah, I read him here mobile.
1: Eh? And him grassake a say no.
2: Ah.
1: And him grassake a say no.
2: Ah.
1: Ye see, new market. Market that our wa and say ye. Yet you make a jirigu. Ye jiria no grow. Say ye by yourself, be see market for fro. Wabra and sa, sit that way, bet you may see beautiful fro. Kujiri bangi daigu.
2: Ah.
1: Fia railway bia enkofo ko tu railway na se e wata kura di area ho. 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
2: Urade hu ye mobo.
1: Se wo kan hu na nipa betra radio so. Na wo defend na wa wo tra radio so defend body. Bible se eno me so for kan ho bi o. Isaiah chapter 5 verse 20.
0: Woe to those who call evil good and good evil.
1: Sofo kan bio.
0: Woe to those who call evil good and good evil.
1: I have an okay kan no.
0: Isaiah 5 the verse number 20.
1: But do kan find ni.
2: Isaiah 5:20.
1: What kind of Bible man I say we I be watch o kutu
0: Bible.
1: Okay. Ka say urade.
0: Enye book bi a obi a chiro.
2: Eye Bible.
1: What say anu men kan ni wo fra papa boni. I didn't know Fred Bonin so papa.
2: Ah.
1: Say, I didn't ye. Now, walk us, dear yen and yet. No more, dear and yen, ya. Cause I ran who am animal.
2: I ran who am animal.
1: I ran who am animal.
2: I ran who am
1: animal. Never a bonny chain.
2: Never a bonny.
1: For us of for ye, dear chain.
2: For us of for ye, dear chain.
1: For us of for my dear chain.
2: For us of for my dear
1: chain. I saw penny for the chain.
2: I saw penny for the
1: chain. A man where the come for.
2: A man where the kind for.
1: A man where the come for.
2: A man where the kind for.
1: One idea, memo, I share one.
2: One idea, memo, I share one. For one bonnet.
1: For all my bonnet.
2: For all my bonnet.
1: A jetty four bonnet.
2: For a jetty four bonnet.
1: A jetty four bonnet.
2: For a jetty four bonnet.
1: For driver four. For
2: driver for money,
1: for police for money,
2: for police for money,
1: for soldier for money,
2: for soldier for money,
1: for doctor for money,
2: for doctor for money,
1: for doctor for money,
2: for doctor for money.
1: Cause any petty money,
2: and any petty money,
1: I cheer bon sam,
2: I cheer bon sam.
1: Cause I rather for nipa money,
2: I rather for nipa money,
1: for Ghana money,
2: for Ghana money,
1: rather for Mojani Jali Ghana,
2: rather for Mojani Jali Ghana.
1: Neto adjun such an issue,
2: neto adjun such an
1: issue, rather to adjun such an issue,
2: rather to adjun such an issue.
1: Ego on my muscle,
2: ego on my muscle.
1: Ewo yesu dinemu,
2: ewo yes,
1: amen.
2: Amen.
1: Amen.
2: Amen.
1: First Samuel chapter 30. Oh yeah, yeah, bomb pie for recovery. Now, so for anyway.
2: Patro waba.
1: Yeah, can Isaiah chapter 5 verse 40 can you know? So for can bro from
3: Isaiah chapter 5. Isaiah chapter 5.
1: Verse 40.
3: Verse
1: 20.
3: Number 40.
1: Patrochi.
3: Verse 20. Isaiah 5:20. Papa Patrochi
1: can you know? So for can bro from dada. Isaiah chapter 5 verse 20. Of your channel, a pentagon by a near by a near my
3: Isaiah 5:20 was woundy.
1: Woundy
3: 1 hour from
1: Jerry a diabo was woundy.
3: Woundy
1: Barbara cast a dia a diabo. Dear,
3: was woundy. One hour Fred Bonnet said papa.
1: And see, at the end, the one more better radio swap at the Bonnet and Moody Fendino.

Yachi cocaine, our France. 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Now what you back, what's a bosom back? 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I feel I must have agreed, and it's a woman in Kraman and I'm airport, I won't go for bagging.

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0: 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That's a radio me a mobile.
1: Radio me a mobile.
0: Nanina never, it affects the whole nation.
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0: Now you to know, woman.
1: Yes.
0: Send a you to know a drug addiction, a say woman.
1: Yes.
0: And that's a good too. Shall we a drew and you remember at 5 o'clock El Conra? Come to now, cemetery hall. Ubeka so me a crusade. Ubeka so me a crusade. Boy, say a big woman movie.
1: Yes.
0: Ubeka a crusade no mobile. Sana is a mampumbia.
1: Cemeteries.
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0: Na dachi you to know oh nka se urade
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0: o mane mobo
1: o mane mobo
0: na to adwen sa chere nsu
1: na to adwen sa chere nsu
0: egu o mane so
1: egu o mane so
0: na o mane dachi
1: o mane dachi
0: eni eni daso
1: eni eni daso
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0: eni eni daso
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0: urade my young recover
1: urade my young recover
0: the nation
1: the nation
0: let the nation
1: let the nation
0: be recovered
1: be recovered
0: let the nation
1: let the nation
0: be recovered
1: be recovered
0: from atrocities
1: from atrocities
0: from atrocities
1: from atrocities
0: from evil
1: from evil
0: from iniquity
1: from iniquity
0: from sin
1: from sin
0: from transgressions
1: from transgressions
0: let your blood
1: let your blood
0: cleanse
1: and purify
0: the nation
1: the nation
0: Lord we pray
1: Lord we pray
0: let your blood
1: let your blood
0: let your blood
1: let your blood
0: cleanse
1: and purify
0: consecrate
1: the nation
0: in the name of Jesus
1: the name of Jesus
0: and reign the reign of
1: the reign
0: repentance.
1: Of repentance
0: adrin sa chere nsu
1: adrin sa
0: chere radi togu o manu so
1: togu o manu so
0: awo yesu din
1: awo yesu
0: radi for manu boni che
1: o manu boni che
0: o manu mo bo
1: o manu mo bo
0: na won shira
1: na won shira
0: awo de mo manu
1: awo de mo manu
0: enedi
1: enedi
0: e ma gana
1: e ma gana
0: radi won shira
1: radi won shira
0: wo sesi amo o manu
1: sesi amo
0: radi ma enedi
1: radi ma enedi
0: e ma o manu
1: e ma o manu
0: awo yesu din
1: awo yesu din
0: amen
1: amen
0: na radi otu o manu na mo
1: yes lord
0: e de akonkunim
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0: Jerade don't let the soul shake gun any munyam. 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
1: 1 Samuel chapter 30. 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
0: Yeah.
1: 1 Samuel.
0: Yeah, bomb pie for recovery. 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
2: Ene bonus.
0: Ah odi ye no odi aya aboso. 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A matter any be any idea. So for young Quay.
1: 1 Samuel 30 from verse number 1.
0: Mm-hmm.
1: Now it happened when David and his men came to Ziklag on the 3rd day.
0: Wasn't it about say David in the Mrema about Ziklag? Embra, Emrenimono, not so what Tata David, what David Yakuno. And David did Janice, Emma David, ya, na wakum Goliath. Ah, and I'm so Emma Isa Edin Quinim, our freezy for son. 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
1: Yes.
0: But a drew a hoch ceremony. 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

0: Freeze for Henny, Akis. 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
0: 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One more air fight against our own nation.
1: Yeah.
0: Because of Sikape. 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
0: Sika penti. 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Anna Akis, the army commander, no freeze for army commander, no. 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I know I see David and Jeffrey. One old man for Monsign co, one was sugar for Monsign co, no more quatrain fee and train. 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
2: 1 Samuel 30 from verse number 1.
0: Mm-hmm.
2: Now, it happened when David and his men came to Ziklag.
0: Now, Eba said, David and his men, assigned Ebedro Ziklag. No?
2: On the third day,
0: that
2: the Amalekites had invaded the south and Ziklag.
0: Now, America for Abesi Ziklag and our forefam.
2: And attacked Ziklag and burned it with fire.
0: No more for Krono, now Omdi Eja to Mosh Krono.
2: And had taken captive the women and those who were there.
0: Woman fa emma and in the pe okromo nyina
2: from small to great.
0: Efri and ketwaso kosi akese so.
2: They did not kill anyone.
0: Woman kru bia de
2: but carried them away.
0: Womu de omu nyina koy
2: and went their way.
0: Womu de omu koy. Sister, I thought that na waja pade asante fo waka se bi se yenku ni asel. Yenku o. As in yourself, you come back to zero. You be more as a toy, a children home. And you may be here, we obey ye. Won't call our man ye da. Won't yet Juma, I'm on ya for two, the Maya Juma and Yamfaso. Obey yet Juma, our police service. Won't ya promotion da. Obeco soldier. What the pay, what the offers, a lance corporal and a beco. A book of pension, Jinny and me bum. Wouldn't a promotion that? Obey Edgema, our office. Wouldn't a promotion that? Obey me, I had degrees in Yina, but a Juma password, Benya Jumayeno. Wouldn't a Jumanye? Because the Lord have mercy upon your people.
1: Lord have mercy upon your people.
0: Well, my friend, you put in our call, and your monk will be here. Yen kuni asel. Kase urade.
1: Urade.
0: Ebusyanji seye biyara.
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1: Yen ku.
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0: fimu. Ene me recover.
2: Ene me recover.
0: I recover my glory.
2: I recover my glory.
0: I recover my glory.
2: I recover my glory.
0: I recover my glory.
2: I recover my glory.
0: I recover my glory.
2: From
0: the hands of the witches,
1: from the hands of the witches,
0: in my family,
1: in my family,
0: I recover my glory.
2: I recover my glory.
0: From the hands of the witches,
1: from the hands of the witches,
0: in my glory,
1: in my glory,
0: I recover my glory.
1: I recover my glory.
0: I recover my glory.
1: I recover my glory.
0: I recover my glory.
1: I recover my glory.
0: In Jesus' mighty name.
1: In Jesus' mighty name.
0: So, uncle.
2: Verse number 3. So David and his men came to the city.
0: But did David and his men come to the city?
2: And there it was.
0: That's right.
2: Burned with fire.
0: What would you just shikro no?
2: And their wives.
0: And it is sister brother. I told that I know Juma at home. Yet did that ya she Juma no at home.
2: Jesus.
0: A John they got them. Yes, Nisikashi. Nisika did you want to say I can't say Kasam? Shuffle. So yes, Nisika did you ash?
2: Ashit.
0: Sikasu had Uncle Toja Moon.

0: I just spiritually, no. Yashi sika no.
1: It's gone.
0: Kase wo yesu dim
2: wo yesu dim
0: sika biara
2: sika biara
0: wo bi di dwa
2: wo bi di
0: dwa ashe wo nsam no
2: ashe wo nsam
0: ya recover
2: we recover
0: we recover
2: we recover
0: we recover our finances
2: we recover
0: our finances
2: we recover
0: our finances
2: we recover
0: our businesses
2: we recover
0: our jobs
2: we recover
0: our jobs
2: yes lord
0: whatever
2: whatever
0: that has been buried spiritually
2: we recover
0: recover.
2: We recover.
0: We recover.
2: We recover.
0: Oh yeah, pray for recovery. Pray for recovery. Pray for recovery. Pray for recovery.
2: We recover.
0: Pray for recovery. Makoya darabarabarabar.
2: We recover our finances.
0: We recover our business.
2: We recover our jobs.
0: We recover our
2: darabarabarabar. We recover. We recover. We recover in the name of Jesus. We recover what the enemy has stolen. We declare recovery. We declare recovery. By the name of Jesus, we declare recovery. Recovery of our finances. 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Recovery of our business. In the name of Jesus, we declare recovery. In the name of our Lord Jesus. Anything the enemy has taken from us, we declare recovery. We declare recovery.
0: The power of the Spirit of recovery. Recovery, recovery. We recover. We recover. We recover. Whatever in our life that has been burnt spiritually, our finances, our finances, our life, our destiny, our destiny,
2: we declare recovery.
0: We recover.
2: We recover.
0: We recover.
2: We recover. We recover.
0: In the name of Jesus, in the name of Jesus,
2: our children, we declare recovery on our children.
0: In the name of Jesus,
2: our children,
0: we declare recovery.
2: First Samuel chapter 30. Mm-hmm. Verse number.
0: Eba jowa utie no. Ye kan Samuel enguma edin kan no.
2: First Samuel 30.
0: Echire aduasa.
2: From verse number 1.
0: Echemu ba ko ekro.
2: We are now on verse 3.
0: Ye no na na wotwi no. E free ene wukua dai.
2: Yes.
0: E wotema exhaustion power living bread. Ye de ye mpaibo. And ye atudin say recovery.
2: Recovery.
0: Recovery. Ni ashiru nsa. Sa aware na efri nsa. Obi akware amiensa. Ni nyina anye yi.
2: Yes.
0: Bewrade be mo recover.
2: Amen.
3: Jesus name.
0: Obi anyi nsa miscarriage. Obi anya miscarriage be say 10 times.
3: Yeah.
0: Ma madam funua ba ko a ne ene ne wo new term. Wo nya miscarriage makoma be 8 times.
2: Jesus Christ.
0: Be thank God say. And our two boys here.
2: Praise God.
0: Rather than women now Canada.
3: Praise God. Praise God. Praise God. Praise God.
0: When you miscarriage back home, I UK.
2: Jesus Christ.
0: Because son and sister, when you miscarriage your home. And every day, I do my own two boys.
2: Amen.
0: Every day, I do my own Canada, say.
3: Praise God.
0: What do you say? And I mean, you know how many times I want your miscarriage. I mean, how many times I will worry, cry, and say, my, but you shall recover.
3: Recover.
0: You shall recover.
3: Recover.
0: Recovery. I say recovery.
2: Recovery.
0: Recovery.
2: Recovery.
0: Recovery. Say I shall recover.
2: I shall recover.
0: You bet me I'll throw our Facebook and say I am recovering my finances. I am recovering my marriage. I am recovering my health. I am recovering my glory. Whatever you need to recover, you can write it down. We will acknowledge you.
2: So for young guy. So David and his men came to the city.
0: David didn't remember my abba.
2: There it was.
0: Nashe.
2: Burned with fire.
0: Wo mo de ja tu ma shi o.
2: And their wives.
0: Wa shi kro no. Wa shi wo mo ire no.
2: Their sons.
0: Wo mo ma.
2: Their daughters.
0: Wo mo e mama.
2: Taking captive.
0: Ya se unu mi he so fo. 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Enne e bia wo ma enyini a. Enko mo ba be hwe wo no. Na fe wo ma no wo ma so retia wo.
2: Yes. Yes.
0: Na ma no wo mo adare wo ma kira ma.
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0: 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Wo mo de wo ma no enyini a. Na fe wo ma tio mo so atua. Bebre.
2: Yes.
0: No man at home, so
2: yes.
0: Omo my omo kura. No man at home, omo at home, amenu muso enu papa muso chia. Abro chia phone. Omo fa abro for life.
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3: Mercy.
0: Wasi. 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
2: Their wives.
0: Obi ada fa oba every Ghana. 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
2: Jesus Christ
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1: Kase brother ma de bia wona fa.
2: Brother ma de bia.
1: Satan. Am I the free man, sir?
2: Am I the free man?
1: And what yes you do?
2: And what yes you do?
1: By faith. By courageous.
2: I recover. Yes, Lord.
1: I pray for restoration. I recover. In Jesus' mighty name.
3: Jesus' mighty name.
2: Then David, verse 4. Then David and the people who were with him lifted up their voice.
1: Was it not David? And then the man came on Emma one.
2: And they wept.
1: What is Romusun?
2: They had no more.
1: I felt no more on the answer. Since I thought that Yahua Bontia, when you fell, but what them were, Usama Sumia for.
2: Yes, Lord.
1: Esa Mania Unemunti.
2: Mania Unemunti.
1: Usama Sumia for. The Bible said, Osu Abasori Anadu.
2: Yes.
1: Weeping may endure in the night, but joy come in the morning. Kase uradi,
2: Yewosianajo,
1: and by bointi, adiachi, uradi manense, Yewosianajo,
2: Esanse,
1: and the pabon, Esanse,
2: uradi,
1: and imguasiye,
2: ache chire,
1: Yewosianajo,
2: I want slanopa,
1: 3 days.
2: Yes, Lord.
1: 3 days.
2: Yes, Lord.
1: Of recovery. Already.
2: My man, Syria. Yes, Lord.
1: Yes, we did.
2: Mutombro.
1: Was it David in the Memesu? I thought that a Memesu. I thought that a Mesu.
2: I
1: thought that a Godesu.
2: Yes.
1: A Marantesu. A Mabawasu. Because
2: I soon be ara.
1: Let's go. Yeah.
2: Verse number 5. And David's two wives, Ahinoam, the Jezreelite, and Abigail.
1: Was it David? Abigail. Yes, your father Muko.
4: Who
1: is a meme be so our best and nine? Our NSU me.
2: Yes,
1: and okay. A meme be our best and nine.
2: Yes,
1: make the entire me worry in them. Me now 25 years, now me worry.
4: Oh, wow.
1: And the comfort 25 years.
4: Oh, Papa, I had
1: no, since so 119.
4: Wow.
1: Powerful.
3: Wow.
1: And what for you?
3: Wow.
4: Amen.
1: You're trying to now to slim.
4: Wow, now I just look at you.
1: Though. I tell you.
4: Hey.
1: Look, if I catch them, I say, oh, so what we used to know when you do my dear, warrant them. Now you fear, I want to redeem my member. I saw more for catching them. Tim Warren, I'm 25 years.
2: Hmm.
1: Many my wife, no, me later, I'm later, I'm 42 years.
2: Hmm.
1: I know free. A chance of 42 years.
3: Wow.
1: More than 25 years.
4: Wow.
1: And see, Abusebu, I want to be my member. I want to be my member. And your man, now what turned out, if you are come one, and my parents are presentable ladies. Marriage materials. Who are baby parts? I will Benny. Yes, so far back, what's your job? What Benny? Was also when you could not suffer in a bend. They say, what is my wife?
3: Your side cheek.
4: That's you.
1: It's all what I do, Miss Mawari. Was it also when you could not suffer in a bend?
4: You
1: said, Bombay and the man. What's what Benny?
4: Oh, Benny. Oh.
1: What's what father the year? What father Moko? I hear him. And I began. Nabe, you know. So for young Quay.
2: Six. Now David was greatly distressed.
1: Now David, I feel I seen a watch in the papa. I can say radi.
2: Now David was greatly distressed.
1: Was it David who watched the papa?
2: For the people spoke of stoning him.
1: Was it after woman woman? Because
2: the soul of all the people was grieved.
1: If you say,

0: sin abuoku no.
1: Because the soul of all the people was grieved.
0: If you say any parent, you know,
1: every man for his son and his daughters. But David strengthened himself in the Lord his God.
0: What is David? I said, "Who do you read?" Mrs. Abreda, a true baby who say, "I want to be a bebano, and I and so she be a bebano, a mania be a bebano, so I'm a yankupon, I'm a yankupon. No one saw who dear, I'm not a person who comes.
2: Let God be God.
0: I'm not a person who drew. Catch a rade, Moby Bera Otia, and Shannon Hoday.
1: Then David said to Abiathar the priest,
0: and David catched Abiathar say,
1: this Ahimelech's son, please.
0: First of all,
1: bring the effort here to me.
0: First of all, and Abiathar, David, you can't do so for no. We call Nyamienim. What's the first of all? Sister, say do near dear. Nyamienim niyako.
3: Nyamienim niyako.
0: And tini awo Nyamienim.
3: Tini awo Nyamienim.
0: And David, a do near dear no. What's the and what be a dream for baby? And man,
3: could depend.
0: And the sister, a do near dear. And come with some soul.
3: And come
0: with some soul. And come with some soul. And come with some soul. And come with some soul.
3: Or so
0: what?
3: More do
0: Obejano. Then the food. So there's a pretty chin of Susa. Cassa Radimobin come here, Jano.
1: Radimobin
0: come here. A man never went. Was also pardon, Jared, Jared, there's a coma, Mammy, Jano, Mammy, Ronnie, and old Babbage, and old Jabema. Remember, Mr. John and my.
3: Because of my ass, I was
0: celebrating the holy bath.
3: The holy bath.
0: The Jano sunk you. I told you, oh, shit, a cheap marching at the ocean. Where they open, so for young corner, I saw for a moment of Navy.
1: So David inquired.

0: So
1: David inquired of the Lord.
0: What did David say, Urade?
1: Shall I pursue this
0: truth? Urade mean Timon.
1: Shall I overtake them?
0: Urade met one.
1: And he answered him.
0: And Urade catch and say,
1: pursue. For you shall surely overtake them.
0: Now over two on so.
1: And without fail.
0: Now fail.
1: Recover all.
0: You will recover all. Boy, say my recover. Boy, say my recover. You will recover all.
2: Recover all.
0: It's
2: very important, sir. In the life of every man, there will come occasions and times where things may not be going the way it should.
0: Mm-hmm.
2: As we are speaking, there are some of you listening to us who are going through difficult times. I mean, you have good plans for yourself. You have prayed, you fasted, you have given, you pay your tithe, dedication and committed. You consecrated your life to the Lord. But it seems things are not going the way
0: things
2: you expect.
0: Things are not going the way.
2: Things are not going. The enemy is fighting you like you are the only person on this earth.
0: Mm-hmm.
2: But this
0: morning,
2: but this morning,
0: and
2: this morning we are coming to you with a word of encouragement. Word of encouragement.
0: That
2: God is still God.
0: And
2: let God be God in your life. Allow Him to do what He's doing. The fact that you've gone down, that means God is also down. God is alive. Is able.
0: Now,
2: as you continue
0: to
2: follow Him,
0: He
2: will strengthen you to recover all whatever you have lost. The strength of God, the might of God, the power of God is coming upon you forcefully and strongly to recover everything. Don't lose hope. Don't lose heart. Be strong in the Lord and in the power of His might. The power of God is coming upon you this morning, and you shall recover all in Jesus' name. Amen.
3: Papa dear me to me aka and say Bible me at your say or sina ewi ase be ma mo ho hia hia mo na mo ma mo bon tomo ye na
0: dia
3: urade me di wi ase sunko
2: amen
3: inti emfa ho ni amane a wona mu
2: that's right
3: emfa ho ni na efri wo sa
2: that's right
3: ye nyankopo adi wi ase sunko ni mu wo yire wo ho wo nyame mu a na efri wo sa urade di mu wo sa be ka
2: hallelujah
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0: A man be pay a boomino and a bit of power, you say. A mamma, because I have
3: a hopper,
0: and a boomino, and as I would you say.
3: I'm going to go to the house.
0: Is this so? And if you flatter me,

0: Hey,
1: our own pa. And I'm going to increase the crime. And I want them.
2: I know of them.
3: Verse 8.
2: So David inquired of the Lord.
1: Now David be say Urade say,
2: shall I pursue this truth?
1: Minti Edom ye ana.
2: Shall I overtake them?
1: Metu on.
2: And he answered him,
1: no, I can't
2: pursue, for you shall surely overtake
1: him,
2: and without fail, recover all.
0: Kasa radi me yankop.
1: Radi me yankop.
0: Anaji.
1: Anaji.
0: Baby biara.
1: Baby biara.
0: Ye nipa.
1: Ye nipa.
0: Akwa akodi.
1: Akwa akodi.
0: Radi me yankop.
1: Radi me yankop.
0: What sem say?
1: What sem say?
0: Wudi yachi.
1: Wudi yachi.
0: Na wudi yanim.
1: Na di yanim.
0: Sa domberima.
1: Sa domberima.
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1: A wo ye hu.
0: A wo okum.
1: Okum.
0: Ebusia ye free mu.
1: Ebusia free mu.
0: Ya waria.
1: Ya waria.
0: Ya waria.
1: Ya waria.
0: Ebusia no.
1: Ebusia no.
0: Tumi ewo fie ho.
1: Tumi ewo fie ho.
0: Agi
1: atena
0: so. Radi me yankop.
1: Radi me yankop.
0: Be ye tumi a.
1: Be ye tumi.
0: Authority a.
1: Authority a.
0: Ye nie mapa.
1: Ye nie mapa.
0: Sika,
1: yes, Sika,
0: Yedidi Dra,
1: Asia,
0: Sikato
1: and Samuel,
0: na Ase,
1: na Ase,
0: Tumi Otayachi, and
1: never yes,
0: and never yes,
1: and what's them say,
0: Yentimon, and never day,
1: and a day,
0: Yabiano,
1: Biano,
0: Yabompire,
1: Baby Biara,
0: Aquacodi,
1: Radidim,
0: Jump up,
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Gidon, Long Gidon, Long Gidon, Long Gidon, Long Gidon,

0: Yes, Lord.
1: Yes, Lord. Yes, Lord. Yes, Lord. Yes, Lord. Yes, Lord. Yes, Lord. Yes, Lord. Yes, Lord. Yes, Lord. Yes, Lord. Yes, Lord. Yes, Lord. Yes, Lord. Yes, Lord. Yes, Lord. Yes, Lord. Yes, Lord. Yes, Lord. Yes, Lord. Yes, Lord. Yes, Lord. Yes, Lord. Yes, Lord. Yes, Lord. Yes, Lord. Yes, Lord. Yes, Lord. Yes, Lord. Yes, Lord. Yes, Lord. Yes, Lord. Yes, Lord. Yes, Lord. Yes, Lord. Yes, Lord. Yes, Lord. Yes, Lord. Yes, Lord. Yes, Lord. Yes, Lord. Yes, Lord. Yes, Lord. Yes, Lord. Yes, Lord. Yes, Lord. Yes, Lord. Yes, Lord. Y

0: Isaiah 49, verse number 24. Mm. Shall the prey be taken from the mighty?
1: Was it what did Domerima and some idea?
0: Or the captives of the righteous?
1: And I said, or any Timothy for and some and no moment ever friend, sir. For 25 can win.
0: But that says the
1: Lord. Now, sir, a radice,
0: even the captives of the mighty shall be taken away.
1: Sir, a radice, and also Domerima and no moment empo. What about it?
0: And the prey of the terrible.
1: Now, then we are dino and so idea wafano. Ebe friend, sir.
0: For I will contend with him who
1: contends.
0: And I will save your children. And I will feed those who oppress you with their own flesh. And they shall be drunk with their own
1: blood. Isaiah chapter 49, from verse 24.
0: Now.
1: And then I can say, well, yes, you do.
0: Yes, you do.
1: Papa mame o
2: papa meme wo hopa
1: kase wo yesu din
2: wo yesu din
1: te wo ya domerima
2: yo ya domerima
1: wo se no ho ya din
2: yo se no ho ya din
1: yo ya champion
2: yo ya champion
1: e wo busu no yo ya champion
2: yo ya champion
1: yo ya warrior
2: yo ya warrior
1: o man tamu ho
2: o man tamu
1: ho o man tamu
2: ho o man tamu
1: wo jina busu ni mo
2: jina busu
1: wo fa busu ni mo nyam wo jina busu ni mo nyam wo jina busu na warrior so
2: busu na warrior
1: busu na mexica
2: busu na mexica
1: busu na ye die
2: busu
1: na ma shabere
2: busu na ma shabere
1: ya watra so
2: ya watra
1: yo ja se ni boto
2: I'm ready.
1: What's up, say?
2: Do I have
1: the Merriman?
2: Do I have the Merriman?
1: Do I have the Merriman?
2: Yes.

0: Almighty God bless you. I like your analysis in preaching.
1: Thank you very much.
0: Ba Edinkra from Kadi.
1: Thank you very much.
0: Nane kye free was in the name of Jesus. Amakune dis fire, fire, fire.
1: Fire, fire, fire. Amaji say.
0: Faustina Butri was a big amen and amen.
1: Amen. Auntie Faustina.
0: Bing Pong Kwame Ernest. Was see really things are not going well. Even though we keep praying, yeah. All shall be well.
1: All shall be well. No fear no by him. No fear no by him. No fear no by him.
0: Elizabeth Young, I say I'm recovering everything that the enemy has stolen. Amen. Amakunedu, I say I shall recover my finances.
2: Amen.
0: Prince Asari, I say spiritual operation, recover all.
1: Yeah.
0: Georgina Wabinganza, I say I'm recovering all my good things in Jesus' name.
1: Yes, Lord.
0: Elizabeth Young, I say I'm recovering my finances and my documents.
2: Amen.
0: Opoku Williamson, watching you live from Italy. Let God.

0: documents.
1: Amen.
0: Opoku Williamson, watching you live from Italy. Let God be God, Reverend Ejewusu. May God bless you from Osofo Cash Replip.
1: Osofo Cash, Amishapa.
0: Bing Pong Kwame and say amen, amen. Good morning,
1: amen,
0: Reverend
1: amen.
0: Your team, Elizabeth.
1: So for every national for that time, I'm going to invite you. September prayer no mu di e be wey enti bishop buache champion I salute you. 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Bishop Ocean Sanso I salute you. Onso otu kan wa ba dia no pe betin nka ifi no num e ko no ma fie na wo beti ye mbu Bishop Dr. Yaosu Ansa. October is also a nobosum in the impabibri womb. October and the next dimension is a womb. October more Bishop Bush and Saho. And James Bishop was me with the Yajani and I am more than Pabotawachi. Ever be sour down so much. I may come with me. So for me then, because I'm here.
2: You're so okay, I'm crazy.
0: I'm here to Empire Bonus, so said ye. Unimino Kwade be at 9 a.m. to 12:30 a.m. Pai Bokesia or Amra here, or Yellow Prayer Ministry. Intimate Patch or Shannon, so say, and then 9 and Opani Ashas here 12:30. Nay, we Sansona. Kwesia de Bianzo, your family service, but I no pay the a Yukwadam Pai by your
2: bonnet.
0: If you could be at 9 a.m. sharp near started. Numbers mean we am ready to you from Benya Sujaman's wife, and then they didn't come on pay bill or be bama a 0207 57 00047 and I say 0272 11 021 021.
1: Yeah, Chia Sprinters branch and so for Asante and our God is King on Ebusa for no Sprinters voina, a chia mos and a chia typha for so for Pokemansa, a chia no wife and so. And I saw for boot and so ye chia and so ye chia I wish you for so for a jay ye chia achimota for so for rata. Yes, sorry, I know so for rata never bad and so for Eric. So for rata only so for a jacuma and away Mary, ye chia munina. 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So for whom I use ya. Say one for no and would ye see a day as we are born drew. Ofa Yesu dia obenye ndira so so bebo mpa ka se urade Yesu
0: urade Yesu
1: me judi se
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1: Not Bibia and your fine. Mamma, dear, she never buy in a radin sham, no mina GDSA, a radi ever more recover. The 3 days see a radi and come home, no shiny dear concrete and my name was a recovery. Oh, well, no more, Mike, I'm going to meet you.
2: But show me Chiado Bro and Chasapia and a badge 15 phone, you know, soldier for me, Chiawin, you know, oil of prayer phone, you know, Michiamo, Mama Franca. Mama Franca, ya misha, Michia, oil of prayer phone, you know.

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0: 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The account. So much. Yeah, part my dear Nunia T4 in the DN share Radin Yankoponsa.
1: A dumb four, ni more broken four, ni were ratty. And that day, so at our sick. 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

0: Alright, Abusia, your dear Radin and Copan say, now who are Dane, the Bain born, the Shasupa. Papa Power, the Adumian. A Samuel Quabba beam a bar at Dum 106.3 FM. Domain one enemy, my dear, decay. Some for me, the new for a time, and it's off of Stephen Johnson and Jacob Munawa. It is Nasia Cassia, my papa, Bishop Yao, Usuan, sir. Maybe I will be a ra, Etiano. I'm sure maybe I will be a woodie me. Ah, Debbie, that would tear me. I dread I'm watching, we're not winners, Oslo. And, yeah, somewhere and in the homes of Finland, the evangelist. 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
1: Ernest
0: Pukuminta. Otie and Aja the king and the kines of country and a drudge the wire Diana Cahoon also 80.

0: Also for next Jacob Andor, Gunia, Susuna Suguso, I would tea. And Jano Bay, you couldn't uncoup pass him more, Jordan near the man war. Yen Raya Twasso, and ACS are Twasso. Sebasa near Mamma, ye saka saka. A hunu basa is soon a drew. And near my yina say, Ajin Semua. A den that was a wee. Nipa bain that was a wee. A shoe bain that was a wood done a dee. And a mom bain that was a wood too. Juma bain that was a wood dee. Kasahu bain. Mpaibo bain. And on an opay a pesiache. From that same scripture, Genesis chapter 1, verse 1 to 3. Verse 1 to 3. And we had my read the month of October, from 25th. October to 1st November. I read next dimension. Radia Kasevi, the next dimension. To her, no one and Tadi, 2 years ago, then no one just show me. Hello, Bacho Yanko.
1: Yeah. Papa, Tia, a tearful in a
0: majos,
1: in tear a radiasm.
0: Amen.
1: Or say a chassier. Most a woman decay. It's he back. Chichemu back at the court, yes. In tear radiasm. 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
1: ameti ase adamfo
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1: I'm shadow
0: Bob.
1: Aye, Michelle.
0: Okay.
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0: Or suffer, Bob. 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Busiyan baby, I will be ara. 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And I mean, and I hope we also cook room. Sabri, Cocohe, we will cook ye, no cato ye, a different man of them. Also for Sabra Bono ye, Bassa, nay, Huni, and his son, and Yama, Jah,

0: na dia na woman say onyame honhom ebutu den dia be ka say God is in control say onyame honhom butu esu nani
1: butu
0: esu nani ano pay be ka chiro o sori ye ne manyina ene won ko ene manyina eje wonsem ye ka chiro say be still and know that he is God.
1: Be still and know that he is God.
0: Be still. You come now be hunu say ono ne onyankopon. And near my jonsem. 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Yeah, we
1: bought one.
0: Your phone, the phone, calling chain. A brand near my year, basa basano. 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A gas, no, empty. Empty. 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
1: Ye.
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1: 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So, there is a tendency, say, if things become dark, formless, void, empty, this challenge is Kakaka, but the whole more. There's a tendency, so over Casa. One said, Niamanko, ya Casa Uncle, Casa Uncle, will be ours by swine shit. 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
1: 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But Bible says, "I see and yes, you radio. I see Nyangopo. I see and Nyangopo. When you are in free home, when you be fufrubia, Uncle Blimu be and a way and a yasmas no. But Bible said, "You radio here and say, oh man, soon soon be butuani. But today na was also a bus away. Kwa uradi ho." Nesre, ubu mufi se nyami susun kronkron, nyami tumi bi e tibe bi a woyade. Se active force of God. E ye force bi. 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
0: Okaye hu.
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0: Yesu se wane hu beti nada.
1: Masat na mumu. Oh, auntie, but be will you be an envoyenne when yan san yan cassasse as a rudy yano? Bible said, Ubutuso. It also speaks of total control.
0: Control.
1: Manu quain. Now, on my total control. Now, Wabasuswa, allow him to dictate for you. Because Ubisoka said, Hong Kong, go and detect it. But just you see the word allow. Since I word nobody, we make come and so you know why. Samadia won't win the team. But if you allow him, he will tell you what to do.
0: What to do?
1: Obet chiro dia what say we dey? We ye.
0: In your worst situation.
1: In your worst situation.
0: In your darkest hour. No?
1: At darkest hour, me nyane. And Cassa, na mi Johnny Frihon, and Mikwa Cope, a ye bibi, Eddie Ababa Shas, yet Mikwa Cope, yes, you see, Tatafi, who call Bayamon,
0: Bayamon.
1: And Cope, but it will be Cassa Obam and then they can say, Grawa, and I dream say, be fear what in. Why not you said, yes, you see, the Abbe Biano, who be film what tear will be aka.
0: Papa obi kura su ko no ma draw
1: fair draw
0: ba benum
1: said ya bra bon si ko no because we end in life
0: cause be me dey
1: say then we be wiase we pressa first disappointment, second disappointment, third disappointment, promise and fail sa when tia say na dey me ho abo me ho so adam eh enku ho onim die e be si china 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
1: Obeshow,
0: 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Empty. 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
1: If your life becomes empty,
0: Unyami hum hum, Ebeshowma, Ama, or Brabono, Ako ye,
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0: 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womb sister call un near radi woman allow the spirit to lead you ma on ya me hum hum kwain was in a radi hum but too as soon any
1: radi a be but too
0: it's the key control the worries
1: absolute
0: papa oh the worries the anxieties and all the perplexity and near many you know radi hum be but too there was a calm there was a calm. Peter say, Mundinwini. So no. Was it cast all your burdens unto him?
1: And yes, some.
0: And yes, some. All unto him, for he think. If you say, Mumfamo dadjin the moho in Antony, so if you say, or no, now, any
1: dream,
0: or jumo, and radin the mo. 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
0: Baby, umu ya unim ni abenya wo.
1: Yewo 30th September. 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
0: Baby,
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0: and kum
1: the Holy Spirit the Paracletos
0: yes
1: our house
0: your helper
1: your standbyer opia ojina house of a boow o boow for you the whole obi say me ni obi abe boame yes
0: the career of burden
1: the career of burdens of a funny in Adia Mount. Even the two on you say, Radis, you were near. Now say,
0: I say,
1: it is what that's what they are. And they are a quay, the abound. I wish you an opedia catcher on a say, will be cursed in your maiden and Gungumanyan or Wunchawa, and one say, Yamme Gungum about him be. May I be the benante and ante? May the moon be penny my dad, Jenny bring me young son and me dina ye. 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
0: anopai
1: asetna abene wo so
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1: abene wo so jemu mewrade
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0: So for once the Bible say, it will be beer on a bread. On said that a bran is soon saka saka, and near my ecoso by a bra hands so a day, a bresuino, a pie. Say beer on a bread.
1: The beer on
0: a need a woos, a name of where tear, and to cry any jeba. Why a bepee, say at the chin, at the chin canyon. Hai ebp
1: sa
0: ti se wo anema koyi ma na obi koyi ma no a ensre no Bible say weeping me endure
1: for a night
0: but joy
1: cometh in the morning
0: yes usu
1: besu anajo
0: bekoso anajo ba de chie no enigie beyewodia enti ebusua enei na niema sisi litrase that is not the end of it. There is another side of it. He said, a time is coming. I mean, hands where they appear. And they don't worry.
1: They don't worry.
0: And they don't want to sin trust you. But Ochina, I'm a pigeon.
1: A pigeon.
0: And he be a one brain. And he a ya, a sisa. And to one son, cousin, I said, well, brother, baby, and maybe, yes, a braba. Bible say nyamisusu mebu twene na urade kasa. Say enya han let there be light. Into why ya dey be down so. Na adukro show so no let there be healing.
1: Healing.
0: Let there be healing. And your my chances is na kwa so. So for your mom pa ye asem ko asem bi kan chira de kana ye mom pa ye fa obi a
1: asem empire na na wo say ye bo because papa show oh enye kasa kasa bebre o enye kasa bebre
0: dabi
1: oh complainer who complaining no it will never solve that problem but the problem solver is God.
0: The problem solver is God.
1: I'm say hum hum na bebu to ani no it absorb the heat or absorb pressure
0: air
1: allow the spirit
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0: be stable niama
1: calm down
0: stability
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0: Macarebos,
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0: and your fruit to be with Jesus,
1: and I'm Betty B.
0: Well, yes,
1: yes,
0: table.
2: As of your name, Mumpire, Yamakaina,
0: every day a bumpire. 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
2: sir?
0: Now, 1 hour,
1: Jim F.
0: Wouldn't him the entire man at the assembly by. Nipa bi awo nam ti bi abi mu a ese ne so erade won konkron konemwa
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2: El Nathan Kofi Kunadu Ejikum, happy birthday.
1: Aye.
2: From your father and our mommy and our new Munina, Jamie Shosumo, who by Oman Quentin Tian Wadin Kaho. Why, Nyan Coupon, but Shosu. I wish maybe I will be at the UTA and Esquam Bimpon and a Tifunina. I say, what? And they, a 30th.

0: na se anye yi a anko yi a nini de be si kina ado pay ire no be chere danso my father's house ekono mpae from pae dim pae bom pae nanti on pae bom this year hard pay 8 for pepe 10:30 ni apon go what it to a radish, which is more. Pay and century, I won't want you. You were in Nano. Then I done soon, I would be soon at Tua. Now, why back? 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
1: oh Maybe they are friends. Happy birthday, Radish Shabby Bray.

Agnes, Sasu, Adrejiwa, I mean, gone away. Sanjay Koswaja Gazir, FM, Vegas. Because your baby, I will be out with you. I'm sure I'm not saying Michelin on Shores from home. But I'll soon say if you am a quam, my papa, she'll be out with one, Councillor Tina, I'm a young boy. Say, wow. Did you for real time? I mean, come on, I'm not saying Michelin on Shores from home. Genesis chapter 1.

0: meye Muslim but me tie wo pa
1: me da me maame akodonsa kosu anya me cha ase awo wa plafu mi sha ketwa no status wo tie wo na ye so ya ho machi a the first thing obeso de beto em se na wo joy o se dey o de beto wo no we bie ni ho wo nti ye betie sa a first na me dwom sa me maame papa wo tie sa na first nso na me suru no. It's one day I'm a gather carriage, could be sad. I don't want to be with your radio station back up on us. I also pull you and saw homes here. It's actually, I mean, she has a meet ye, what's some, it's you preaching, more bombire, because you're so much in the moon bombire the same thing. Did you want a medibany, a mucus screening, or mammy radio, or say fat to her and say, it's ya don't buy and no new frequency now, say. What is our radio for some catching one? And see, me, you should station with your number, but see me, you may search it. Bet me also, I'm watching that. No, my searches are me. While I was at the chimney, who was the sun to shed the next day. It's in less than a pressure, I never am too. I'm not sure that I'm in search it. And I'm starting 17. See me, who say I do my 106.3 for so many years. The story of my chair, the station mean changing. Fiti ahun mache one na ye be so wi a me de beto one na me mite one na me de beto wo tie twitchin bia ni osofo bi obo bia ye sha no pa no bi san se ne wuti oso osofo wu so ansa me se an wo se se ye no 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no I feel that obey my downfall. Miss many are my womb, may. Men who said men and may, they be our do my family, and then and it's a ma, me no relationship. And then church, I obey you, and now I saw you. Almost Uncle Lanos, and I'm said that I don't remember that the Wilson is stuck, you know. Men are surely, yeah, I see. Now found to open one more cast on back with me. I quack or six days ever got to station because they are two in change. Me, mammy, introduce you, woo, about my bra boom. And bet ye will preach him. A be ye, yeah. Oh, mamma Ben Christo.
2: 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I met us a tino.
3: 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New name the other betina honour would it too amount for four. 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Uncle Pondi be on Kenya, and I am more. And no God will surely bless you for that.
4: Radima wenimhunu nipa afimu ewu radima wa sonsuti asemde odofopa ewu radin tutu ana monsi ne kroma unim

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Thank you. That is a Vonsino for you. It is a Wednesday, and the last Wednesday, indeed, of the month of September. September for one, almost September. You know, I'm on the edge.

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You have and then kwada ya woman or mother sopa. It means you have a woman up. 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On an amhona, the yere, a swan quada. My dear one, I dear said, Dabby Mary Radding Uncle Ponty as a foy. That's a good song.

0: wa dance ye bebre I have many many testimonies mini me say wo bi anase woni bi me ye usu ansa de nye ma kase kase nyankopon te asefo wa ya mame no e ma da bi ada me wa dance your faithfulness alone
1: I have
0: many many testimonies. So we will be a winning a dance here with Yasi House. Then you will yam our so at Mamfaso. If we die, you will be permanent. The month of September. Actually, a month I mentioned me worry. I'm part of those. Yes, it's a month that I married. I was born in a cotton and me feel. The nan and I'm not one of the Indian on a trip.
1: Thank you.
0: Yeah. It's September, dear. And ya good dear. Yeah. How many years you cram put in my worry? In fear, I can crab you by God's grace. And for me to go through it, I'm just seeking the grace of God. I was a TikTok fortune. God, I am forever grateful for blessing me and my family. I was a fortune. Yvonne, okay. What do you mean? I'm a driver. Ashanti region. First time I mean I'm driver. You could do American. I was the Bia Kaukai Fuel. No, I'm me used to here. That's one guy. We have a poor because oh, daddy. September, can't we thank God? Now we need more. Yinsen, need more. Hoduo, ideas, innovations. And now one more request is somebody joining me. War TikTok, who is the radio? So now we want. So we join us and now we cast our net. Hey, most of us want more. You should answer me. Counselor Mayen, said he had Tanaya Kay no more. Young Ravishan, a woman fin frino. Nah, young Hedy would dear chip. Nah, you heard your windy fan, you heard your open cool. We do a chicha when him brown also. Busy, I'm a birthday mantle. It is my birthday today. Oh, your birthday today. What is your name? Because the TikTok, the entrenna, I'm a treasure. Yeah, you know so. Yeah. Are you thanking God? And rather when you mean me, you so unsaid in a year. When it gone a dinner year. Your man be so uncarry, and near my cocos in Kijatumu. And near my cocos or my. Because it could be a bad job.

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There are guys who quest. It's written, you know, some say, Krumha. When I look, I see a dangerous for this nation, no matter what. You have done me well. Near me be a costume, not a pee, and me need be brave. You have done me well. At least 60 years over idiot. Me share near many be ya na me dwen se me kasa te se Paul o se mi swa no me kasa sa abofra dwen sa abofra me susu me ni ma sa abofra na me nyini ye ye eh wo nyini a se wo ye on ni ma se wo nyini. Maturity is not about age. Maturity is about the things that you do that demonstrate that you have the capacity. You have it. By your name, I know I'm quite a seven woman. Quite a seven. Now, the Bible now can say, "Dwe, omaya wa kindi for yam quada." Go to scripture and be a name. Crowfoot been timid now. Hey, nah, asema okay. Yeah, that is the Bible. Woe to a nation that leaders are children. Children no enye so bi ayawo fofo no mu kuda nkwada adwene, and that is what we are doing in this country. Kwada asem we yimu do te se ye ye nkwada asem no sa at times we dwene ho awonte asem all your faithfulness and love and na kura ketu ebi no okasa of is it one of the social media. I say me ye young but I'm disappointed kura ketu. And Aquadaman Samo Kaya, I wish you say, Yang Penfuin, and I will be able to. Very young, tiny boy. Almost our crowning IQ was so proud. Not getting was so. Not getting uniform. But very young. When you're university, I don't know the age. A very smart guy. Yeah, yeah, yeah, Bian and Quadana Haying. And on a man, we are setting bad precedents. I could only use this abro for young boy. Because you are setting bad precedents. Uncle Pesa video Namuntia Binamuhe. Obu boy, queer, queer, queer, queer, queer, queer, set a bad precedent. Now, could I get to awake a cowboy? I catch you last week in answer. Time when Goliath ha Israel no? 40 days. When I'm raising young boy, I've told you. When I'm raising young boy, I'm gonna be silencing the old. If you are gonna be told, maybe I would gonna say, we will be into young. But I'm telling you, when I'm gonna raise you, will be bad. The panel battery saying, she and the boo. This is a caution message. I am not a prophet, but I'm a voice. I'm not a prophet, but I'm a voice. And I'm telling Ghana. Yeah, then you may see, you know, I don't need a caution, caution, yo. 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

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Some will be a prophetic ministry.

kabijirejira ha ka we nma ka we nma body na asa minister na jabi afa bi ajabe e bi minister sa na se what a ministry aya gift nya me di acheche ai because me pe Jesus Christ he na 10 years I say wo tama wudie wugire dua na se no wo se what na wo me o heva Ohunu oba no John chapter 4 was wo a man man nine and our word we jaw na say say Quran de ono no ho no yam pana eh what a prophetic thank you if you was one year a prophetic be dem gidi it is there e bi no na say no but en say sir there are genuine ones good ones and I pay come away and that radio scriptures ego many one do so scriptures ego many one ada no baba he the king scriptures no baba he me ayi no we be hesa here e kwia all right you are nice for me anyone ha and I'm a fashionist, a designer. We designing near my Santa DNA in trousers and in shirts. And I was kind of not. And then I tied in a color back. Hey, fear. 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Behoye pa. So that's all. Pedro ye kasa be. What are you talking about? Be kromo no be kochi you. Unga. Be kromo. Right B. Oh God. Thank you. Am I me and sa? Ebe denya me and sa. Ebe mo mic na 20 months no mo be denya me and sa ma. 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We thank God for them. Yes, yes. Yes, yes, yes. It is only Ghana. Now we say rest. 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But before, and Rabbi quote two scripture. 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

0: before. 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A quaint word went to when he paid so. A tenu when he saw the away and but the way you are a woo. A real. We are there, we are. A mammy and son. Okay, the radius of my all women. Neda na mamines also so now so what denya miasia ma all children born in the month of September.
1: We thank you, Lord Jesus, for how far you have brought us. Had it not been for your love and for your mercies, where would we have been this morning?
0: Mm.
1: It has always been by your grace.
0: Mm.
1: We are alive today because of your love. And so therefore, we thank you for the lives of our mothers.
0: Mm.
1: You have told us in your scriptures in Ephesians chapter 6, verse 2, that we should honor our mothers and fathers.
0: Mm.
1: For it is the first promise, it is the first command with a promise.
0: Mm.
1: So therefore, we thank you for the lives of our mothers, our dear mothers, who brought us into this world.
0: Yes.
1: Giving birth is not an easy one, of course. Mm-hmm. But Father, you have laid it that way, that we should come out from them.
0: Mm.
1: How precious we are, and how beautiful we are.
0: Yeah.
1: It's all because of our mothers.
0: It is because
1: so therefore, we thank you for the lives of our mothers once again. The works that they do. Those who are not even working, for even for their love and their compassion against us, God, for us, we thank you once again for their lives. We thank you for good health, and we thank you for wealth. We thank you for riches for them. In Jesus' name, amen.
0: Amen. Mamenes, also fire quay, bompire ma, if we ninina, woma ya woman, kada ya woman ninina.
2: Heavenly Father, we continue to thank you.
0: Hallelujah.
2: We thank you for the gift of life that you have given to our children.
0: Yes,
2: you
0: Lord.
2: Said children are blessings from you.
0: Yes,
2: you said
0: Lord.
2: Our children will be vines around our table.
0: Yes,
2: we bless
0: Lord.
2: Every womb. We bless every mother. We bless all children that you have gifted us in this month of September.
0: Batada
2: we continue to pray that all those who are looking for the fruit of the womb,
0: you continue to bless them. You continue.
2: You soak all children in your blood.
0: Hallelujah.
2: That every child who is going through any pain, any trouble, any sickness, we pray that you are the healer.
0: Yo,
2: you are our healer. We pray that you heal all children. Heal every child who is going through any sickness, any disease.
0: Mm.
2: Those who are the point

0: moment of dying, we pray that you save them.
1: Save them.
0: Save every child.
1: Save them.
0: Save every child.
1: Save them.
0: Every mother who is at the point of standing with a child with oxygen on that child, we pray that let that child be healed.
1: Amen.
0: Bring breath into every child who needs that breath.
1: In the name of Jesus.
0: We thank you. We bless
1: thank you.
0: That at the end we'll say that you are a healer.
1: Ah.
0: You are a maker.
1: Ah.
0: We bless you. We continue to thank you. Amen.
1: Ah. Amen. If you are all the here. My all families, Bushenina, Namema Kahon, Makahon. There are so many abusement, depression, oppression. Menyama bibre koso, ewe fear fim. And the answer, Radi ma, Bushenina, Serade, and Jinema, Infri Ahuhia, Hia, ya, ya, and Yahuja, ya, ya, Mompacho bibre.
2: Oh yes, sweet kiss to demo your bompire and then an okay a jai a busian yina ever when name a fear fim
1: your
2: bompire a jai say we uncle we share a busias rich as ye if he edin chumu ho now dear ma be dream pen pen so you saw a jai busian yina ever when name no one who hear mu a won't share mu a way you down mu and ma mu sha baby a yo press you on me umpire bonnet so ready for a jibby bread busia be your sha baby on any doubt so be your baby. Oh, so everywhere I don't quite you know. Then I'll pay one pile from quite a broma.
1: Hallelujah.
2: Papa, who dear broma, or be a radio. Sabre or Tibe, be a rad, or Nimne, or Cosum Poe, Bushian, or Yaya, not Radinka, where to me appear to be over cunning, the Bushian, your bonfires, or Yama, and the Camphona Radi, a Drew Yansia, so about time be a Wahu Yamu, Nibabi, I could the baby, a Bushian, Nibia could the baby, or share Nimu Quinster Rado Bajan, or if I judge my Bushian and Anope, not Gian, not John, my Ghana, ever Yeshu Christo Demo. Amen.
0: Amen.
1: Amen and amen and amen and amen and amen and amen and amen and amen. I was here, I'm a quabble bedroom, so a bio and I know pay, baby. I will be a no me, my quabble. And as I said, we do a video at Tohanomana. What join you on YouTube or Facebook and TikTok? Yes, both of them. Ninyana, ayejuma, emaye. Both of them. Ninyana, ayejuma. So that we'll be able to reach out and reach out and reach out very well. And a pay, medikai what your mommy and saying you know, and na mami be me so men king kebi bi kakra. And I'm quite to say. A man not take it over, sir, because one person would take it over. Man, it is my world. My world is one person would take it over. Rather, boy, my name is so. Men can't kind kakra. May I can be a dear free. A year, Lucas and Penrenum remedy. A year, sorry. And baby kakra. 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Nam, Lucas and pa, itria a ye idunum. Lucas and Pa Itria, a year it did. Nane condo, verse 16 to 18. 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That's powerful scripture. O condo bribi na ope be a diena, yes, yamma. If you are with us, I'm not making. If you are with
2: you.
1: Mammy Abby, what are you? 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And rich in America CNN, she say ratings. I'm the Matt Trump. Obaya, and any ratings was super normal penasim. But you see, rating, no, abafuma. I'm see the in the history of America, Caribbean seed. Says I say, I'm peddling my grandpa. 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

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Ahab ye yes, 3 years and over. No, no, Elijah. One person. 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One individual. 3 years and over. One individual. We know any oba no ebema. Now the nation no. 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I said I have a crown. I said I swear 60. And then you did Jezebel. If you did not just say one more year, she. The who you are who by she. The who you are who by she. I have then you did one more year she. To extend the no you be if you did perfect. Yeah. Okushia Elijah, as if you catch an animal to a man. Verse 18 was a war high Israel with you. War, one man, bonnier bow man, mono. Or to be a blimon. War high Israel with you. Well, just because Nanim man also, the Nanim man who should be an is always looking for other people. Opportunity to blame other people instead for him to take the responsibility. Ikununum bebre sa ne ye. Ayirinum bebre sa ne ye. Ye pe obi di asem na hye no. Omayim sa sa mayim di kan fo sa no ye o. Wa wo ha Israel no win ye. Elijah has been out of the country for 3 years and over. When timi anya wade a. Why do you blame him? Na Elijah yi na no pa. Was it me? Me my Israel. And you wonder what you didn't fear for. I like the boldness of Elijah. Was it me? Me dem in Israel. And you wo we no fear for na my Israel. The entire a man I have a Jesus him ye because na ni man also. We dem say at the sa a man yi di we ya. Or once we are. Medical, my warning, I'm a voice. I'm not a prophet. The who you be, say one tenacia, when you are mahoswa. The about tono. Uber fraco cosa lolo. Yeah. Uber cassa, oh, Roswa, brow, one win your stamina. What do you take this word? Tretu. Yeah. Why? One more cassa or when ye. Na il Ahabusia. Ahabusia Elijah. 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Well, how is that with you? Now, have a say, what do you mean? Me. Made me high Israel. Aya, what do you fear for? Wo ne won kura fo de house our man.

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0: 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Some are not feeling comfortable. But this is just introduction. If you are praying, 30 days prayer and fasting. 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You're in baby, ma. 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You be move. Akuya. Papa. Abigail. Just wait, I'll be nothing.
1: Papa.
0: And you have us. What pretty woman? When you brown so Abrabos when near Mahosua. When near Mahosua. And we are better than what not joke. When you brown so. Mimi Mogudino and why important a popular woman no more. But the same way I'm making, wouldn't him the way you were, wouldn't him the way you know, wouldn't him the way you feel. I could any could dip. Also, when you are going wrong, you must come to yourself. What are you young crow for? And Taro, no, yo, oh, yeah, dear, oh, yeah, dear. The day that you be limited and ashamed, all of them will run away. They say, Ahab, and then the Yiri Jesse they died. Because Elijah Kasachirene. Now, or a portion blame on Elijah Nyamini Pano or Kasano. There is a voice speaking. And maybe Kasawa or Mayimo. You are not taking heed of the voice. Fellow negotiators. Remember, Tobo. Because this message, it is a message that must ring bell in every area, every office. Good morning. Offer me, y'all. Who's answer?

Next Dimension is coming on. I'm not sure that I'm not sure that I'm comment for now. Powerful message. Thank you. God bless you. But I'm not sure that I'm not sure that I'm not sure that pension. Not sure that I'm not sure that I'm not sure that I'm not sure that I'm not sure that I'm not sure that I'm not sure that I'm not sure that I'm not sure that I'm not sure that I'm not sure that I'm not sure that I'm not sure that I'm not sure that I'm not sure that I'm not sure that I'm not sure that I'm not sure that I'm not sure that I'm not sure that I'm not sure that I'm not sure that I'm not sure that I'm not sure that I'm not sure that I'm not sure that I'm not sure that I'm not sure that I'm not sure that I'm not sure that I'm not sure that I'm not sure that I'm not sure that I'm not sure that I'm not sure that I'm not sure that I'm not sure that I'm not sure that I'm not sure that I'm not sure that I'm not sure that I'm not sure that I'm not sure that I'm not sure that I'm not sure that I'm not sure that I'm not sure that I'm not sure that I'm not sure that I'm not sure that I'm not sure that I'm not sure that I'm not sure that I'm not sure that I'm not sure that I'm not sure that I'm

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Me dear from here, who's your answer? I'm the voice. I am the voice. I'm speaking.

0: say me ba edine birthday on the Facebook. 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Okay. Please, today is my birthday. 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Hey, me husa me ni aban me mami bi send me dey me WhatsApp no. 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But send your TV and me ba mami wo fa aso no. Yeah, me ba mami no. Yeah, me ba mami no. And na answer me wo fa aso. Chale, why we must say? Why we must say? One casa.
1: Papa, why are you doing for Oliver Twist?
0: Oliver Twist?
1: Yeah.
0: As I say.
1: We always ask for more.
0: Yeah.
1: Yeah. Apple cry insure, etogun.
0: Oh, yeah. And when I meet here, will be our ma historical about John Wesley. John Wesley, the man method is Jina and us was no from gate to gate, door to door, no stress. Yes, I listened to the person and I'm so wow. I said, nah, from door to door, a person would miss establish when you're me a jument. A book would be a 34 no tray. Now, John, we a method is in Nina and you're 50 yan a buyer. John Wesley sacrificed his life. From door to door, Mumma is Kanaman Fanko in Yamijuma, Mumma is Kanaman Fanko in Yamijuma. And yet, you would you, and know what they establish here. If that information is true, then you were ye, Jumapa, into the old canoe as I came here. I listened to a gentleman while ye research and walking kind book. No, say, you can't do anything without the help of other people. Yes. You need other people to back you up, support you. It can be little. Enti mane nya ofere se wo ye biribia wo hiamo a microphone ti ase se me hiamo. You may have the vision but wa won kwa won timenye e ye nkrofo bi so na be so so wa battery ne bia so kon ye nka won hye famu but we are holding your hands to achieve it koso ama me raba.
1: Yes, so
0: koso e kye ni
1: I'm
0: e kye ni koso.
1: Yeah.
0: Yeah.
1: Iti why o ye din for ni Oliver Twist.
0: Ye
1: nim se mo na mo boa ni ye boa ye ma me nom. 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Ye angels, bishop angels no. Iti e mo ano ye tia medical bills. Ano pay na me sister e ka che mi se ye parents ba ko. Yes.
0: Abigail.
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1: aka be ma no
0: e wi ase we so
1: ene ebi mo so no. Both parents in a film. It will be a tune when see Hona or Shay
0: or Shay's uncle.
1: It's a moana mother boy and one near
0: the
1: boy. It's a monster, a wild Oliver Twist, your bamon chair.

0: We are always asking for more.
1: For more.
0: Because your responsibility is a door. You need your rent, you need your medical bills. Medical bills take most of your sickening.
1: Wow.
0: And you need to say your sign with projects and so. You need to say your gene colony.

0: say you sign with projects and so away ni ma ye pese ye jin kola ni nyina se be ya about time so be to me economy
1: work as ya YouTube ni Facebook no ma you are there to her one person bua no or the number be at her YOA Disability Foundation wo ye mumba number no be ba no ye 0599 199 899 are you a good person we a good person
0: See, I
1: have 05. Okay, see, you want to okay, 05. 05, baby.
0: It's
1: so, you are my bow. I know, Michelle, I'm going to be a graph free, and I just

0: say, you are me bow. On one Michelle Munet, the agri-free, yeah, and I just say, is on wire a Kung Fu Penny now to us? Kung Fu Penny. All right. 0599 199 899. Number dead. This is very strategic. Yeah, the GG idea. And so what that genus all between a friend on bay, I would do birthday, and now mammy be as we be doing the birthday. And I'm say, fuck up, what is salivary? Why we're for baby? I'll do corner, do we be when you're big or US? And then I'm in a ye. In our branch, I would make a was on a yawa 60 something. No, we're doing an
1: Your money in him say they live on diapers 24/7.
0: Diapers
1: 24/7. Yeah. Sanka Oya Coladian Caudi Bay 2-3 years, then can be away for diapers. But in Colay, it been to me in
0: 24/7.
1: Yes. I wish you say, general public, I am mobile, but no more be who you and Colan, send your

0: Obi so de diapers bremoa.
1: Yes, sizes ne medium.
0: Medium.
1: Large.
0: Large.
1: Extra large.
0: Extra large.
1: Extra extra large.
0: Extra extra large.
1: And I impenny for the large. Yes. And I your one mama's for almost omu bu omonsa.
0: Okay.
1: You be here pad. You be here rice.
0: More.
1: Yes. Oil.
0: Oil.
1: Milo. Milo na ye pen in sachet.
0: Okay.
1: Milk powder.
0: Sachet, no, just a motimia.
1: Me patron.
0: Ati tiyama wa omu ye so.
1: Any milk powder. Nansu.
0: Milk powder.
1: Tomato paste.
0: And ye di a expire. And ye no na ye pe.
1: Debi.
0: Di mo me di a ye no fufro.
1: Yes.
0: I bit me ache. Yes, sir.
1: Me patron. 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
0: Entire agogo.
1: 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We are a door away, or we are a call away. Mo fray and soa. Ye be baby, be on per se, ye de ye be fan near man. I fancy ye per se ye tra. We want to go to churches.
0: Okay.
1: Ye per se a call market places, schools, okay. Organizations.
0: Lady and Lissimo cry.
1: And to your mo fray and ya.
0: And to be fro and son, what about?
1: Mo fray and ya, ye be ye babe. Where we want to spread the news. Your person be at your man omo nye insu.
0: Okay.
1: Omo ye ni party say ye ya.
0: Okay.
1: They have talent. Your man ebi to me dropper.
0: Sa.
1: Ebi to me supper.
0: Sa.
1: Papa you.
0: Wow.
1: Yes.
0: Wow. Me and my brain enter show omo my dio. Be a me passion and say for us to raise the platform to help them. And I begin to say, and I will catch. So why you have fake glasses and now and the show be new sa biggie.
2: Daddy, the American say, yeah, because what that ya boa for nasi.
0: Okay.
2: Na ye strong say ne ye kasa no pay or ba time be and ne bow celebral policy. O need ya old din de inti ye beko so asrom say ayo mon kayen.
0: Mudibia kai celebral policy
2: bayum e banansu e toda na e cheche dodo. 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
0: Alright.
2: E toda ne areho.
0: Oh rad.
2: E toda ne areho. Mami be frame over the weekend so nya obe man.
0: No,
2: because we need ya odi.
0: No,
2: I was so emotional, and I make a change so on the monsho this week. Obeti yenka into yes room. Say omukaiye. You are doing so be kaiyom. Unkrani dia is no fault of theirs. Obi am peso be wona ne bayari a accident, and I bet you obi. 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Otherwise the children are living in a sad world.
0: May Lord help us.
2: Yes.
0: Linda, Adwoa Pinamai, my also was sending baby. Good morning. Good morning to you too. And also back and are a part of us. For celebrate positive, I am a passion. I am a passion. I wish it would be able to me and boom a crank a crank a crank. Number na year 0599199899. 0599199899. 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
3: Yeah.
0: Eh, ochina ye starti ye pray and fasting. 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
3: Papa,
0: yes,
3: October nsi yo cerebral palsy mantu.
0: And me me mountain, my birthday mountain. 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And any way, some become any the whole mountain. 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And well, person, you be an a ye be my celebrate person. 0599199899. 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

0: be kaya ho mochina abna ye ready and then me new say t-shirt in the end was here you and as abna what TV you abna what TV you my friend papa what is
1: yes sir we
0: was a mito where your friend was a mito bra bra bra bra bra bra bra abena papa
1: be
0: if you
1: I say yeah Adam FM Y2K jam no
0: Y2K Y2K
1: to ticket na patch your word na bra ya na beto ticket
0: Y2K
1: na yeah she until Friday you ready Bishop
0: my baby
1: birthday no it sounds like Bishop birthday okay it's 2-in-1
0: oh nice you didn't know okay young what to you mind what to you mind what to you mind what to you mind what to you mind what to you mind what to you mind what to you mind what to you mind what to you mind what to you mind what to you mind what to you mind what to you mind what to you mind what to you mind what to you mind what to you mind what to you mind what to you mind what to you mind what to you mind what to you mind what to you mind what to you mind what to you mind what to you mind what to you mind what to you mind what to you mind what to you mind what to you mind what to you mind what to you mind what to you mind what to you mind what to you mind what to you mind what to you mind what to you mind what to you mind what to you mind what to you mind what to you mind what to you mind what to you mind what to you mind what to you mind what to you mind what to you mind what to you mind what to you mind what to you mind what to you mind what to you mind what to you mind what to you mind what to you mind what to you mind what to you mind what to you mind what to you mind what to you mind what to you mind what to you mind what to you mind what to you mind what to you mind what to you mind what to you mind what to you mind what to you mind what to you mind what to you mind what to you mind what to you mind what to you m

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0: 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Qua Hodden would know any jar. What you need a jetty for home boy jetty for? Now Eco be accounted on my ejedi no enquenim. Thanks to you, computer clinic. Yadiek Bateni Pahon, ye did no ma, ye da sorry, dear. 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
3: as the umbrella body for driving school association across Ghana. Ghana Drive is deeply concerned by the continuous and tragic loss of Ghanaian lives on our road. Figures cited by health and road safety experts indicate that Ghana loses an average of 8 people every single day to road traffic crashes. At Ghana Drive, we firmly believe that upgrading the standard of driver training is one of the most powerful yet most underutilized levels available for reducing road fatalities. Road safety is not a one-time event. It is a continuous lifestyle. A driver's learning journey must not end with the acquisition of a basic driver's license. The framers of LI-2519 recognize this reality by establishing clear statutory requirements across various licensing stages. The three core provisions require immediate operationalization. Today, we call on the public and the regulatory authorities to focus attention on three vital provisions in LI-2519.
2: Enti Ali Wahab eye trofo pani pa de ma eye Ghana Association of eye driving schools eye Ghana Drive Ghana Drive ena wote wo monka na wo wiye ena enkramantam atitena ni edema Ghana Drive eye Emmanuel Danso enso kasa ye kirimu se wono so adesrede na ode kwama aban se aban amatumi se de okada betinya ye adwuma na enso adabraka yemfo mo mfa ntitie mu pa yiye asa na satumi no ye de ahye wo nsem
4: the traffic tech that is coming is long overdue however it's better late than never and so as it stands now education and enforcement is what is going to lead this program as we embark on this journey of reducing crashes. And fortunately for us, the LI now has captured that motor riders should come to training. And so as we are beginning the implementation, surely the law will force them to come. Initially, because there's no law, you can't ask anybody to, you can't compel anybody to

0: to school. But now that there's a law and we are going to implement it, they will come. In fact, I ride around and I see riders without helmets, riders taking out their mirrors, which is dangerous to their riding in respect to where they are going to carry innocent passenger. And that's where our concern is.
1: Enti Ghana Drive Oba and Kramantemu atitsena ni edema wo mo e Emmanuel Danso na no disem na wo tiye
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0: home. Now wogu blasters yo, wogu blasters yo, wogu ni say to.
1: 2 years now, the 2024-2025 league season, and 2025-2026 league season. These referees have not been paid. What does that mean? It breeds corruption. It breeds micromanagement. It breeds some amount of fear. Because when we need cramp on us, okay, Dima Chibi and I say, okay, let the BSC, for example, the match between these two premiership teams here, now in Soto Gidigidia, you could clearly see, say, the match could have been stopped and be played the next day. Nipana stopping match, you know, because when you saw stopping, I wouldn't have been there. When you saw stopping, budget so until the person will have to force themselves and make sure it's a ball cramp or ball pitch so ended, you know, you have to go ahead and still play the match when it is against regulation 12 of the Ghana Premier League rules. What that means is that you have destroyed Ghana football, or you are destroying Ghana football to the extent that you cannot even find fairness on one appointed referees through the referees committee on one Kasati. Appointed on one Kasati for onto that committee.
0: The Openerian Castle Crow Crab no chim said yeah, Black Stars the form team. Chase and penny form one where team no media sagatem and then swo toyri chase a tree first to say ya was in when we are penino. So many name free wa at the assembly.
1: Well, Prof, no crane say I am not surprised in any way. I am not a prophet of doom. I have not been a prophet of doom. But sometimes when you see the signals of how matches can go and how the performance of the boys will be, you are able to see it. You're able to see it because you don't see the kind of independence that the technical team or the technical bench will need. You don't see the kind of freedom everyone at the technical team to do a good job. This is not the Ghana Blasters I know. And you see, I think that it is becoming a worrying situation to the point that and your Blasters in Kwane Egu, that is what I want to draw Ghanaians' attention to. It is not only the Blasters that is not performing. It is the whole entirety of Ghana football that has been destroyed. It is the entirety of Ghana football that has been brought down to the gutters. It is the entirety of Ghana football.
0: And Yara Vincent and HM say and Black Stars and Kwana da for moon a Ghana Bobo Nankasa and a form said Timpanin or Mashup Jenny Madisha Ota for any ranking member, youth and sports committee, or members of the fee, Nene and Auti.
2: And yet na ye jina so nana panosia casabon ye dear sin ra mamma j ye wouldn't black stars so ye kwapakio. So we two mufu no manti kejuwa mone obi Dominic Sky. Just a me two or
0: four.
2: Someone so soon from a common nature. Oh, dear for by my custom to my mother.
0: Did I show two? Not
2: at all. Oh, dada. Oh, dada. And you go super XP. Franco Speech Shopping, Echo Bank, thanks to your computer clinic, and a DBS Swiftly McQueen, and a boy a chidom, and your Diano Pano Circus away by you. When you're told ticket, our Darum, my drama does so. Brian, hey, your reception, hey, yeah, never to ticket. And answer foul phone, no, na ebo dimachi. And yes, *725*3404#. *725*3404#. To ticket, no, na yon ko jem nanim say, I don't him so to ticket, no, 50 years. Say, and you just na pesi a bayer with Jumama, you're the showing in a baho
0: live. Yeah, bayer in
2: life. Yeah, bayer in life. Say, a ye, ebia, OPD work and happiness, ah, ye, the baho, near bayer in life. To bet me a trauma with Jumai for,
0: when I bet you show, I will pay.
2: When I bet you show, I will pay. And I bet your presenters, I'll pass from Babay show, no,
0: that's right.
2: I said, no, and your TV crumple now, I will see Benjamin, Benjamin in life, I will be our no,
0: that's right.
2: I want to any acquaint your intensity, and yet. The bench, I don't need 50 tickets, you know.
0: Yeah.
2: Sa ene a year and she say yeah that one. Yeah, yeah, na yeah, your customers and so. And yeah, the bans are yeah nina yeah bow near my window room.
0: There's a way who maybe nipple about crab bit me a fat one say me to 15 tea. Mumma made me feel
2: Mumma man. Oh, I dare you. Anyhow, you are sorted.
0: Yeah,
2: baba. It's yeah, no young with fear that you men on so I would the dome La Palm Royal Hotel and a bien GM kwa with him sasa would see you mock a crumple no a relaxed body no so a mawa hunto a rejuvenate oh bravo no so what I say a mahusi si so a beer white jimu da from mawa hunto.

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0: so new patriotic party MPP at the Anija to Safro Bibia Abba National Delegate Conference. I say, remembering that 3rd October 2026, Wokumasi Sports Stadium.
1: A dear Dasuni, Amanyo Kobako, Utai Bako, and Kampong Wedukun, dear Beba. 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
0: Frank to me, His Excellency Dr. Mahmoud Bawumia, and then your Her Excellency Samira Bawumia Baba. Your Oman Penny Dada, His Excellency Nana Adodam Kweku Fuadon Subaba. 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
0: Mrs. Subium, MPP National Delegate Conference, a Basso Memorandum, 3rd October 2026, at Kumasi Sports Stadium.

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1: Engineer,
2: the
1: Dasipi,
2: Mr. Dasio,
1: or my
2: Wajibre,
1: near Dinkomo.
2: Unum number,
1: you
2: have a
1: man in a cabinet,
2: Santi.

0: What kind of country
1: we are
0: in?
1: I think the best gift, like you considered that we should put all the criticisms on you, the best gift for Ghanaians now will be like you telling Ghanaians that this is where you can take us to. So you are resigning. Do you agree to many Ghanaians who want you to resign?
2: God, when we have one result like this, the option to resign, it is the most easy solution.
0: South President, South Minister, DFA, Pomunacho, Musisoma, Gunner President, we sack you, Pia. We sack you by your bread. You live your way here for. You are no real citizens of Ghana.
3: Me are 45 years since your year, Blaster, who play our Sassin Siboda. But I'm in your ministry and delete. Let Sibo know, say me, I'm selling spare parts. So I'm making money and those spare parts. Football, any juma.
0: Stop.
3: For ground to change, men delete. Stop. Ano too, who media and mona mo sell or mine no? Because you people know the truth. By ano mo delete.
4: Oh, Ebeko, where the Ebeko?
3: No, tell Sibo, say yes, Michelle Blaster since. 1992, Senegal 92.
4: Nice one.
3: Minim Sali Abora, Minim Muhammad Gabo, Minim Yusuf Chipsa, Minim Mark Pablo, Minim Antonio Nan, Minim Mike Lesien. But play a bien was satisfied.
0: Let me put a bien
3: war. Will be any war. And to be the Namidisio, when they come

0: Blaster will be okay.
1: Bibia, I say, who share your sports, sir? Your sports, I say, share Blasters. I feel Blasters, almost to me, share gold, beam.

0: Black Stars. I feel Black Stars. Omo to me share gold, Biom.
1: Education Service has received reports that some heads of schools are allegedly demanding and collecting various forms of monies from parents, guardians in connection with admissions of students. This include alleged demand for admission fees, PTA dues, and other monies. Let me be unequivocal here. This worrying trend must stop. The collection of unauthorized fees and charges from parents in connection with admission is inconsistent with the principles underpinning the free senior high school policy.

Well, 55 minutes after 6. So what it means is that the next 5 minutes, non-swabble. And it's a special Wednesday because this is the last Wednesday for the month of September. Basically, where you wankasa wankachief no, you are waving to thank God. Say erade, yeah, that was it, baby. How do you be doing? Entertainment, yeah, how fe? Yeah, nyansa. Ejume bi aye ye. Ebusiye bi aye free. Mwana suku bi ayako. Anasa ntadi bi ni shembi aye tim anampo bobi. Aya dum, wa dumara kwa ana yadi aye do ene September neda etosu eduasa 30th of September. We are forever grateful to you, Trade and Ponyan Kupom. If we say recopim say non dubebono, bribia da idea misre one say that collective responsibility see a bedroom of my Ghana home. You are playing your part. Oh yeah, wafemu de na me my mafemu de na swafon so enough de na man pain so enough de nani nyina bekesia nia abeye that a year collective responsibility to be our performing well above average near their towards record. Ehona, you do some pempensona, then we are closer to Ghana, Efan and Tumapa, Ediefra. So welcome to Just One Sam Adom 106.3 FM. The production team led by Kofi Asan, ably supported by Dominic. Kese Eboa, great 05. I'm the biggest. Anafi Eye Ama Amwakwa Carolina. And then we have Kejua Kobe Stone Anafi Eye Abna Pukuya Avenue technically. Mohammed Nini Tim Nede Brain. Ti yeah se wa join any and debia damika uni why niho, especially yenu anima war time difference no mojibre. Yeah kasano pay ubinswa dao baby. But wa mye na swa uti adum 106.3 FM. We appreciate you so much. And then, enyumekuwa hodo onsua, ifri juada kopim, eifiada, munsi ya fom. Choices no, evari, and so much use this dial and this platform to associate with us. Yes, se, unyame se, entre, mushim, na mojuma pa, mosubode yeboye no, enyensu nsua nsua pa, ewa Ghana forso, and beyond the shores of Ghana. Tia kani se, the next is here, da, Absa, your story matters. Your domas or consunkusu, bank is runqua. Wanna say, we hear some air, wanna hear some. Sansuna empty and phones, you don't know, say, yet you on swear, sorry, precope, if we say, nay, eSIM, and ye did juma, this own young coedia, download a year, my MTN app, runafi, call seamless, and a ebbo consunkuscra. Naposun, common, so no, glyco, I say, or consunkuscra. I'm talking about big interviews, Eddie Bebreu, and anti glyco phone, so I'm say, we cushion you for life. Glyco, more and it does so. And a Franco Trading Enterprise, and so ye phone, papa, fee. Telecells and pay all the energies. No, they are connecting all the energies. And join the telecell terrific energy nafa nanti and be positive. Awake purified water, one for life. Drink water, drink awake. Yeah, domaso question kusuna amen. Scientific herbal, yare expert. We get to our social media trends. Yeah, because what the Franco for us enough. Yeah, healthy, but the baby that may come honey here. My honey here, all the segments are good, but Fapima, Ejina Suma, other segments in Enya Hordensrum Kuno, and then Yapomu Din Koma Bribiada, Yedi Ebro, Yeda Endpoint Homeopathic Clinic, I say. One say, Oya Debia, then the Kuran Kuro down, Subiano, where they could die, where they could don't want, one beboa, na, Saya Diano, one to us, and I want a brand was the amount. Sansuma, Auntie Mary's Grand.

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Mofra wanna see free now on the Adrian Timinko, you know. 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

0: a happy child. 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Edro wanwasua ekutia malaria e kwansrun kosokra ana C4C liver tone. 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And here more quantum kusukra and then a liver tone. No. Timesho, send you makui, one other Monday to Friday, ye jibre, I will just want some a bow, a man ye bia, SSOT, the SSOs, O Kenkaino, yet Nina Ebebro. You become man so quickly, but I'm sending a beconoma for this quick reminder unto Marse Traffic Tech, which is no. Anka the 1st of October, ananka esha se, na aposi for the krata betwabontin se, ye de court the 1st of a year, November, ye be disa en komono, because we need more sensitization and education on this one. 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Now we are man. Doctor Kevin Kwati. Hey, no, just a young man get you.
1: Me
0: just.
1: Hey,
0: no man no currency. No, oh, hey, now say what you are man. Na mimi kodi la zama mfifurati na mimi moto brudi meni na edime koba. 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Ebit ma discuss, but eno adegana fubia fili a very relaxed kakra o ayalulum. 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
1: Adiano,
0: you're born war Burundi, na Zambia, na Ethiopia. Because I'm a Bremen, so you see two names are Susket, Afa, Kasabi Bremen, and Twitcher. I've heard the men who bring me pa, and I'm the hey,
1: Adiano, my Osha, oh, baby, oh, they blame. There's a debia, I blame you, play, you see, me blame you, coach, me as a coach. But my Adiano, mommy, I'm free of your home. The grassroots,
0: I see ho.
1: The grassroots, Obama, can you know your footballers? No more ball top teams, no more ball Chelsea, maybe ball Real Madrid in maybe ball Juventus, Steven Appiah, Mekai, Juventus that time, Suleiman Tari, a boy Inter Milan, J Champions League, Kodia Samoa, Bo Juve. Just say, no more ball top teams, and your biggest player, Krano, Mohamed Kudus, or Tottenham.
0: And Kuyi.
1: Let us say, Ofe Bia, after Nigerian, Nitin look at me Modi.
0: And Queen
1: Egg Dero said, a dean, just say, oh, baby, as I say, or mobile. No, baby, or mobile, or crown.
0: Queen.
1: He must say, or mobile, say, or mobile, do say.
0: Oh,
1: it's no, Michu say, a entity, you know, from the grassroots, because you play as a Moji, dean in an. You better, you coach football, and a Yomopi. Suleiman Tari, Michael Lixian, Steven Appiah, Samojan, Oninan, or Neye. You look out league, yeah, you have to make a game with. And one of my idiom will pay you. You know, say, yeah, I'm sure, sir, I'm not yeah, I'm not here. Your best is some coaches, you're not going for Pep Guardiola, Jose Mourinho, you're not going to no. Say, yeah, I'm not going to be there. I'm not going to be there.
0: There's a old dream, wow, say, Nanya Sempa, I didn't know about Kuruma team B. Beshaw, say, Gambia.
1: Gambia. I know I say a
0: part of Gambia. May I say, Gambia, because I believe it is because I am, may I know my problem, present me, Yeshua say, Abia Morocco for, and I say Egypt for, and I say Nigeria for, and I be a money, I be Chiam, sir, Mali, but my body names Gambia. Anyway, you may be some community. 4 minutes after 7, if you've just joined us, I'll

0: 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Yene Dr. Kelvin Kwarten or Endpoint Homeopathic Clinic and Education Common. Now, Chimunyano, menstrual disorders, Anna, ye bohun komo. 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Doc, what are my ye crado, in the oversight refresher, adjunene kakra, in the child, ya may enough, what to and then komono, so say menstrual disorders, dear Ediba. And what's in the neighborhood, but refresh the car and enter a commercial.
1: Yeah, my mammy, and now I said, main son, Chia will be a pound for any of most studio. So, yeah, a momo, good morning. Obi, I would see Adam 106.3 and pay so, yeah, I must say, said the Bia, no Yana Muti. Do you want to know my Omoba consulting room, Mayana, Ompezo, Omo, Nipa, Omo, Omo, Tino, and Opano, Omo, Omo, down, Omo, Wedi, and my own say. 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any. You will be a friend and say PMS, premenstrual syndrome. I don't know your train will say, Oba, Ebe Bunin, Sal, you had a day before, you had 2 days, and not even a week before, say, then Sebu no Bebano, na Niamma be at Siabi Gunanim, Buhan, some of the Bine Gunanim, not Nicomo, Ninachi, Nelso, Obey, you know, or Vienna Menses, Nana Sanyaman, or not as our call. 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Ah, this menorrhea no a pain during menstruation. So about obun in sa or call yaumu. A yaunu be mu dia no to me a year from day one. And you could see the last day I would be really menses. We cry why this a painkillers I would walk not all re not painkillers and no crowns and also air damage kidneys no and it the liver no. And also yeshe muasem yeshe muja a baby bree. So do how obun in sa the normal sanitary pad no would you sua a best sign of because moja no e flu bebre nti no this will use adult diaper na baby diaper kra no ansa na timi ahodu moja na e ba no o bleed profusely during menstrual periods enye adepa obi so ha ne de e ma bebre nemum

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So be how both say or it was menstruating there 5 to 7 days, no. No, ne dia no etwam 14 days. Be menstruating 21 days. Na just say amana menses no na emu akwakwa. And also no e ya dia enya de pa. Obizu kwa ha ne dia na back to where bi. Muja no na kit says a kit where we do high drop. And I say cheese is spoon pe. Na just what the real menses no. And also if you say enye and ye share dear friend say amenorrhea. Amenorrhea no ye tre mu say a year will be at what 3 months and beyond. Now, own in Sebu, so by what's not a bosom about me and me and son, any actually not menses no in your mind. And no, you tell me who said, you will be more high, you will mono up to the age of 16 and beyond. No one yan a menses neither, and no your friend of primary amenorrhea. And you who will be so proud of not or starting menstruity, and no menses no corner ni mono, nothing, not a chap, I am my beam. And also at the secondary amenorrhea. 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Into no, you know, no more, my mamma, no school, no, obi be one school pressure. Obi be all na I'm say, obi be our hair, would then a new crown, a channel, be a teacher, be crown, ni home, you know, the piano, so because school, what could say, teacher, no, not any who want to, so. There's no, it's me air affecting the menses, no, obi be crown, one, a jumemu, a pressure, workload, be a dear man, or a way, jumemu, nothing, no, I'm not, just say, name J, say, or sorry, no, pa crown, or the quaid, man. Now, I bet that I'm not drinking, I bet that I'm not drinking. So, I know it has a psychological toll on the person. It's me, it affects the menses. Or, bremu stress, or bremu dajini, so we'll be quiet, you must walk up his cardia befi, we will have the biano or drinking the mask of his own, or we will have a drinking set or the adriane, a befi, a man in ma, a bidi. We will cry, Nikunu, or drinking, simple, Nikunu, a duma say, another relationship issue. We will cry, Nikunu, tea. 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Na ye best medical conditions are it's me every menses problem so eba o my medical conditions ne de egumu ahodo bebre

0: this is problem so about my medical conditions need a woman who do be brain. The decay a year congenital factors, yet a congenital now. And oh, yeah, dear, yeah, they will. 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It will be with her or more in me, a woody. Into Sarah Obana, only a woody, and now dear Obermain Street, Tida. 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
1: All right, well, Mahusa, I'm out for a lot of questions, but yeah, brilliant, you know.

0: me who say man for the a lot of questions say but ye brilliant you know ye beto aso china ye beto aso china because obi asa de ko back obo ye mo eden oligomenorrhea bibisa o
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0: okay
1: you will be mo a in a year no ke wasan ko menstruate be 12 times in a year because you are 12 months there was a bosome bia no menstruate nanka wonya 12 times in a year no obi wo ha o menstruate be 3 times in a year do have 4 times in a year see no no your friend oligomenorrhea.
0: Well, also, I wish we had time because now they are being obviously on also your car chain is a menu get her gear. What's that?
1: Menorrhagia,
0: yes,
1: and menorrhagia. So, profuse bleeding. You see, Nippon or men street in the Mujano Eba Bibria. No, they can't want them.
0: Okay, okay, so but my reserve questions in Amea Duma Echinano. Maybe you bit mind the question time. Now more questions or more diabano. Na yet me aye. Obviously or spot blood in between periods. Ne periods time in the notion of a short chair. Yeah. All right. So yep the chair. But one number the fact
1: to join.
0: Mammy, I'll call your
1: number
0: number
1: no to join.
0: Yes.
1: Or mind to me some questions, no, and then no. Omo ti mi freya ye bi ti mi eyi omo nsem bi sanu adun ye mo mo na ye kai ati efo nso say ne ye nuanu mo mema no ye papa no mo mema ene ana eye die twato a ye screening no e dia mo mo enti prostate screening prostate scan ye no ene ene die twato a ye enti no say won nya me ye wo dia ene to an amon ebra endpoint of your prostate clinic na fe no ebra na be ye o prostate scan free na be ye prostate lab PSA no. And also for free, I want to ask you. The only thing I say, so we are new patients, we are over the folder, 70 cities. We are old patients, and we are over the card, we are over the screening for free at the amount. Then, my mind, I don't do one more bar. Omo kani ye mebia e ka ho senka ye nye no so emfa nka ho mo na ne ewo mo ne se prostate no de no na ye ne free e no de wutue sika bia ne mo se bi before for ho na opesa wo ye dia e no no e ye ba di uska kakra na afi no ye dia.

0: you realize the breast scan and so I come ah ye screening in your normal man or mono for edia mom. And yes, be a old bam will be a baby genetic or no for baby. Then ye was scan ah ye cha nothing yet if I said no for no cancer be woman, na be a behum, then also no yet the edia mom. Into no, and ne a year a day chat to a memano, ye screening no yet the banner. In the animal man, so your mama kwenya from now till the 15th of October. Yeah, scan any lab at your mama. Me patrol number will be to me a friend. Now, what didn't say, Muno? Hey, 0244 0244 86 7 0 7 0 6 8 6 8 0244 0244 86 86 7 0 7 0 6 8 6 8
1: Dr. Kevin Bidasi P.

0: 22 minutes after 7, just when 7 at the 106.3 FM. Well, some quick reminders of some of the stories that we've carried on here. Yeah, Pesie, who latest update on that, especially the one relating to Krobo Eye, midwifery and nursing. Nana Ohene, Jan, Machia Pumti say. Hello? Kejua. Morning.
1: Yeah, good morning. Yeah, I'm here. Yeah. Testing mic 1 2.
0: Yeah,
1: two,
0: always
1: two,
0: been here.
1: Two. Testing mic 1 2 2 2 2. Ha! What a day! Oh, Ajumana, I'm a day. And necessary come mommy hope my holiday now, me. Because I'm not sure between to me on the pressure about.
0: What's happening?
1: Say, what's happening,
0: Zane? What's it between pressure about?
1: Oh, what is happening, Zane? I'm the Ekosu Krumah. Are you the only stranger in Bethlehem?
0: I'm the stranger in
1: Bethlehem. okay, yeah, you know.
0: And what's happening?
1: Yeah, share for.
0: But a news, Anna.
1: Yeah.
0: A day the money news.
1: Gambia shouldn't beat Ghana for.
0: Why? What is your basis for saying that?
1: Because they shouldn't.
0: What's your basis? Are there any Krumah who titi players on the ball?
1: You know, Gambia and Timin share Spain for. Want to mean share Brazil for. Yeah, want to mean share Argentina for.
0: I'm surprised.
1: Want to mean share England for.
0: I'm surprised.
1: Now, my point is that there are stages in the game.
0: But are you

0: And so this will buy home, or also buy, or also a bus or barber show. Send us all successful, why successful? Ghana, you win the matches ever away, baby. And she said, no, we'll be able to win the match for Ghana. We shouldn't be that much surprised, especially when we are rebuilding our national team. Because we don't have a standing national team. Your mouth opportunity say, your selection, over selection say, wager. Physically, we are putting the boys together at that age level. After World Cup, we are maintaining, we are building a core of the team. And you know, in the process, you know, you may have a lot of fallbacks there, but you need to fight on it. You soldier on to get it correct.
1: Nana Wadaruma, so who diagnosed the challenge of the Black Stars is here? Edien.
0: My starting moves are the way from the World Cup that we went in Cameroon. And you know, the best call. Ivory Coast, so the same who's a challenge, you know. And so now, I'm referring to him. Mark 2. Now, I'm going to Mark 2 Dominic here, interview from Ivory Coast. What I said, they said, at me back Ghana, no. Mm-hmm. As a person, as a mechanic, they said, yeah, near man, first, man, say, so near man, yeah, but, no, next year, maybe a sabbaco. Actually, not I correct. Yeah, quite an answer from me. I correct. We want if you go until this year after AFCON in Cote d'Ivoire. They say, yeah, man, if you go a Diego and so on. Yeah, rebuild it. But here is a country meeting Eric, you know, or start or that's so you see the word football nation, Ghana football nation, and you know, something like a rebuilding. A very difficult set Ghanaians who accept rebuilding. But what we are supposed to do now is to start the rebuilding. We should put in effort to do the rebuilding. You know, Kolani Bibiri, our mobile, we should have a lot of matches, especially the fans AFCON here, boy. One of the reasons why Otuadu, the supporter, saying for Team Romano non-qualifiers to the World Cup, you know, was because I saw, say, the guys playing in Europe don't put so much emphasis on the AFCON, but rather on the World Cup. And the local boys, you know, the boys in the world, Tanzania, Libya, African continent, you know, can you more AFCON because they are hungry for that success. But I think with time, we are giving ourselves time, with time.
1: Now, baby, I'm free, but the amount for account street is boy, bro. Because Osha matches are both from the World Cup times, you know, or US of A 9, they are starting Cup of Nations here. Yeah. And in particular, most of the fans, Osha Diomoka, Obibek as a coach, you know, Kwa Mofa, Somofano, or Momodin, and Somofano, Obisika to Krikusi, Meme Kwa, number Kaim, Sekwame Kroma, and Zimushi, Obisi team Nankasan, Frekobo, any team BID, a Black Star, you know, my any argument say a Perizos, Papa Bia, Copium, die, Nibe Bia Musum, Ebisi, now free a year, our one Kwa, Omonte Ghana, a born no crassi, ya friend from 3 minutes to full time, a friend from Yina Kessiani, what do you expect, a bit me abba? 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At this point, if we talk about rebuilding, the first question then comes out, ebriben ye so sad day of rebuilding the Black Stars.
0: Narrative now, yes, yes, what can now build up to what I said? But let us get one thing straight. When you have a national team like a Blaster, like a Meteors, or a national team, you national team, no, you want to go see a ball. National team, no, players are almost a bobola, or more, and one day was so. The only thing you go to learn there is formation. The coach will say, you are playing 3-3 back, for us, our formation 3-3 back, 4-4 back. Now, what you say, you money say,

share with training grounds are or which group no more big crisis. They played vertical football. But that they could not win the game because they couldn't take their chances.

0: 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Fefekobono, a national team, a year time. There's a week, I say, young football, born America, na from now, the coach, and your coach, papa, coach, one in your America. Maybe a year, emotions, and a young. And then you can be a with him. Just a wow, born, why, yeah, war with him, or life in football, our team football, I said. And the world saying, football, we have a lose, we have a win, we have a draw. And then nobody wants to take the lose. But here is a case that is what we got. And then we should pack our things and still keep soldiering.
1: But Nana, you're kind of simple, said, you know, that now the cause, no? Pile up, the cause that we should dissolve this current AFF, you know. Na yen shena se board bata and cook and kwabe ban here for 2, 3, 4 years. It's been adapted in various countries before and it has worked for them. It will work the ball that she now the call is that yeah, yem breaky system in an end to form. Yem pebby bien free.
0: Oh my, yeah, you do a Ghana that. Nah, yeah, yeah, no. A man for a call for that. Maybe another reason why Ghana was successful to have a ban, the normalization. Ghana was successful to have a normalization because, as at that time, now there was, as a FN, a Kasakasa womb, a London channel, a NAS, number 12 nearby, you know, the opinion, you know, was seen, let me use the word bragging in quotes. Seminal contract, may I say. So it was political. Government was so happy with it. And government applied to FIFA, and FIFA agreed. But now, nobody is fighting a performance. So if your performance is not good, you know, and you need to work on it, you know, does it call for a normalization? Number four, we bring so I think we need a lot of education. Number four, we bring in say GFA was not an act of parliament.
1: GFA,
0: a cool. So why does government go to ban GFA when GFA have not done anything? GFA in Ghana, Mrano, Amongko, Sayano, GFA in Koye Bibi. Government, government got a chance because of what I told you, and that's the fact. You apply, you give reasons why they should have a normalization. For normalization, and you don't obey it. And FIFA, and you give FIFA reasons. We are not yet there. Until you said, let us, like I said, you're a movie. We should build. That's what I always say. We will build it. Yes, sir.
1: So at this point, the immediate prescription here, let's rebuild.
0: Yes.
1: In rebuilding, what goes into rebuilding?
0: Rebuilding, to start with, we call Cote d'Ivoire, for instance. Cote d'Ivoire, just say, school crowd, football pitch crowd, super, same like a sports stadium, boys sports stadium. What they have, we call Morocco, they have same. Let's just say, me now, so you who you know, and yeah, community stadium, Aranaka, can MP before you know, that type of things. Your church, so you have good training pitches around, you have facilities and their training. Then we look at our youth side, no, so no, in a sense, to say, the youth side, you know, you may be HNS, you are under 17, and at 17, you know, would you compare that to Lam Timmy, your player Kumodiano, and yes, I'm here because in any MRI, NAD, and today, according to you, Colanke, take it to your we can still build on that, go to 2023, and then have our blaster. Blaster also, boys here, yeah, Bobo, near Manu.

0: Fatah or no. If you are not, they are not good today, they may be good tomorrow. Until Amuna also has told, we should keep the call. We should build a team. We should have a team, a core team. They will fail. But one day it will be successful.
1: But you seem to have that patience and that time, sir. It will be well. Are we rebuilding with this coach?
0: Well, that will be an issue to talk about, because this coach was the same coach that took us to a World Cup where we sailed through from the group stages. Maybe you'll be saying, I like him. If we need a coach, yes, me, I'm very happy that the current government, you know, ministry, GFH, say, yes, you just bring the coach and bring that coach that you took there, we'll bring him, we'll pay. Then say the government is ready to put in funds to look at the coaching. It might sound a little bit absurd and weird. So a team like Zambia, Wamo Fusa football. Our station. Tima, coach is saying, you know, with the Cape Coast, Fusa game against Ghana. All the coaches were expatriates. Either we go back to our old system, whereby it was a champion, Kwame Nkrumah, on a Monday, your coaches, you know, Jimamua, Osando, Du, CKGMC, call them, call the coaches. As I could see, a body of women call outside. I'm going to call your coaching courses because they were then registered with the Ghana Education Service. And you know, it will be bonded. Say, who call your course about what's serving Ghana. But here is the case now. We don't have those coaches in the Ghana Education Service. We have the coaches walking around, and the coaches walking around, they are independent coaches. Yeah, we didn't call me. Let's say, why have you bound him? The CKB baby, no, I can say, the pension, you bound him to his pension, and now we bound him to something that he's going to get in the future. Until anything. But so in this case, we will still have to depend on the expatriates to bring them in, to build our team, and with a modern day trend, we can get there.
1: So your position is that let's rebuild with patience.
0: Yes. We can only rebuild in patience, because our players that we are trusting, they are all not level of players. When you look at their worth in terms of player transfer, we have just some two, three, four players from Edwards our level. And you know, we should build. I always believe that we should build.
1: The street conversation is that Modi are a business. Indeed, how do we rebuild? Because that's the street conversation.
0: If you are not part of it, you always say things that you don't know.
1: So when you're part of it,
0: if you are not down there with us, you talk about things that would the assumption and a casa.
1: Why do you need your sanity?
0: Maybe we're a football club. A friend positive football club. Here is a case, your friend national teams and 23. Your friend player here. So what I asked myself was, hey, are they? So I have to go and check in the check the ages. Check ages, sir. The best player now for soccer, which may acquire at 23, maybe at 24. Other clubs also, it to me, share that a year. If your Myers have mandate in the second, you register 10 players who are under 19. Then they will have the opportunity to serve in the under 20 in a phone. But yeah, some of us are agreed, we refuse that position to bring players who are 24, 23, 29, 30, 34 and register them and play. If you have set players, you have a foul player and quite a certain. You have a foul player and quite a certain. What you are? Now say, hey, no Mujiska, that is not true.
1: But Ketukeku in

0: particular surface these allegations about Minyashos or Tidia because I'm a Keti player and I care because I don't want us to always dwell on yes, we are Keti player. I want to be at that consistency when you're Keti or connect you to one any coach. And Nambibri, what the ball achieved more than 20, 30 years. It is uncommon with the Unim. So you are the best person to talk about this matter because Blaster is breaking homes, breaking hearts, and destroying a lot of people. That's the reality.
1: Catch player. No. So unim catch no ne ne history kakra. He was then doing something called Proton Sports. Ah na oye football manager. Footballers are a outsider, young ones, you know, honor manager. So he goes, he negotiates their contracts, he makes links for them and that kind of thing. Your teams mean you are Ghana. Unfortunately, I'm sorry, Mediana, Dream FC, and a Vision. Usher Vision captain for all your Vision, or your 17 years, or 15 years. They go for the youth. Ukonya youth now, ube to me, Edia, about Lake, now, away your opportunity, about the youth side. And to say, Freya, like I've said, no, come Freya. Okay, and I say, so, me and Mediana, I just hear the player. Because the team will break in Chelsea. And I'll call Switzerland. I'll call Germany. Oh, it's a team will be both team. No, why? You know the answer what transfer, what transfer the year. The future percentage and our share room. You don't manage the player. Because players now want top managers to manage them. Accusations, they're about you. I mean, in Ghana, and then in Kenya, I mean, about people, political, football, religion, kinship. I'm obedient and share of it. And you know, it's sanity, but I tell personal, me dem Ghana for because I'm saying yow people, yow no wom. And I feel me Gen Z for no so di ano. Yamu mo lusu bet. Mo lusu bet. And you know, amu ba kani baby. But
0: I see. So yeah, 4 matches I can still with Coach Gress, correct?
1: Me see a coach, you know, right. Me born my machine because my two and me do. Me see a coach then right. I must say he will be the first person to resign if resigning will fix our football. But of course we need to fight on. And Osaka say a decision of the board to tell him to quit or not. The board have not met. And you know, we just played the game yesterday, and then we are licking our wounds and sleeping on our wounds. And maybe the board will meet. When the board meets, we are there.
0: No, Joseph, already medical can say we need more time to have a conversation about Ghana football.
1: Yes.
0: Na said ya dwene ho no bresse me be share o studio na ya disa enkomo no ya da se pii.

0: DJ. All right, Kijua, so that's it.
1: Yeah.
0: No, Drew.
1: That's my special request. I'm a cast here, mommy.
0: Yeah, yeah.
1: It is finished.
0: Yeah.
1: Qualification, a bad thing.
0: Your 4 matches, and
1: it is difficult.
0: No,
1: your 4 matches, and respectfully, I don't want to say anything about what Nano Drew Safo said, but brilliantly, on him communication to the actual punisher, to that was when Nesenke started.
0: Yeah.
1: Ghanaians are not dumb.
0: Yeah.
1: Ghanaians who are complaining are not stupid.
0: Yeah.
1: Ghanaians who are complaining, say, no, we don't have to speak to Ghanaians like that. Since when did we see Sierra Rebelde? What communication did my Ghana force Sierra Rebelde? You coach Edina by the Munya with Treman,
0: near
1: Rebelde. No, rebuild. And if you want to rebuild, it is not cross. It's not good. It's not. You can't build with cross. Bono or Bono. And you're rebuilding some more. Bono, you won't say cross, Bono. And they call up.

0: after taking a 2-goal lead
1: in football. In football,
0: relax, because we went to Ivory Coast and we went to Ivory Coast to beat them. Yeah, Kornia person. Ah, Oshano. Oshano because on Imbotano. Oshano because Oshano a big boy. Oh, many fear my error from court. Niger and Sudan, we have a show. So we are rebuilding. And so Niger should beat us at home since 2023.
1: A football emotions, no? And I'm a man for a reason. As if it's ABC.
0: Maybe they are not. Almost, the last time we won an African qualifier, what? 2023, Matomo. Acha. All rebuilding won't take a lead against Gambia. For Gambia, no. Manisha won. Or they lose to 2-1. No, some of the embarrassment. And yet. They don't tell us you are rebuilding. No. Why am I? And no.
1: So you don't believe in that bit?
0: No. We are not rebuilding. Core players who can play the national team. But let them play. Give them the opportunity.
1: Where are the players?
0: What justification are they must say? Your boy Jerome. Mm-hmm. Your boy Jerome near JTL World Cup partnership. Afa Ampa Jikwaba. You do collab and drop a JT. What was the justification? Be searching around. Somebody see what Nessa actually no. World Cup team are the core. Brendan Santi wa mukobi no. Wamano o dropping a later. What's that kofana bishim? Benjamin Tete. Benjamin was training at Nania Park. Onya move. One more match is triple. Why would someone who plays for Atlanta be sitting on a bench? No be a move called Libya Bobo.
1: But that's not your
0: and the Chelsea coach Nasano.
1: Debbie. Coach decision and Chelsea was
0: so you go to your co sir. Ziggy Betchy, the Bagana, Asari Betchy, see? Yeah, they bought Tota Sai. I said, how the engine say, who is your number one now?
1: And I want to check Coach Dionyana.
0: No, when players are not doing well, tell them, you don't let Ishaku play 90 minutes. Your teacher, you say, Ishaku, or more, drop him. What is this? No, don't insult our intelligence. Don't come and tell us stuff in the rebuilding. When did they let us know they are rebuilding?
1: Rebuilding,
0: no? Can't you go and say something with you? No. Something you should. Who do next? What am I catching you say? Even if Argentina is rebuilding, India, Koshano. India, Unkosha, Argentina.
1: Even if Argentina is rebuilding.
0: No, India, Unkosha, Koshano, only fee. You don't go there. Buenos Aires, Unkosha, no. This is a Crash Sports Stadium. Hey, Debbie.
1: What's that shit too?
0: Debbie, what take you leave the way? I'm a Gambia betting a show of 4. You are in a group of Somalia home. Gambia home. Already one drop is 6 points, Dada. I have to go to Maha. Gambia no best show over Kwaniho. No, don't do this. Yetia na Somalia be saying. Yetia na Somalia. Yaka in Niger. Oh, Niger. Oh, Sudan. Crazy. You don't know. You don't know. You don't know. You don't know. You don't know. Papa. Boy, too. And yes, Nigerian saying, you know, guy because yeah, no. Well, the last match is now here, lose, no. I mean, boss on show. But my memorable matches now on show. Now microphone, on my share, saying, eh? Angola, Niger, Sudan, Ena, Gambia. I because Monday me you my friend. So home and away, no. You dropping points, rough for why? And what? Why? We are rebuilding and relaxing, mom. Now, when you pay, you can't no cry in our player collapse. You can't no cry in the things we do in your national teams. No, you can't call anymore. There is a blueprint there. When the boys do well at the junior sites, you promote your mobile transition. No, try about junior national team. No, who may be Fabim. Because if you pay transfer money, panity.
1: What the bet? A analysis. What the betting?
0: And some of the betting analysis.
1: What the betting?
0: Yeah.
1: And your bet is not a decider for the Black Stars to win or lose. That's why rebuilding is important. Utie pe imuna simo kana emotions ni the all the year juma unya result.
0: Akra Kumasi Road wa. Ada obaye de oho. Ye peska ye. 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So ya we.
1: No cre.
0: Enti ya the taxpayers money to yauka. Nya bo we ni ese babe bo man. Ye the trap plane ticket man of you club zebra. Unto be mo ema. And my match is so torn as a overbo.
1: Do you have options that come with the Bebuana? And what continues to be the challenge when you build the local team?

0: Fair is not sure after Nazan Cabisanza. That is the truth. They don't trust Obi or Ghana so with me about Bonnie B. To me more. I saw an idea, man, and I know. I saw Ghana phone at Domano Toko Toko. And no crown, they have to take it. Thank God, let me go find about now. This boy has to be imposed like a gig with them. Okay, fa. Okay, be a. I want to say, Nana, any problem. Later, na feel your side. I apologize to. And then the coach, you know, Uncle Coach about coach who's done a question with two chicken amount. So, Mobia. A film run na number from Kakano Kra. A son of a bit, Mudia Monamo, and bless, no, you need consistency in player call up. And then the coach is also saying the same.
1: But that has not been today's problem. Consistency in call ups. Because player beating me do 3 days to match, you know, or demo ball.
0: Player
1: two
0: B,
1: days,
0: yeah, yeah.
1: Same day.
0: Player B, yeah, yeah. Give the person the opportunity to play. Yeah, who's our ha? Ubu, oh, yeah, the friendly bra. Ubu, other than Baba, who ombubi, onimbo. Oba bet na bench omo bi next time on friendly bi oba dey na hu yen tia once am friendly bi me so quest wa quest am o obo dey na hu yen tia fe na friendly bi
1: so you don't agree to coach coach no keep us or change your match be a match you don't
0: double no you should there should be somebody you trust give the person the trust to be in post dey kwa no one dey have say o person please obi a mo the onim chi man nche that's my point the onim chi man nche
1: yen dem tie for us Nafi, you're into a jumid issue. Maybe we'll talk about you for the first time. I want to say what tackle sports, you know, from this angle. I say when you're better, Brosso, and you better empty and for us.
0: You're pointers, the beginning, my man pointers. Very short, right? Interference in player selection.
1: Interference.
0: Now, no, Drosafo can't lie to us. Menkaso a liar. As I don't know, me weep over to me. I
1: want to mean any trunch.
0: I want to mean can't say, see, Nim say there's interference in player selection. No, it's not possible. Even the coach in a kind of crutch. And coach in a castle, I say, you don't know, you're going to call up. There be one way. And I say, you know, you're a big boy. You've coached for 47 years. And more being a selection, I'm a trauma. I'm going say that there should be a probe into why we call 24 players and 10 will say they won't come. And No. As I say, yes, sir. Then, of course, there's a neglect in domestic and grassroots football. Okay. It is a fact. When you are building, want to mean build or so on as you know, so and fa. As I say, I see any day, send a strong bear fe. It is really not the Black Stars link one here. That be a sassio when you don't pay on a 17 coach. If any call the ministry now, and a 17 coach in his own channel cannot come near Juma. I'm a fair player, no. The manager already so many 50,000 Ghana. No, obeji. It's in the end, no. You produce the best, no, for a slow hodo. And it is something that happened over and over again. You can't win and say you are. You can't rebuild because the player now person rebuilding. Ko nyade.
1: Kijua.
0: It's the SSC and say you won't so be a pure hane ko fanaba. You won't so be a pure hane ko fanaba because you don't build odi no. Oba ya so no ba besim.
1: Well, my man has made me the next 8 minutes, you know, I'm a Ghana force ratio marginal because there's a lot of football, especially black.
0: There's stars. A loss in tactical identity. My coach Weba will be born in there.
1: Tactical identity.
0: We spent money to do a DNA for Ghana. You can fire Bruni by so my DNA for Yang. We never had DNA.
1: Oh, eh?
0: You know how we play football here. Yes, just in a Ghana, be boy a ball from a Sierra Bastard. Where is it? Why do we do this?
1: Maybe the next 5 minutes, Ebe Magana for contribute to the conversation. Patrick Watson. 0302-216561. 0302-216562. Join the conversation, the Black Stars. Now, if you're Pebe Babesia Kokrobo, midwifery nursing, then we are back to cocaine and home seven baby and a Ghana. Good morning.
2: Hello, good morning.
1: Yes, sir.
2: Pachami Felix, Kazafi Kaswa.
1: Felix, it's you.
2: Pachami, you only say, you're lucky teamwork, team Nankasa and Kasano. Problem with Ghana, you need team. Individual players, no, but team Nankasa and Niko. I'm coach, teamwork Nankasa and Niko. I'm a boy.
1: All right, yeah, that's it. Good morning.
3: I'm going to go to the house.

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I've got to go back 3 months, 4 months, and Jabriaga, or go to Wabo.

0: players of which you're nine. Not Gambia, and yet they could be for a share, and yet Egypt in a share for two. Now yet, you need 5 grand of my party. Hey, Yamika over.
1: All right, and I say good morning.
2: Oh, my good morning.
1: Now, where?
2: Pastor Mahoya, now, sir.
1: Yamia, don't book with you.
2: Okay. And the media, the American politicians, no money or man, no empty football, no. No munjaima individuals, no munye ni ye. Nenun kwani a dia etimika Ghana fwen yina boom. Ghana sha obie ni j no NPP, no NDC. 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
1: Alright.
2: Ni ye.
1: All right, Edasi. Good morning, Apom Tise.
3: Good morning.
1: Yes, sir.
3: Thank you.
1: It's you.
3: My name is Yoko Swagana. I say, you may be a Diablo of mine. I'm a Ghana Fakum Diablo. You say, oh, man, when you're a queer, you're a football editor, you're a but see, a bobo, you're a better way to come. You're a little for two. I'm a linguistic as more mine. I say, Bibia say, because Obia Nakin said, Okunya police can order home. But Obey didn't ever or my own gun for the Dabida. Because in show, you look up here some mobile hard, which may train one month ahead of time. If you say, oh, you have a couple of musical advice. I didn't train to look up here for Momo. If you are for him based prayers, or would you have more? What I say? It's a bad day, if you ever quite could you should have a case with a second of four, a bassa engine two more, a bassa more, DFA president, Minister of Sport. On the phone, no footballing. Yes, I'm going to team. No one pass. I'm going to be no training. No one catch a gun. Fire side. Yeah, I believe. Yeah, I'm going to go phone call shop. I'm part of you.
1: All right. Yeah, that's it. Good morning, Apomtise. Hello. Good morning, Apomtise. Good morning, Apomtise.
4: Boko.
1: All right. It's you.
4: My pastor. Oh, my. My daughter. Then it's you. Na any day, Ghana ball a year ball. On year, my market can do. Hello.
1: What's your meeting? Meet you.
4: Ball a year ball, your market can. First now, quote, what or man, Patrick, for when you perform the shit. First now, quote, quote, yeah, what a pan. TVC now choose one pair from quote. It's quite the trouble ball. Let him snap that one. No, I come ball, Nancy. Before the ball, I will find a cassette of ball. What brass time? Now I had been. Over academical. And son, now, what for brass time? Now said I will find a cassette of Abby. Now this time, the land that while Thomas asked you into my proper way, send you away. Will be asked in the Belco school. One son called baby a pack will be on the way to school. P. He cramp Mufaba Yibi. What's an awful ball? It's more brave coach, more brave will be a young brave young cassa, young politicians now. Wash a Magana. Easy, Bibia Akobasan. One won't be able to say.
1: Well, you better friend who chat to a cranafi, Yaba back to studio. Good morning, Apontise.
5: I'm ready to make you a family. Opinions, I'm going to say a couple.
1: Yet you, Minia?
5: You. My Mizas and the local media, we did win a place from Womit Yabra Samay. Say, you do a pretty my ego Kotoko, you has a year, Omobo Lokana, Omomo. It is near any BFM for Mona, a near foreign place, a year for me, Omovatia Kume. I hire you. 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It would be more, I suppose, a monopoly.
1: All right, yeah, that's it.

Well, 2 minutes after 8, just on 7 at 106.3 FM, we are joining Quality Class Travel and have a Jerry Justice, our own Jerry Justice, Nemi Aduma, for that wonderful Dubai City Tour this November. It is Shannon, so you are part of a Quality Class Travel and Tour and Jerry Justice. Wanna continue from Kwamubu to Ediako, Dubai, the month of November. So from November 23 to November 29, Dubai City Tour with Jerry Justice na Utia, 20,000 Ghana Cedi. It will include visa, round trip, flight ticket, hotel accommodation, transportation within Dubai, entry fee to tourist sites and guided shopping experience. Indeed, I tell you, be part of this Dubai City Tour with Jerry Justice in your film. Now, as I say, we are seeing now Eba Ghana, kindest courtesy, Assemblies of God. A free a year, the 14th to the 16th of October. Indeed, may be born Kayentem. Now, what me abu abu ahuntem, utiera diasem, now your business at the same time. Well, this is one unique opportunity of which media showcasing all that you have in terms of Bibia from Entadia to Mpabwa to Adriane. Just be part of the exhibitors and call these numbers we're interested in, because if we are

0: 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Na wango kase mihunuya anka. And when so free, aye Ghana Revenue Authority, Domestic Tax Revenue Division, Income Tax Act 2026 Act 1178. Ewon komona ene obona no penti. The Ghana Revenue Authority simi announce say, unibia na with the company, entities, individuals, including self-employed persons and partnerships, that aye. Essan say ni ya pass Income Tax Amendment Act, you know, 2026 Act 1178. You know, the income tax rates have been amended. The effective date of implementation, you know, September 1. Review monthly and annual rates, you know, of income tax for individuals, you know, and also want some say, I'll tell you much about that. But call the biba. Why crowd?
1: No matter. Oh man, nyami adum now first call a meti hawan for me.
0: Fat Joe.
1: Because Black Stars are some my cano. Media, me say. Now, into your mind, when I say, will be a woman who said, may incompetent. A juma, a dima, me meeting me yet. I done a resignation and penny for yasa.
0: Why should they resign?
1: Ah, not to know you made the sentence and why, Nana.
0: A rebuilding.
1: A man forget a rebuild. How many years do I remember there are Black Stars?
0: Rebuilding not with emotions.
1: And you're a matter of emotions. How many years now, Katine, the year old Drew Safo Pese? One more day, but they got a Black Stars.
0: From 1992, Senegal.
1: And we are still building.
0: We are rebuilding.
1: And we are still rebuilding. Ah, man. No, you're serious.
0: It takes time.
1: Oh man. Ah, it's all 200 years, Anna.
0: But you're almost 70 years as a country.

0: Why should they resign?
1: Ah, now to on what you made the sentence and why now?
0: A rebuilding.
1: A man forget a rebuild. How many years do we build the Black Stars?
0: Rebuilding not with emotions.
1: Any matter of emotions. How many years now? Ketinene the year old Drew Safo per se. One more debut in Ghana Black Stars.
0: From 1992 Senegal.
1: And we are still building.
0: We are rebuilding.
1: And we are still rebuilding. Ah, man. No, you're serious.
0: It takes time.
1: Oh man. Ah, it's all unya 200 years ana.
0: But yeah, almost 70 years as a country.
1: Oh my goodness.
0: What are we witnessing?
1: Oh man, it is a disappointment. And you see, Enrami who kept a broad name stadium ho, one rock as a new wire and say, shum, and what in ho.
0: And yet, Kate, the business of Ghana football.
1: Oh man, yeah, the Juma sentence, and the Juma say, F.A. What you want to say, your Premier League, you know, more my Premier League in your year. My Premier League, Black Stars, now your bonus market too. Black Stars na GFA jabwa mo boso mo japade no e ye bonus e market awo ye GFA president na dwuma ne say ye Premier League no mo sisi ne ye nanyina ye ene Premier League no man wen ene kwotokwa ne has bo match a edipa hin ko stadium.
0: But that is not na say ne wo kwa be preference of hwe EPL than the local.
1: Ena make a choice enti wo bai ne die na wo bai sakra be no de aba papa be no wo bai ye Premier League no. So we in here and a Premier League ni jana na so and a mutube this is a pagu akwan so me ba junior crowd or so be bobo kra me on a kan ko su kra ma mete ase e kan koda yi yetumi anya institutions a so ye private crumpa yes ye mo ma ho den say munye ni training kwada no wase ho aso mante se Ghana na ye se pe players akobobo na ye timi hwe ye fitire en kwofa under 8 and under 16 and under 15 en for mo man national team say ye abedi wom.
0: But don't forget
1: na what one say ye GFA president
0: mo
1: kwobobo troka na ma wi akwata na mo da coach no mo pam no ye mpeni biem
0: atwen. Don't forget
1: o man ye mpe coach no.
0: Don't forget and they infidia hodo infidia hodo e check age in aba e do anya careful. We can say be a good training quarter. The Ghana near quarter was 17.
1: Oh man, ain't it now? I was say, yeah, this is any good council.
0: Yeah.
1: Because I quarter 13 years, I quarter 8 years, I quarter 9 years, 10 years, you know. Oh man, who could village is simply because Shabu and Quadi Bobo and Fitra. And quarter between me as Cartonia de Ketua. Mutted to offices. Now, yeah, sit there, the Bema coach must be a quarter with the office. And I'm going to office. Most of you wouldn't need to win now with your Moya Magana.
0: And Chirimunu and Towasuman.
1: Oh man, yeah, yeah, yeah, yeah, say. Ye benya Black Stars e kwakwa bo mata Ghana benya hotoso we no nipa ko stadium enye nim guase she nipa Ghana enye enu na seba no pakrompa no she Black Stars jesi mpadam nim posi e bo Ghana e bo match na I didn't even know si e bo po Ghana ha

0: One more debut Ghana Black Stars.
1: From 1992 Senegal.
0: And we are still building.
1: We are rebuilding.
0: And we are still rebuilding. Ah, man. No, you're serious.
1: It takes time.
0: Oh, man. Ah, it's all 200 years, Anna.
1: But you're almost 70 years as a country.

0: and crank comes, most of
1: them. Yeah. Yes, Cassamum. Oh, man, I had you.
0: You will be this uncle,
1: Matty.
0: You.
1: Now, I will crown me, I'll be on back home. But after four, I went here after agency banking.
0: Oh wow!
1: Now Samuel Ofe, a head agency banking, a wo Absa Bank, and a Benjamin Kwasi, a year operations manager agency banking, a wo Absa Bank. Now you know when ever bon come on, yati agency bank, agency banking, agency banking. Ode ma yeni kamo makwaba. Same akwaba. Eti saying.
2: Yami ando.
1: Eno ahe boni bi.
2: And I'm the man should be.
1: I don't know if you
2: want.
1: Mate, Ben, Mate.
3: Yeah, now.
1: Let's say.
3: I'm your domino.
1: What are we having?
3: Michelle,
1: Pa. Ah, bra.
2: I'm for my head.
1: But we have a friend, Mate. Yeah. Now, yeah, my mission is to say, I'm a shaker agency banking. I'm a brofonoso. I said, you're saying.
2: I'm a dancy baby. I'm in your bar. So, agency banking, a crime be a bank's fashion.
1: Mm-hmm.

0: Umuanso, Ubitsmaka, you see, can
1: just over the Omo weekend in Omo Yajuma.
0: Weekend holidays, thing in a once a shop no a year Juman quand, yeah, Ubitsmaka, yeah, or transactions in our hall. Now, my fan can't say. And your customers in Kwam more absent to me a year Juma wedding point.
1: Okay,
0: and finally, sir, we'll say, Ebiana and Ajuna or Light Neduma, who bits me a call, absent agent or our call to prepaid or postpaid, bits me to your water bill, meaning now your services are your absent agent points.
1: And see, Obis Webby said, your monkey king. A cow home be a thing, cabby by bank. I mean, say you free and a work agent or what the agent is a mess of me percentage you major media cost involved at the same, Sammy.
2: Thank you. No create near costs. Okay, me fano different ways. So person will be a agent. Cost be a name.
1: Okay.
2: And team kushia be being you know being kase omit me amo be absa agent. Jami say as a connection man be
1: yeah.
2: Ni be biasa. O back to your bank and I say your number say the betu jano timi fra. Your be take you through the process. I'll be seeing a bay absa agent. Ah, you in charge of it. So we your customer not say be a oh yeah transactions. So agent pointer and you know majority of the transactions are near free deposit bill payments near you're free however for withdrawal no you pay a token fee and no and yes cow the bema agent no over the counter
1: okay
2: system now bet if you account in the it's just a token fee
1: yeah oh okay just a token into the say your agent who was saying you nyadio into just the agent be any to me say obeko charge you be say be a may transaction 10 and 5,000 and I just owe the 50 Ghana but not to say BBS any ho.
2: And I say transactions no so if yeah there are charges on it no. Usually we have a customer notice at the agent point.
1: Oh okay to be one amount to be an in charge.
2: Amount beyond in a charge and won't mean to ya before for our agents and kind of agents as we are from your don't find you don't have the right to charge the customer outside of list now yet the amount now what piece the
1: okay and see measures been I'm going to go across Moshe say a year agent no ebe yo madwuma na customers in so safety say ni sika ahobambo no be gina ya ehu bia ni echi
0: enti ne di kan ni say say na me nua ne kan ye church ye agents no ye no mo fantity mu ye customers in so ye engage o mo bebre efa ne mo bebre enti ne idea si hon ne say ya cash transactions bia be so ye agent point bia no e ye real time enti no unko agents ho enfa o sika man say first kan to my account no kan just the systems ye down and ye enja ye sika wo ho ne di kan in your tossum, you know, sooner, yeah, the live biometric systems, ACY, so Okona, so Okako, you escape your account, and man, National Identification Authority, and my data, it's me the verifying go for your chum photo, manuko compare with the data now, your war biometric system, system to confirm, say, near Ojina Hono, a Yiscano, a Onoa, and I said, telling you, she be bread, they are to honor, a business, a man for opinion, ma, man for password, and ma, go on, and then, oh, no, your frail, oh, me bachelor, me, yeah. Update be amount there be agents no on just any money in 90 when we security measures are here. See who are yeah, they boy say customers no who sika a home born.
1: You see, some young fan say customer be a co agent ho na wako share sin to a conya challenge be a and now be because who say we dear in tray year customer no ya then.
2: Okay, say customer co agent point now our challenge and I say general issue be a your contact center. Numbers are you bit media to ya now omo here omo friend omo make you complaints no you be DH na said the TBI you DH na ya krimuna ya resolve the issue na mom
1: okay
2: yeah
1: into agency banking in the energy say more bank customers no
2: then
1: can be track quite into afaka akọ bank more branch no into more specific areas be anana fe na more ji agent no ni omadijuma
2: currently you were all the 16 regions in Ghana
1: okay
2: you were all the 16 regions in Ghana and you said the medical can be able be who say you the absa agents here sticker be able who be able
1: be to me you be shop our yeah bit why you be our shadow and you container be a woody said your money womb
2: exactly.
1: Oh,
2: supermarket,
1: okay.
2: Pharmacy, Sibioton, ECG vendor, you know,
1: yeah.
2: All those shops, you know, within the community. So, who have sanctions so the Enqua or the Abit Miako? I could do Juman.
1: And I can say, you don't, and Sessa will hear Absa customers and our account or Absa.
2: Yes.
1: And some yet to renew any more decision.
2: Yes, oh, yes. Okay. Because all your Absa customer, if you beat me, I deposit any withdrawal amount. But all more money Absa customers, and you beat me at the Abuam, why your ECG bill payment, or Ghana water payments, and the sacred for Christ. So, they are becoming a SNET informal.

0: Okay. Omo a omo omo yo omo adwuma omo tu asnet no. Omo ye agent bi a betimi abo.
1: Betimi tu ya fa ho.
0: Betimi tu ya asnet.
1: Oh, nice one. Yeah. Nice one. Na yesem wo services bi e na mkwa so ba. Ebi ye den ya Benjamin.
2: Services dey obey brain. Na si an agency banking na ye promoting. Ye be say customers omo absa ne customers nyina watching ben yen. Abrina bring nyina ye ka say your story matters. Inse ne adwen ho na ye hu say we say ye ben won. 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And inse na ye di agency banking na buy inse ye ye encourage e da ye customers as say won cost wa na won ye enye business.
1: Okay. Now my number say ye dey be contact me won sami.
0: Okay, so say them dika kind, say be a customer wo agent point no when ya issue. Obit me a fray wo your toll free number.
1: Okay.
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1: All right. Now, you better must see any Absa.
3: You don't
1: Agency Banking. Anything come
3: but finally, why not qualify for that to be an agent?
2: Okay. Internet, you should be a registered business and should have a permanent location. In the accounting in Anadia, in Shishaya and Obe Kotru, IBB accounts, Eddie Amauna, Wapibi Kakra, I invested into our account as float to serve. And Akwa is Kasim, you bear some little background checks and some pre financial statements from you. Okay. Basically, that's it.
3: Well, and the Pebby, I'm a body root, you say, banker, we hear some, you're my hear some. It's so beautiful.
1: Yeah.
3: And the Absa, that's what
1: your
3: I like.
1: Your story matters.
3: We hear some.
1: Yeah.
3: For joining us. We'll be agents.
1: Agents. Yeah. Samuel Ofe, your head. Agency banking. Absa bank. Benjamin Kwasi, operations manager, agency banking. Yeah, that must say some by.

0: be part of the meal here for your breakfast. So important. 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And if you makacho, any plan of a business trip or flying to meet family or loved ones, no? 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And I'll all call myself. Over 240 games, 70 stations. Ewa mining baby. That's why I believe you come for a day amount. Well, a potential vice a chairperson for the new patriotic party, Abeka Yensawa Hanim, say lawyer a Nana B. Eka Yensawa Nana Boache, national organizer, vice president, whether number 1, 2, 3 in waiting, Akwaba.
1: The national first vice.
0: The first vice.
1: Party for now. A better, but Yamin Chadi, Yamede, first vice.
0: First vice.

0: You have the opportunity to ask Nanabi a question. 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
1: Oman, asem kesi ba kwa edie him. Unse me free or mo elections ni mu. 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
2: Nana no woku ken labo ba ka do so get akra
1: into our region ben
2: no woku ken labo no we ne illegal no we ba ka do so get akra ne tie ne say when you listen to experts bibri security expert om kasa wo ma omu nyina say the quantum aye de kono enye se ye de fam keke o eye se obi aba be bo atenase wa ha
0: na oye nwojuma
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0: you're planning
2: as all board dance going habit in the board dance so the aspects utio mu nyina metie a lot bebre na I'm saying no because when ye chifree cape coast eba no huge quantities ni na e free pedu junction huge na saying dey ya omo de call eye australia dey australia for say that is one of the biggest in terms of money value how much over $200 million say illicit drugs from the firm no na saying so dey eye massive so the experts were just saying it that look na say enye say nkitinkiti bi no bi dey ba betena ha na 2 3 days we go dabi as ye dey ba ha ye were depo ha because na enra me hu ranking bi cocaine efa Antwerp I think say joy for na
1: yeah yeah I saw it
2: Ghana e number say
0: I have it
1: mentioned Ghana e number 5
2: are you not worried
1: but,
2: so answer number 5 na I say so see it is not just a transit point it is rather a depot. Because the amount, the quantity na ekono, enye ketwa.
1: Nti ye expert asem na wo repeat, nye se wo nim se labo baby.
2: Oh, na of course, that is why we say our intelligence. Listen to what I said, Mr. The intelligence says se siye yu kwa adye. Because of the quantum ni amount ni diye, omabe ye omu depo ha. So that is what I said. Read the statement where we said our intelligence.
0: Okay, so, Nana Hedase for just, I'm seeing this joy for adye omu diya tuhono. Ghana ranked 5th source of cocaine seized at Antwerp, Belgium in 2025.
2: Yes, this is not just a transit point. It has become a depot, Ankasa. You must be worried. And we say, you don't know where it is.
0: But
2: underground.
0: So yours was to just make sure, say, intelligence units may activate your intelligence.
2: Exactly. And then, catch them, say, how are so 80 bags equivalent of cement cocaine is firm coin. It is possible cross and far the normal scanning point name. Now it was ushered through a certain place onto the ship. Which is possible. That is why I was worried when His Excellency said, oh, what fresh security heads in 2 weeks. Those who superintended over such huge conveyance
0: a 74
2: of cocaine, no, was almost uncle. If you move for report, no report on the bro. Oman report bear papa bear pan on the bro.
0: Well, for another day,
2: they go on and also no juma. It's your uncle for report to money in the IT sector. So, yeah, we know saying a torch, mawaha, saying a torch. Because the moment you bring any report that is damaging to your sector, it means a woo. And why behind to one also call. So none of them and I did report by being indicted on
0: First Vice Chair, journey so far at the same.
2: Nyamia Daruma, Nyamini Edini Yi Oba Probo 16 regions in Ya Nyame and Chadi. Etimene a party for Nyana Kwaku Dunkomo. 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corner party manana e chre na no ni awoye ye e mo a wo de boaye wo dwuma di wa ho keka wa ho fama akokudura wo di ye wa dwuma ni nyamwana edi ho adanse and I'm so happy and me hundi se eye a 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I can tell you, sir, near a proba ya bunyano. 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Mosum fopa, nanabi, will be the national first vice chairman of the new
0: party. So, specifically, what is the message? Because from national organizer serving the party in various capacities for almost 28 years.
2: 26 years.
0: 26 years. So,

0: for almost 28 years.
1: 26 years.
0: So specifically, what is the message that this time Omofa Onko first vice?
1: The message is number one. So we share your constitution in one. National Chairman Jumedino, yeah, they share Article 10.4. National Chairman na efre na osa chair meetings. Akesi be nine. And I know the chair party in Kanko. Se party ni be ye ye. Se party ni be gu. If it is our meetings, you know. These are critical meetings. The National Steering Committee. Presidential candidate will be saying, "Yami yadni wabema president kahumbi." General Secretary, National Chairman, Leader in Parliament, all elected secretary. Very important. Aho, ena yabu chichire po. Aho ne pobi hone mwa yesane no. If you want mani yapige mu di National Executive Committee. Another important committee. All former presidents kahumbi yami chadi. Yami di chair yewo two. Living former president omo kahubi, former chairman kahubi, former general secretary kahubi, your MPs ahodo be edunu omo kahun, your external branches also omo yom reps omo kahun. Very important meeting as a national council. National council is the second highest decision making body of the party. Another important meeting and sana conference na nyebeko na otneye your conference na okay. Article 10.5. Now we are national chairman. You may do 10.5. Next year, national first vice. You may do. It is a. Oh, you kwa ku yi national chairman. You will sue. Any shiyohunu nimdiye party ninti asiye party ninti tiye. Be a openina film. It will share. And how dia tuaba edi yi national chairman. National first vice no. San se enipa no betimi potentially ebetimi aye acting national chairman ti e wose sa suehunu party juma ahonkekan dia party juma opepa any experience no hu hia so sa be hwo, and that is where the message is. Omahene Nanabi is the most experienced person in terms of party work. I was Ejume Diesel, the most experienced. In fact, I may be the youngest, but I am the most experienced. My Sum party continuously, uninterrupted, for 26 years. In Fijer Dununcia, 26 years. My polling station chairman in Prenu. My electoral area, Juma. In fact, my Shah is a mayor party, Juma Panam, at the age of 19. If you prepare college by a near two. The year 2000 about, and I'm a pooling agent. Sabrina Mumpa, the Gonel Rollins, Abain, Nebisru, Ubijim, Unjim, Anna, ye day, a pim course on ye, ye, ye, ye, ye, ye, ye, ye, ye, ye, ye, ye, ye, ye, ye, ye, ye, ye, ye, ye, ye, ye, ye, ye, ye, ye, ye, ye, ye, ye, ye, ye, ye, ye, ye, ye, ye, me electoral area. Mm-hmm. In fact, me kwa na test koni ho. Nti me ne na mfoka kwa ne kwa hobo mu. And ye te test kon. And I became the founding president of test kon. Nti ma ye test kon president in Prino. UMAT and a KNUST. A hona msa yase me kasama party. So for 23 years, and my kasama party sa. If as abre se, o mind the radio station bie ni gana uni mu. Dynamite FM, Space FM, mm-hmm. Ina otakwa. I started from there. Nti, Mesa wie ya me senior pepa se bi kwa kusu amra e o main campus KNUST nso o ma hene nso me di nfinsha 9 o e nso nya party juma mesa e polling station chairman me e constituency communication officer o e sa be e Tescon president bi mo at the regional level masum regional campaign team member regional communications team member at the national level and ebra na era sa me okwe national youth organizer for the youth wing. I was the national director in charge of events and programs. Programs are under Ira Sami Okunye and Boa no draw in the Yejuma. My national youth organizer pain. My national organizer pain. My national steering committee member, 8 years. And your mind say, be being national chairman, you near see a pe national affairs vice a ma or baby chair meeting or a tea you made in a so a national steering committee to a n and a b. Why? Because I've been national steering committee member for 8 years. I've been national executive committee member for 8 years. I've been national council member for 8 years. My service were more than 10 committees. So as I speak, I'm a member of the National Electoral Affairs Committee, National Organization Committee. Some party upon your saying name. It I tell them that yeah, obvious.

0: obi a onim ahwase wo party no so anim nsore ye obi a wo hun kunim no hun kuguo enti bof nana bi eh abrante a party na na atetemye for 26 years. This is what I've been doing to her. Your constitution article 5 party is structured along the lines of polling station, electoral area, constituency, region, national. My age more baby, I'm the most experienced.
1: I see, but there's a school of thought or more during this 2024 as an organizer. Your performance was nothing to write home about. It's time so more punish you.
0: No, it was perfect. It was perfect. Look, I'm the only national organizer. I was able to resource all my constituency youth from my own mobilization. Motorbikes, jerseys, footballs, the only. In fact, I did same as a national youth organizer. Same. Look, what happened in 2024? Aye, Adia, I'm a DCAT Professor Michael Kwee Committee. Ode room report by nowhere. And Ode Subobi Ebo Obi se wo. Unwanye se wo nwanye se. Perfectly me execute the mandate. Air party the same side. The only. And they be American with pride. 276 constituencies, the only national organizer of what team resources from one own mobilization. I say Jumano. In fact, I did the same thing when I was national youth organizer. Me resource me youth wings in yina. Ebra, unfortunately, your bar opposition. If there is anybody, no senka party juma, free one. Because the last rally I hear Mahama Ewo Madina, he specifically mentioned my name. He said that Nanabi Yeba Yed Nibetum. If there is anybody who's supposed to run away from party work, it was supposed to be me. Because I nibia no man penye mwa and o simpiso akasa abobedin. But no. If there is anybody who is active for the party in helping reorganizing the party beam, and then Yamin Chadi Asumbia and your party my year reorganization, it was some of the bold decisions we stood for. Yeah, presidential primaries, I was one of the strong advocates, strong voices. Because a bra, you say you were your internal elections, or no? Am I? Too much. Yenye infriho. And indeed, Yamiada Roma every year assumed Yaba. And this is Shah says, a nail be a cassettea, yet they came in Kabia Mamuni, a tear so. I never see a tint to cockroach room. Babra, I had demonstrations in Prensa. Ninja and Yamicha didn't need any more. CJ demo in Shuanghuna and Sana Democracy under attack. So we have shown that resilience, that commitment. Now, say, Bibiana Metaka say, you know, Gas, oh, and yeah, and Kazakatis, oh, you know, Taman Gugunaba and Gumunano and Court Debbie. Memma and Fatum will be war, and DC Munamedia back and PP Mon. 2016, the sitting president. In a humiliating fashion, lost the elections. Ira Mahama. In fact, no, you've been see that up to now. Say sitting president are all pay. In the second term, Makon will lose wapa. Poto sa. Because in the 90s, if one will have his name and Fanum Kubim, or go many mass. It is our same argument here, Nanka Woking. Say you've been so your coy, and now Okoshi as 2024. If there's anybody who should have suffered from that same argument, Okana, then it should have been President Mahama. But that is not what the NDC did. What they did was that almost I repeat, you know, and almost I repeat, you know, by now, General Mosquito, on an air campaign coordinator, in fact, on a general secretary, and I'm Koshiasia Potosa. In fact, not only no more promoting Keku, almost I man and ma, you will for some of Gap Bianco Dom Koshiasis, on air campaign coordinator. And they a bimu crowd when these members were a presidential candidate. Near Chen said, experience and institutional memory is very key. What about MPP Moa? Yere Kufado. Yet no call Emprensa. Zana Odin Kunimu. In the sa argument in the Debiametaka, it is always flawed right from the beginning.
1: Okay, so on Saturday, right? What that number saying?
0: Number 9.

0: number 9 on the ballot. Okoya, we number 9 or 2 year, no, no, no.
1: Number 9.
0: For long service dedication to the party. In 2028, Kwabena, we will

0: his dedication to the party. In 2028, Kwabena, we will need bold, fearless, and experienced leaders. Ibetimi Edi, a party enemy to victory.
1: I wish you all the best, but Kasache, your delegates first and son went to me and yeah, we in common.
0: 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Elections here, your queen. You bet to be a quack queen penny for a do me answer. Only see be winner, it would do a fofro cry.
1: Fofro.
0: It would do out of the 13. It would do out of the 13. A bear fofro cry.
1: Do you need an experience?
0: That is why you need the experience of Momo institutional memory. In fact, national chairman, a bear fofro cry. For national affairs vices, no. Matalata, Chairman Buti Inkubium, and T. Afofo Sabebe Moho, General Secretary, or court re election. National Treasurer, Bear for Fro, National Organizer, Bear for Fro, National Women Organizer, Bear for Fro, National Nasara Organizer, Bear for Fro, National Women Organizer, Bear for Fro, National Communications Director, also Bear for Fro.
1: Tia Fofro, so you need somebody.
0: 80%. So that is the more reason why you will need Nana B, National Youth Organizer, National Organizer, Polling Station, Ejuma, Region Ejuma, Oho, Osai, your communicator, and Tibebiano. And indeed, Nyame Aduma, I am going to be an all-round National First Vice Chairman, all-round. I'm going to spread myself
1: youth.
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0: Youth, kwa me support you mo. Test Confu, you mo, Ejuma, me support you mo. Oje, Oman, when I was... Me yeah, Tescom president to you, Martino. 10 years, actually. No, I'm sorry, Tescom president, BM working in university. And you celebrated Tescom at 10. Another 10 years, BM, I'm a national youth organizer. You celebrated Tescom at 20. See, I've gone through the mail, I've gone through the structures, department, piano, my serve you on a lot of committees.
1: Okay, so let's understand go. Let's go for the victory. God willing, Saturday.
0: Amen.
1: And be back Monday and have a conversation. There's a lot to talk about.
0: Amen.
1: With reference to your party, Ankasa. But lots of your people, members of parliament, Ira Kingsley, Moira, Lawyer Fakwamu, almost they stand with Nana B. They stand with you. They are for Nana B.
0: Yes.
1: Lots of them, and a deba. I wish you all the best. Minu yina, timin nani mechima oda. Papa mo bonimo, I am for Nana B. I endorse that for you.
0: You are a brother.
1: Yeah.
0: You are a brother.
1: Yeah.
0: And that is my sister. That is my beautiful sister.
2: And all the best. And what's that today? We're election headquarters. We will be there. Pepe, Pena, Edia, Manabona.
1: One of the finest brain or multimedia, Hanum say, at last on the cocaine matter. An update on Ghana ranking.
2: Number 5 woman.
1: I drink us here. Coffee.
0: No, football, we had a ranking, say. No, cocaine, you're to be the 5, sir. No, you're serious, oh.
1: Coffee, I'm busy.
0: Football, that's a ranking. Football,
2: I'm busy.
0: I'm busy.
1: Good. Nana, I follow Kofi on Joy. Super guy. Yeah. Super guy. Super guy.
0: Very intelligent guy.
1: Yeah, very intelligent. So, Kofi, what's the news? Ranking number 5. What's happening? DNAC.
3: In fact, INRA, Speaker Ruli, you know, we've been doing our own diggings as far as the cocaine issues are concerned. Now you perceive who the international outlook of the country in terms of what the international wires are saying about us,
2: because a man who celebrated
3: Fido
2: Sunday.
3: Be quiet.

0: In round, the concern was that one, Shreya, now everybody was talking about your national image on the international scale until we decided to do the checks. Even the cases, no, it's making 28 cases of cocaine and other drug related cases since 28. March 2020. 28. Wow. In fact, 11 of them are mainly cocaine related, and are 17 other drugs. 28 of mine. And right now,
1: since March 2025,
0: in TM say in about a year and some 4 or 5 months, we are talking about that huge number there, 28 cocaine and other drug related cases are reported. These are even reported, so we can even at least 28. Now, some cases in America, 11 of them are cocaine cases, and 17 of them are other drug related cases. Now, in our checks, and a report that had been done by Belgium or more customs authority,
2: okay,
0: on cocaine almost seized were Antwerp ports. And every year, be our more ranking or more full year ranking or more so I half year ranking. So we looked at the 2025 reports. And you who say, "Oh, your ranking anymore?" Or might be like countries be more you expect them to be there, right? Country be to say Ecuador, not the number one, Costa Rica, the number two, Brazil, the number three.
2: These are tough countries,
0: these are tough countries. For that. And Colombia. At number four.
1: Wow.
0: So the expectation was that, okay, this is a league of Latin American countries.
2: Yeah.
0: We know them for the trade of cocaine. And in fact, they are not just transit point, but most of them, so yeah, they have their own lab. They produce the cocaine. In the way countries are producing, almost answer a transit hub. But surprisingly, on the top five list, Ghana.
2: What?
0: Number five. In terms of seizures, in 2025, the Belgium customs authorities, in the year 2025, all rank here the top five countries. No, Ghana the number five, in the midst of Ecuador, Costa Rica, Brazil, and then Colombia. I was shocked.
1: Mamin Chemoha, it's the Kofi Kenyan, say, was a funny funny. If it's in March 2025. 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
1: 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Oma jomu din wabia si nina se nubone diye.
2: Kofi, so any other additional information?
0: In fact, I'll share online reports now ya wo wo my jaw online now. Timu se, the Belgium authorities use the word sort of like the new kid on the blog. Ghana. Right, on that list. So the new addition, that was the kind of tag that was given to the country. Now, even beyond sa ranking way, there's another information I know a bit damning in terms of even political protection, how involved government agencies are in this whole issue. This is the Global Organized Crime Index 2025.
2: And they are giving this report.
0: Now, I want to read what they said about Ghana when it comes to cocaine issues.
2: Yeah.
0: Or say, quote, Ghanaian organized crime groups have also emerged as a big player in the global cocaine trade.
1: Mm.
0: Ghanaian organized crime groups. We near foreigners are more drugs near fire. Ghanaian organized crime. And also, as I say, as cocaine seizures have declined and the media coverage has decreased, law enforcement officials and civil society stakeholders suggest that political protection being given to illicit markets, particularly the cocaine trade by sections of the government, is the main reason for a drop in visible trafficking. This is what the report is saying, that because there's the section of government, those who are involved in this crime, no protection.
1: Oman, the Kofi Chemuninan said 2025 report. Kofi, are you for the report? No,
0: where a global organized crime in there, sponsored by the US government, okay. Also the EU. Also, yeah,
1: in Tamani or Mobono, and he said, once they say, I said, no, one cheddar in Ubonen on your son, co a copper, a pinia cotua bonting. Now, the Amana Banasano say, a bay moon penny phobi. Aye, a manual four or yes, specific.
0: Exactly.
1: Aye, ya manual four. And na ebuasa akoya kunu so a wakano. And yes, say, oh, who be a frabontin, na aye, or gana honey, et you know. Aye, gana, aye, nipa, kubi, a wabwa, womuano, edi, and ubonin, hujano. And na womu disa, jana, na yankasayan penny phobin, penny phobia, manual phobi, a bwa, womu dia fanfitri, no more de co. Interbeer this or better or gana. And a beard is so better than wasm. It's as a kayadia coffer processes move, pumping a yehunu dia yehunu, but see a body of fun feature. A becco could see port on a ye, a ship no some ye dia co, a yehun, yente wasm, and so could be my shy betty. It's a bimun airboa. A man bonino, a free gunner share so qua bonting, our yes specific say, a man you qua a moon penny phobi, and a disage man o man.
0: In fact,
1: I said, no,
0: yeah, sure. Okay, sir. You can say Ghana doesn't produce the drugs.
1: Exactly.
0: You should be a drugs in the free. But reports they say Brazil remains the. I want to read so that nobody will have issues with this. This is verbatim from the report. It says Brazil remains the primary source country for cocaine imported by sea, often concealed in sugar containers and transported through transshipment points such as Spain or Turkey before reaching Ghana's port at Tema and a lesser extent in Takrade. Inti aha and a drugs near Freeba. Inti some of this country I knew more or less in so no omumubi and a de drugs near Faha and San Free Ghana caught the

0: drugs ni free ba. Inti some of this country ya ni omo less no so no. Omumu bi. Ena de drugs ne faha. And some ne free Ghana ko the European countries. Countries like Belgium, Nenium and other countries that we were on their top list. Now, I have so very interesting. Mm-hmm. Yaka cocaine was them.
1: Yeah.
0: Yemra heroin. And mm-hmm. other drugs and what the report says about Ghana. This time around, we are not only helping with transferring the drug, but we are producing.
2: Ghana.
1: Yes, heroin, says, no?
0: Yes. I say Ghana has emerged a prominent cannabis cultivation area in Africa. And you use the word Africa.

0: was due to significant extent to misunderstanding of the new legal law. Now, okay, say, out of the 28 cases, 17 of them are other related drugs, and most of them are cannabis.
1: Okay.
0: And this time around, we are producing and we are becoming a hotspot in Africa.
1: Nti omo mo che se won se ebra amra se beje fie e be ka se e se udua sa in rere cannabis ni ade na enokrom pon se o percentage a ye for industrial won se nye no ani weed ni ade se no a aha won se 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
0: obo ye mfa nye dro
1: ye mfa nye dro ye de ye dubone ahun nanu ya South Africa de ye omokoche no ho se no so heroin or the fire airport ko
0: it was just a day after the president called for the cabinet meeting
2: just a day.
1: South Africa, they are not even far from the airport to call you.
0: 24 hours. South Africa, president, here cabinet meeting. 24 hours. Ena obedi bi fly port mo ko.
2: Obedi san komo we.
1: O ma no ni na no so na ye ne Al Faruka oye international relations expected in komo.
2: Wow.
1: Na unim se Kofi e ba no Cambodia un se somewhere match mo ho. Ena foreign affairs minister e be go amani se se no match nyo manya sa agreement a nyo ma ye free hold ma Ghana de free Ghana ye Colombia eni ade no. Na wo ka se nkebe ye mampani enye a review of sa agreement no.
0: In fact, okay, say yeah, Baba, yeah, your new airline. The president said we are exploring how we can have direct flights from Ghana
1: to Colombia,
0: to those South American
1: and Latin American countries.
2: Yes,
1: qualify for a review because a man report here, Kofi, we are not about money. Why? A man, the year Bobo Boswe, near Kano, a year woman. Menyi ni sa uye gane ni ya, wani beje hon se, ye ti gane di ya. 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
2: Kofi Monday.
1: Yeah, you too many ye.
2: A full conversation I mean, on this matter.
0: All right.
1: Yeah, you too many ye. 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
2: Good morning, Masam.
1: Yeah, I'm not here. 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
1: Yeah, di akwenya shrunko, but just to same ju me di no shrunko. 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

0: sem on a dom 106.3. 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
1: Oh ma, pacho menya me okakra wa mimilo ni mwana.
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And Bibia Kokama Kama Kama Kama Edema in terms of foam ni mattress in Tishan and Sun. A couple latest from a track way. Namaka also say Absa credit card national. Boa Amen Chaleman Bibika Kama Bika Kano. If you're preoccupied, we call with Absa credit card, you get up to 55 interest, 3 days, flexible limits, free card swipes, and worldwide acceptance to pay now and sort out later. In this channel, so now for Absa card, Nidi Juma. Tell yourself, my Haiti Gusu, every month, 1 million Ghana City, every week, 20,000 Ghana City, every day, 100 Ghana City. In the way you know, say, you are reloading 10 or more of airtime of or data, now top up your Telcel cash wallet, you know, and also fix broadband, you know, then you earn the chance to win. So dial *500# and I be up Telcel play app, you know, then you join the Telcel my hate a year promo, you know. Electrical and cement costum kai wonso say this time round factory price Ghana munti say be we bra old train TV out part of fridge out part of washing machine air condition, this is your time until free the 4th the 30th of September and then

0: a copy of 4th October, 5 clear days only. Yeah, DSC was a yeah, this massive deal. Samsung, TCL, Media, and Nasco. Odi Digimon, Quanshun, Gosna, Etimi, Abo, Shenosna, Bibianco. And the best part of it in the factory prices, I tell you, Wawa, Crash Printers, Kumasi, Takra, Deco, Freudia, Swedru, Mankasim, Kaswa, and Nasa Tamale. This is the opportunity to ensure, say, Obertonioma at factory prices are tell yourself for Ediato, Edi Amaim. But we have a trim by and common so paying for transient filing of value added tax, VAT, and communication service tax returns for August 2026. Ghana Revenue Authority, and Ebo and Kaya say, all persons registered for value added tax, that VAT and communication service tax returns for August 2026 should be submitted on the VAT and CST returns forms not later than Wednesday, 30th September 2026, which is the last working day of the month. And file your VAT and CST returns early and avoid payment of penalties. For VAT, the penalty is 500 Ghana cedi and a further penalty of 10 Ghana cedi for each day the return is not submitted. And for CST operators, late filing of returns attracts a penalty of 2000 Ghana cedi and a further penalty of 500 Ghana cedi for each day the return is not submitted. Kai so bit more submitting in term the August 26th January, not later than any 30th of September 2026, which is the last working day of the month, and avoid paying penalties. GRA Ghana First. Odike Akwaba.
1: Yes,
0: Boko.
1: Ah, Yamima at the patch on there. Now, we'll be the cardinals now. Wash your hoso.
0: No, wash your hoso, and that's wash your hoso.
1: Wash your hoso.
0: It didn't wash your hoso.
1: Send him a cosso or mine, mono. So one shall on soa. Ebema on rea. Wakoya di bia. Ebe say.
0: Oh, but this is not to the kines. I never been a cosso one shall also. No ma a cosso sa. Uhian shall sword in dinza.
1: Ah, eh, she said, Ghana. A ye pa can say now sinipa. Oh, to her ocean.
0: In terms of the.
1: In terms of your own personal security. And eh, interpersonal security and me and. By extension, national security.
0: Chechemu, chechemu, because I'm a. I say, I say, B C A B any man who suy chechemu.
1: Ah, no mind, the other suy. And now say, a china cocaine, a dear chia way. Just say, Kruna Edaja, BBA basa. And no crowd in Mirror who say, Gambia. Who say, my qua Gambia, meaning Gambia, pa. Say, me name ta qua Gambia, papa.
2: Sooner,
1: Sarakunda,
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1: business wise in sweat saying
0: eni eh ura meba meba business hwe 44 years on blaster ntimi ni cap bia emre bi duaye na na yage four ato aso na Ghana blaster yen kwa na ni age African Cup ato aso four 44 years down the memory 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
1: eka ho
0: can you imagine so where lies our sovereignty say the party bebre call parliament Eko tuetue skat, emi yetu waba momo primaries, eni sanyo manu, yetu waba adana na juna yetu waba no. Na MPs, eni womu agents, e uwe uwe film, e indusu electric.
2: So evident.
0: Oh, come on.
2: Eni yasa metana yetu waba na mamu foku
0: tuetue zika kwa waba.
2: Dabi, sami na mi MP na metia.
0: Eni oye MPa.
2: Sama waka wota geti MPs.
0: Oye MPa.
2: Wota geti
0: MPs.
2: There be no cookie as I'm no cry.
0: Aye, Master,
2: and your cookie as
0: I'm saying, may bow.
2: And a cookie as I'm saying, I'm watching a mepacho bonny dean.
0: Ah,
2: and Cassie and
1: Pimps,
2: and it will be a
1: good or not here also, or no, yes, and
0: as I tell you, as I judgment you away.
2: So, no, so would you? I don't know, so you're one.
0: I'm not saying you're not
2: related, though.
0: Men can't say,
2: uh-huh.
0: Most of them echo parliament, echo pair privileges in a San Romano. Edi omu business. Enye ni panwa, omu represent omu nintia.
2: Nase de owo nanabi.
0: Ana, ma mousu asem. Owa outi ya osu ye mpi no.
2: Nanabi ye yinabi.
0: Honorable.
1: Oh, obe ye interviewa.
2: Ene ka ha. Menimsa wana adeba.
3: Honorable. Ah.
2: Honorable
3: yade.
2: For the record.
0: Oh, oh, oh. Kede biya ya wo important discussion no. No asada ko fat pedestrian issues. Just to, you know, quench. I don't know what I'm saying. But you see, Yerra Babin, to some extent, in any argument, let's just say, I'm so much distracted, Miss Al.
1: Cosso,
0: I don't cook, can't send me by a cow. Why should I end your mind?
3: What's the office? I want to send me a cookie.
0: Debbie, Miss
2: Law,
0: what person are
2: you? Obiti, baby, or baby, and send me a deal. Do you want to make a family home?
0: Oh, my, now I'm going to tomato development board. Now I'm going to galam, stop galam, say board. Say board, right? Yeah, we have free more. What you say? Yeah, the two me mamma. We make a team, I'm a member of the BIN. Now we're scanning your name for fro. I could have been a normal CBB insult. Now if you say, what your memoir, irresponsible
2: who
0: leadership.
2: Who subscribe to the insult?
0: Now what is insult? Insult here,
2: sir.
0: Define me what is insult.
2: Okay.
0: I could be a constructive criticism, cry. Must you insult?
2: Yeah.
0: Defamation. Now, my dear friend, insult. Obi go, Obi who, now my dear friend, insult. Insinuation. Now, my dear friend, insult.

0: What you say? 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
1: odikinu we na under topic be amudi mai
0: okay also masa
2: mane ko ni ebre ni kwa no ko wi
3: o mai se be for 4 o'clock
0: ah
1: o e won no time na 9:00
0: so for abobe
1: 9:15 na my
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3: o dike we launch the campaign campaign or launch the campaign or platform we so ara
0: what you say
3: dike ya mental say your topics are dem ah
0: o dike efa wo be
3: me efa me ho
0: I don't know from by ah from from by what che dey ma why ho
3: ya en kasa basa nchini ni mu a ya be ka bi
0: ah
3: I say we dey yetna ho ma wo nyina ho en ye dey ope bi a say o mai say wo kan wo dey wi a wo an kan ti
0: ah ya ma ko from ya ma ta ma kan ko from
3: no no no no oh my
0: Ave your club, I'm a movie. I'll
3: be your club. I president.
0: And the mama credit to go for one. I done it drug at the same patronomic.
3: You video. I was going to call you.
0: You bra.
3: One high or more.
0: Oh, you bra.

0: But
1: they are the first point of call. As I say, Odi kind of mobile.
0: Oh, master, say a serious assassination. Can has be by rule? Has much rule? When your committee assem?
2: Won't you say I interdict you? Won't you?
0: Oh, me say. Oh, tia tia me canom ya ya ya ya look me pay the has and pen for it and pen for mo de down on. Japan, Japan for say.
1: That's my point.
0: If you have not thoroughly. I say ya choosing China. You're choosing China, then we can have insight, proper insight as to what happened.
2: That okay. is
1: the
2: interdiction.
1: Mr. Abao.
0: Oh, Master, the interdiction.
1: Nipebiye Odikiba accept that Nipebiye on interdiction. That one you cannot run away from that.
0: Master.
1: That's the reason. Maybe you're not satisfied with.
0: Yes, it's not enough.
1: Uh-huh. That's it. Kinsley, Akwaba.
3: Yeah, I'm in.
1: Bokodie.
3: Edika, I'm in. My answer is a team for. And I have a phone now. Now, me tell you, a communication service tax.
1: Yes.
3: Sam George Oho.
1: He's a minister of communication.
3: That guy is
1: a Ningo premier.
3: He's very incompetent.
1: Ah.
0: And that is that table.
3: Oh, hold on. I'm not. When someone says he's incompetent, he says,
2: I'm incompetent.
3: Principled person and very dishonest. Yeah, Sam George. Sam George.
1: And then I'll pass it.
3: And then Sam George, you can't see about within 3 months. I'll be my president, Muhammad, to communicate service tax. No. And then Sam George, no. Minister from communication, no. He professed, when he was in opposition, no one who said he's the most competent person in the communication sector.
1: What if you're a minister? You are not a cabinet minister. You propose the decision.
3: And so when he was making that emphatic statement, sir, or no, under his watch, sir, President Mahama, by a president, within 3 months, sir, communication service tasks, you're in Tremua, or no, Kasaba Machia, you see, and as unprincipled as he is, journalist, be saying, sir, communication service tax, I didn't in Tremua, say, do you know the reply he gave, or say, or no, NGIU boss. That is how unprincipled Sam George is.
0: A cheeky cry.
3: Upon all the noise he made in a position, and now Oya Kwa not drop it. That is how inconsistent and unprincipled and incompetent that guy is. That guy called Sam George. Oh, did you get him? Oh, Ghana. And I dare say, sir, he's the most incompetent communication minister Ghana has ever had. Sam George.
1: That's your opinion.
3: Very unprincipled. You're discussing issue. Sam George in opposition. What did you see? He said about Osla Kekufu. If you look at
2: the office,
0: the country.

0: Your emotions are in control in the car.
1: Yes,
0: the fact that Obi Ayem from so maybe a chairman does mean that we should continue on the same path.
2: Oh,
0: I'm saying that, Patrick. If we don't start building those things there, we are headed towards Dumo. We agree that Wakanyo may be.

0: those things there. We are headed towards Dumo. We agree that Wakanyo may be during the time as an opposition member. Today he's a minister. He's faced with a reality. And the check is that...
1: Then he should come and apologize.
0: The check is that if he has proposed even to the president and the president says no, minya...
1: He should come and apologize. That's what I'm saying. If he's a principled person, he should come and apologize. I can't say opposition. If he's a principled... That is what I'm saying. That is very unprincipled. Now, what kind of journalist is saying? I say, boss. Is that how to speak? The level of arrogance.
2: There are problems. Are we here to talk about or to discuss some joy and the communication?
0: So you move on. My kind a GR for communication.
2: Advert be no BI. Advert, what about another topic?
1: Honorable. Sam George Wanka.
0: You have raised and you have criticized him.
1: When he was in opposition, you see about criticism.
2: No.
1: I am criticizing him. The things he said when he was in opposition. And what he's doing, the things he said about Galamsey and all those things. As unprincipled as he is.
2: On a more serious note.
1: Very serious.
2: No.
1: I'm coming to the main topics they gave us.
0: Okay.
1: Adepi Hamadwin, NDC Forum, especially our brothers and mother sisters in Parliament, and for that matter, the Speaker of Parliament. Obakaya, Gold Board is a semi-buyer who say Bank of Ghana, any Gold Board of Ghana car. About 22 billion. I know because of Sanyema Wensi, teacher Fosika Krano, Yentiminchi.
0: Teacher Minority. Teacher Fordian is not as a result of a gold border.
1: Oh, sir, make us a thing nice.
0: Teacher Fordian is a question of any part, you verify, you validate.
1: Oh, my ya boka 22 billion. Oh, one can you make for teacher 44 million bank and file. You persist beyond your comfort teacher for your name.
0: Validation and verification.
1: No. So you can't say what you're
0: saying.
1: Say I'm saying, Mom.
0: The current situation why teachers are on my.
1: Hold on. Honorable Azuma.
2: I will propose.
1: You have your time.
2: May move motion that Yenyi Odike Oninkai. Of course. Yeah, kwa wonu kwa
1: chekwa. Ana kwa zwa waji mitai 5 minutes.
2: Ana start time on Saturday and woman in Jundu. Enti sa wonu be ye ya ke yenyi ni fria. Dia na besa ka wonu time wa ye abro so.
1: No no for zwa mama nkasa.
0: No, odi ke pa mudi ka nkasa fria.
2: Eh,
3: eh ye. Intimidating
2: but e won't harm you.
1: So on a man, you see, na sa same way call parliament, honorable Kojo Kronkrom mo say, ani honorable Abraham Saleh mo say. Yempe independent parliament anti committee near him because NDC dey here who yey mo dey mo say accountability probity and accountability any mo yey kesi pa in ko be the probity accountability bad there mo na wose nka mo hwiso
3: wo ko fa ke no fura tamla
1: mo na wose nka mo yey mo hwiso what I say
3: wo ko fa ke no fura tamla
1: oh the key yey reset and there ya ye yes I dey na men yes
3: ah
1: see your power ke fura tam no na dey no call ya na
3: yam na mo dey dey buy.
1: And on a more serious note, you know, the kid, young fan, as a montunche. Oh, my, Nasse, as someone ba, Namua, mumia, probity and accountability, Musimona, what they buy. Young coffee, shimua, your cam was a mumpine. Good word, assembly, your kaye, yes, young penny. Cooking a summer ba, a din guasia, they say me to embassy me to crime, young crash, shimmy. You're not do a password, do so for Ghana, pay near statue, near you, you know, your name and Samuel.
2: No, for Gawi and Pipinia.
1: Just because. And the President Mahama, no. Since he said the whole world, you rank cocaine, but be a cocaine attempt in Tesepa, Ghana, you toss you noom. But who are naming who are joy online? You toss you noom. Now say, we are ba, now obia minority, a dream man who, ya dream man, ya ma bunun ya dat. Because, and you bunny no, I think can say, well, my no more, and my bunun the home, Kasipao.
3: Uko galam say, Saita. Ubesu.
1: Yes! What I say? Na the? Na Speaker of Parliament, so I minority voice, I'm on
3: Majority
1: voice, I'm on pin my anti committee. A committee, you should know. Mua, minority, muka huo.
3: Majority
1: for muka huo committee, you know. It's, you know, in someone, Ghana for Kekano. It's just say, it's saying some women who been in a no ana. Because, and Kiatisa committee, we are. And near my cost of gold in say, cooking sense me nyina no ebeba ano bo azu oti wei da akobo odua UTV me na na wo ho cooking sense by wan ka bi osu nka bi said member of parliament I want my bunwo constituency na nyem no bonin samo koso o man mu ego man ni mu ase e wo what the tendency say e betunya say o man
3: same bunu no
1: na honorable member of parliament wan ka bi and neck, I wonder, should be a becambia. And the question you be saying, say, and this is pa bonny bang a gunner for ye, yes, say, or more gunner for ye, some more trouble, mamma, some more gunner.
0: What am I say, yeah, chick cooking, I won't say.

0: boxing ye chiri etim kodu e brochi ansa ni ate e di efa port ho no na nipa ni ho
1: na se dun kati anse be no
0: e efa port ho no na nipa ni ho a be sin no si ho ho bochema ho ho directors na ho ho
2: bochema
0: Watch a man. No, my son, you don't know my dear. The independent committee, a bit me of a cocaine, seminum, devoid of politics. And then this is from one committee, and I become a cocaine seminum. Young for Ghana for a mum. And it's not the best way, the representative of this country and our parliament, you know. And then, like a parliamentarian, say, you're not committee. I bet me, you shum. Nankap, AIE, a moon shum, yahoo, baby, and Yamako. 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
1: hey
0: mo fancha me tell from fancha me
2: what are they
0: show ko che baby na abosu me miensa I'm not going to be able to do it.
2: I'm a man.
1: I get tired.
3: You probably wouldn't know. What we hit here?
2: Say Odim. Say
3: hey.
2: Oh yeah, no. Or Boano.
1: Never time. Never running. No.
2: My time.
1: What
2: time? My time.

0: Ntase. NPP for defeat na omunya no 2024. Aye ntase a eha wom. And it is a whole omo reaction to a near ma. Ebi wo kra any basis. Obi anka say criticism say yet. In fact, se obenya democracy na tima ye adwuma yi a aye effective aye efficienter. You need a constructive opposition to do criticisms.
1: Yeah,
0: proper ones.
1: Yeah, me.
0: Daddy. Ah.
1: Hey.
0: Oh, man, patch my come on. But uhe ye nuana mu nyama mu ye ya. Aye te say opposition no o ma nwene so make opposition. Enti de biara da mo da sori aye yawo no mo de kasa. Enra odike die kwa de me nka bebre because odike start say Ghana call you say obia international communities President Mahama call UN omo ma bo oman Ghana baso including Dangote Mone and panelfo business investors akese international investors akese about how are you managing economy no e bin see that obin ka say your heaven oman ne baby be fa free ye no. So we share reports a whole do mo ye about the future of the country yen economy any idea before 2024 obi and that dwene say enne ye be kan inflation eh about 5% ho asem obi an kasa ama ya nje ntum say ye benya depreciation ama aye stable say ne inflation eh exchange rate obi ani wa no da dwene say in fact job creation as a year can you need to build the economy to a certain level. And sana what you mean?
2: No, no, because I'm not okay. Some person can be.
0: And now I'm not working. And now I'm not working. So be a 24-hour economy. And once a year, institutions are or must start your money. Me kwanya me yena kurufum contractor or yena kurufum or ye juma 24 hours or run a shift. Or run a shift. Natau. Obi a wotie me no dim say Natao from Obuasi to Tuka to Akrufom Obi anim factory ya na nsan ya President Mahama ekwa commission wo northern part wo yi omo ye 24 hours ye nka say ye awi and express road ye do man sika en etuaka ni ye bibia kire say omba ye adwuma e wo ho 24 hours. In fact, Big Edu contractor, Nancy a minister, roads and highways. Oko ono anajo no oye adwuma na meboa. 24 hours ni bi no.
3: A settings.
0: And the old pebi obetimi aka, but eya den ya Rome was not built by a day. Ye dam kwa ya yeso. Enra makoye emergency recall motion say yen fre parliament. Parliament ye standing order na medeba ye. This is the standing orders of the Parliament of Ghana. Your clauses in the constitution and the mother of all the laws in Ghana.
1: We are subset to the Ghana constitution.
0: Exactly. Constitution number baho. Nama bawi. Nami nye ba nanka was all can or timi prove article clause. Either in the standing order or standing orders. In the constitution a year in violation, breach. Nye kase oh ene wuhwe we ya yamfa mra na ye adwuma speaker of parliament ama metena ho no say what dismissing motion na say motion ehun nya watu agu in fact ye dim mra so na speaker of parliament dim 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freye say ye mra mesi akra na ye meka mo private member bill no hasem clause 6 no kra mo violate ye

0: any kwase speaker. First, a leader be a wolf your ho. And now be our server on the house committee of the house. Or can home about almost 15% in the move private members bill. Almost sign ye. Until you were defeated based on the law or based by the law. And yes, or better than or best tran or catch and say you are about to watch and you are about to go. Two constitutional bodies.
1: Mon pen,
0: the whole members of parliament here met Nancy and some oversight responsibilities met him perform. We are parliamentarian as individual, you have the right, the mandate of parliamentary oversight. You can write to the institutions involved for any information. In fact, this time, Kra, no, you're going here now. Right to information or right for information bill. I be acting. It is in operation now. You buy your fear. Cry, I mean, for crying here and fatum one. Minia lawyer, Obi. There was instances that, or chocrata, so here information. You're finishing with the information. And I'm a boy. You can equally do that. Now, over the way, NPP for any abrea. Or my being in I almost say, or met me the cocaine, I can see the good image of Ghana and. Investors into Mikeba or mining in
1: the
0: or my he who comes or goes for equity.
2: We are calling for equity, no? You are coming. You
0: come must
2: clean
0: hands. With clean hands.
1: And you must clean hands.
0: More
1: now,
0: more member of parliament.
1: We didn't want to have years, no? We didn't want to have years, no?
0: Yeah, two
1: of us.
0: Yeah, I'm not sure. If you be a man, some woman, Pabonini, and the Ew. And it is a BBC bar.
1: And Abusha Penny, Abusha Penny, Abusha Penny, Abusha Penny, Abusha Penny, Abusha Penny, Abusha Penny, Abusha Penny, Abusha Penny, Abusha Penny, Abusha Penny, Abusha Penny, Abusha Penny, Abusha Penny, Abusha Penny, Abusha Penny, Abusha Penny, Abusha Penny, Abusha Penny, Abusha Penny, Abusha Penny, Abusha Penny, Abusha Penny, Abusha Penny, Abusha Penny, Abusha Penny, Abusha Penny, Abusha 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
1: 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About we buy
0: it. This asset to you, Jabby.
1: Yachi cocaine.
0: What a Mr. Wa. Mr. Production to
1: win.
0: What do
1: you mean?
0: What menu, Jabby? What menu, Jabby? Or the Kim Crad, yeah. Oh, for me, of a penny man, and then my
1: end. I mean, I'll be with you. I don't mean, Jabby.

0: We must cry Ghana. 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
1: Board chairman of Ghana Refugee Board. I don't need to interfere to in the day to day run agency.
0: We
1: only formulate policies. You can get it.
0: Policies are mitigating
1: Parliament. Yeah, Juma.
0: What's the answer?
1: We are member of Parliament. What's our two constitution as CG? Yes, standing orders. What is the United Ghana Constitution as? Dear President, if I say speaker here, yeah, me, there now almost several years, I emergency recall. No. Me reading here and I'm a far this standing order. Orders, you know, I'm reading here. Now me
2: but we see,
1: they also need
2: to say, understand to say, yeah, Parliament, we are masters of your own laws. We are masters of your own laws. Because I am national issue,

0: opinion, you are getting over, sir. No, my home,
1: responsibly,
0: Charlie. And you might obey, and you've been a mamma, but
1: you might take you
0: one of my
1: one can hear.
0: And I'm tuning a gospel musician, and PCS, but Obusa, a very controversial question. It was very unfair. I'll say, I dear Bakubina, and I saw the Nana, any Diana. Yeah, he chim could see a chirona a cotto baby no. But they were the positives of social media.
1: It's true.
0: A very important.
1: Oh, yeah.
0: And now, can we say Christopher Donana, among person, the company? And you, oh, no, no. What about the positives of social media? I saw Trump getting the E. Many part of Donana, who said,
1: your positives.
0: Yeah. It was a good interview.
1: Yes.
0: It was a good interview.
1: Bedassi. Oh man.
0: It was really a good interview.
1: Bedassi.
0: It didn't open
1: up. Said you woke kind of cry na mama me my day.
0: Yeah.
1: Once I woke kind of cry, me near swat at this you. OPD.
0: Kwame.
1: Is yeah. Yeah, dem to me papa.
0: Wow.
1: Yeah, dem papa so to me nana.
0: And I do papa so to nana. Aha. Etu papa de Kwame sia.
1: Obey
0: Kwame sia. And I nana so de say.
1: Kwame sia.
0: And I mo free Ruben so.
1: Judgment here.
0: Who be judgment here? And I be sure.
1: Ah, and I be sure. Abrosena, esi wansa nwa ko hanabisu fie. Eh me wo fanisi sa.
0: Na me num se mfo o ntem ho.
1: Ehwa.
0: Just wait,

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Tees, jeans, and your bandana. 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Come ready to sing every song, word to word, and dance like it's the year 2000 all over again.

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0: Yeah, how you doing, sweetheart? 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
1: Oh, come on. 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Work and Happiness. 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
0: Work and Happiness got me riding every morning. 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That's right. Work and Happiness.
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2: Kaso kasa kaso kasa ema bibi anshaw so eme hu bi nka okasa bo anshaw yem me se kasa ka de echire obo de ahye wa koma so de unti mi nka ni pe ka okasa bo anshaw yem. Good morning, Apom, to say.
3: Good morning, Masham. 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
2: What are my two? Good morning, Apom, to say.
4: 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Yo, meeting Mr. Michael. 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
2: Yeah, the Aquenya Shrunko, but just soon, same Jimmy Dino so at the Casa. A Shrunko Cra, a Bernada, and the Yawa Debia, Casa, Niento, Nekasa, the Enko Ye, Casa, the Shell So, the Shell Bo, the Tetu, the Hinta, Casa. Kasa, Yifu Boso Kra, Kasa, Ma Honto, Ewo, just Sem on a Doom 106.3. Bernon so abo apemu pepepe. Nina and Ghana and Kosho ni Ghana yedi.
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10: O jam no no na say dia wo jiwani as a confidence level so as a kosro pa
11: e wo say mani gie if say my fa Mr. Kill aye bema kasa
12: wa fa meme draw Mr. Kill aye bema mua enya fe na wo be yehu debate
11: tell him hey na other no fa word cancer na so mua me see Mr. Kill ya ma fenti my bema mua case closed
12: no so be person me bema kasa enti na nya Mr. Kill ni bi ohia to
11: Mr. Kill our pharmacies Heba and over-the-counter medicine shops. 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And mema wadi infiye dungwa chede kronkwa. 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
1: 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How are you?
2: 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I just don't want to go to work this morning.
1: Oh, come on. OTD is on right about now. Work and Happiness. He's going to be on for the next 2 hours.
2: 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Let me tune in. 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

Wednesday. And now, any day, a chat for September, Bosumi no moon 2026. 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A couple sumi and San Pepe, and Yankupoya Drumswa or China. 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We are Bibia and Wine in Temwati. 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

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Then so bear the day. Your effort I was able to in the kind of job. 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When the Eban is saying, and I am Quabusa. 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

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Na. Duffy's Feminine Cleanse will be boil. That's unpleasant vagina odor. No, so we be too asie the amount. 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We tuning na se kama e the amount. Duffy's Healthy Glow Shower Gel. Nye man kwan they use to di jari. Ne say anu ne say. Amount organic skincare. Embleachi unipeduano. At all times, you look beautiful and younger. Amount we di ano eya moton. Eme mani meni na use to di jari. You should be for dry and married, you know, and you're fair. What it? There were Duffy's a clean cleanser or home. We know a clear pimples, rashes. That thing so a sound so I improve skin tissues. So, no, so come at the amount. Do baby also married, you know, AF. Sounds on a Duffy's black spots cream. So, a boy on a clear black spots a hood wall. Ah, a bow nipped you any anywhere new. Wow, would see me, ain't me, ain't fool, and them rant baby. What judge or mobile you say, a quack way lifestyle be aba. Mobile you say, no, ain't me, fool. And I would treat me in a person fua. But on Sanka Duffy's hair growth, it gives you that rapid hair growth. And then we'll pay be a supermarket to be our Ghana on Sa Ebe Kabin. I don't do any day. I do any HM. You're Ben East Legon AH Hotel, Kumasen. So you will Pogas Furniture, Tech Junction. The number no A is 0596611277. 0596611277. I feel we.

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Maybe the MSO and Unica crowd. What's on your 2000? Oh, yeah, oh, yeah, say 90s, oh, baby, and now 80s.

And now what him in can with your mama building anointing. Na se ubenya building anointing so so dia. Drum rebi aun. 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
0: And now if you
1: me call by baby, a baby, and
0: whoa.
1: Oh, yes. And go for your denim. Yana security wise is drew be ampers.
0: I can't be a review.
1: Papa, dear. Miss McCormick say, ah, na papa and me kasa. 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
1: Honmo na
0: your Honmo a che se obetumi abehia yen na ye new edin komo every Monday up to Saturday your Honmo aye adwuma. From Monday up to Saturday, you were why ye juma. Now, mom, no Friday, Saturday, AM, right, there to 1:07 AM. Say, Ube drew on mopa, ye do echo assassin so. 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Say, the duke shy hills now fee, say, Ube saw shed our dear non so, and I say, Chopoliana, nigo pram pram dear no, and no now pesa wo sha, sad dano. 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
1: 0540 0540 22 22 62 62 76 76
0: 0540 0540 22 22 62 62 76 76 and now 0256 0256 06 06 44 44 92 92 0256 0256 06 44 44 92 92
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1: a drama no
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0: number no eh 0546 0244 22 22 62 66 76 0540 0540 22 22 62 66 76 and 0256 0644 92
1: That's it, my Mr. Medassi. Then ring the show.

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As soon as I pray, Wasugusuna Oti and Kanawe Biamuna Uti, yay. I know Bifra was Opi. I knew Uta Kapa was all BBC Tema come to two. 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Divine Hope, Divine Hope, Heba Center. 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Your baby, we know, and a doctor, Eji. 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Then Komono Ayede. Edrei said, one son can be out there, maybe, and one who ewo fee. What you will crowd in your big man in the home. Especially menstrual disorder. Osa, osa, and Eddie Bia and Crawford. Eh, sofa no osa, would this year be ewo osa, Mr. O? I do any boy yadding. Minim se such a tinaba baby obi ton o bear to say 10 CD binum so sika pedu 20 binum ton 15 CD. Mini wanka meji box no. 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

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Say me call that. 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

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I'm not going to try my mind, but naturally, you may be a candidate also.

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The dress code Y2K Drip. 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
11: Odriji, emra asusa na nana matra kongwa wawo boso gwa maimu. 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
12: Jumedi, a buff and was fair sne, a sankova natural spices, original Omega Vites, Northern Capital Hotel, and a Ellos Bay. 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
13: The pressure is on, the clock is ticking, and everything is riding on one dish. 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
1: 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So Daffy's or him are feminine mist channel. The best yes you.
2: 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Sankratwe FDA ashishwe mwajia tumuse eye.
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5: The luckiest ever come here is season a bumbling. 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Star 712 hash key. 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

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Prophetess blessing Emwenima Tnase Eradia Kasa Prayer Ministry. Yes, sir. Na ansana no yankai ehunu se nyankopon ya aduma efiada ebei se de tie bia ensuo ne beto ohum ene befa o adum fm y2k 2026 first time edition e baso den den den Friday 2nd October ewo La Palm Dome inside La Palm Royal Beach Hotel aria se aka Ocean View at La Palm, 8 p.m. sharp. We bought your tickets. A single air 150, double air 250. Once I air pay ticket, be a and I will pay be a try. Once I be can be, I will Joy FM front desk. Sansuna Airport Shell, La Palm, Royal Beach. Once I be can ticket, be hotel. Hua once I be can be. Sansuna Batuna Total. Also once I be can be. Na abe for kwan so abe timi ato ticket ni bi nso eye star 725 star 3404 hash star 725 star 3404 hash na watimi a follow eye prompt no na watimi e de ato eye y2k ticket ni bi I don't say wo dial ya wo be register na fe watch wa select Adum FM Y2K Jam 2026. Now if you was selected a yet ticket type, say a yes single and I said double. Now if you want enter quantity, do I will pay. Now if you try mobia and I said what try my one. Now watch your and also asher ho. Ubet me the dean identification initials and so add the asher ho. Now if you want complete amount to the way we. And I'm more penny to draw. And so bet me about more than a money. And I was happy 053-100-3813. 053-100-3813. And I say, we bet me a fray 059-30-38-769. 0593038769. Now only I could come on. Now if you also want to be on your ticket, maybe.

0938769. Now, only after Kim Como, now if you also want to be on your ticket, maybe. Young Fasten, I can say, Enco Enfama, the Pan African Bank, Eco Bank, I said, that be Enco Enfama, Kojak Toothpaste and Mouthwash, Lovers Lease Equip Limited, Dormaster, Diray, Ginger Bitters, Frutelli, Compu Ghana, and then Level 2 Feminine Wash. 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Ewo eye your saving and investment account to numu na tie. We e de did this wall. Onsen and say MTN a starti ye nyoma kuduobi. Akesi. 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Momo is brought to you and in partnership with the Gaming Commission of Ghana, Ghana's official gaming regulator, committed promoting safe, fair, and responsible gaming. 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Ewo why nay? 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O bay adieno. Ye be tu asia kama edi amount. Aria se. 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
0: Wam say ye will be a honour way and she more betting at your son, your money, you know. Mimi say, Oba, Sabaqua Samania Dinina, who fear near me when you met me at you. And you may be a never horn, you may be a deal, how I befi, and you may be a mini pair bread, and you may be a menne, a busianum to mean con and him, you may be a money pun to me while with you. Met me at your name, you know.
1: So, mammy, I send me a nay come once to me, I know a damn pow, and any pa who ya ne dead do, nipa who ya won't de, make me pin one and tiasse. I do anything in scared, nipa so carry. Two teams say, oh, be a baby, Eddie. Just, I don't know. I have someone, Eddie Crofonia, and people don't talk about it.
0: Eddie Crofonia, Mojafra. Young funny, some Mojafra, and you will be a wire abortion. So we are abortion, one near monk or so da.
1: We are abortion,
0: one near monk or so da, just our spiritual crisis.
1: Any man be bray abortion because,
0: young man, commanding be brains, so ye.
1: Debbie, Sebemana more banning Sicadia quay. And I saw
0: all. 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One penint in one yamo bacquaco yego.
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0: 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Like na share wadwen kire na de bia to wo YouTube na wadi subscribe wo da bia ye ba wo beti ye nka wo na Instagram no so ye dem, TikTok so ye dem. 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
1: I'm extremely disappointed because in fixing the date for hearing today, the court ought to have known that Association of Judges and Magistrates will be having a conference from today to the week, through the weekend, and that Salome will have to be in custody until Monday 5th October when the court returns to sit after the conference of judges and magistrates has ended. And this is a sad situation that the liberty of an accused person cannot be decided because Association of Judges and Magistrates are on a conference. It is very sad. So the 4-year-old child, the 9-year-old child, and the 15-year-old boy will be unable to see their mother until Monday when the court makes a determination, because from today to Sunday, Association of Judges and Magistrates are having a conference. Let's pray for Mother Ghana.
0: Yo, abusiani ene no no watie no lawyer anhwere afo akwa enoko ene watie ne nka ne ohwe ni photo so eda ho a when your friend is separation ai ne chese sa yu an eye yo se ho an eye yo wahu meboa 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
2: No, you need it. 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I send a report to my police. My report to my police. I'm a police in Jusu. Obama medical for my court hospital. I can send me the medical for the behalf of my police. For an investigation of the sort of control. No matter what. You're not a person here and say, you're a woman. I report to my police. The police be can't, the police be here. Or the enemy must work. Maybe you say, as for my papa, said he say it here. Maybe you can say it.
0: Eni abusia we police de unse video no ana no eba ye no brofo ana wo tie brofo ni twi no de fraye madam me no wa hete me no madam me no wa hete me no na madam so so ntigai madam ayiri se twae eti 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
0: And Obian Hon will see one. Now, Quaqua, Quay lawyer for one pay, and I Ghana registered nurses for president, or whom you pen on mobile.
1: Yeah, that's it. Yeah, that's so awesome, cra. I was here, auntie, Niger in the attending canoe, near Corso, Ewa Hawk at a cheer, and I abomua my yinima, coma, continue me at Domoa, said you are Dombin Yako, said one young corner, you better was so freehold.
2: And yet, now yet, to us so, now we know your call and woman see you more. William Sina, what you check, moon now. 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
3: se wo ma sia ebe pa no ntuma pa ifura ifi teacher for ena a be promote education in Ghana. Then a be a benign learning outcome. Yea, I will fall in chair and bad teacher for the night. A domoko show must start to mature, my dear. Apart from mature, my dear, so much now see, I will fall. Am I encouraged? It will schools are all known. And did no nation can succeed. Say, I'm a teacher for welfare, all my conditions of service, and ya. Teaching me in a book and to me, my own team could not class and shady. I dream of quantity now better watch that year. I'm uncle, so I see a Siena, or much me so Abomodiana, or my portfolio. Purpose in life. In the noon tina, yeah, as a council, yes, you agents are for nature, say, that strike it yet. You know, Munam, we are in solidarity with them. Even though, say, in him, the consequences are ever bad in Kodan, so, but the attorney say, and we also say, I'm being PR of a person, of which any answer teacher for. Now, the young one, Pana say, only now, so, only teacher need that. Yeah, the antenna, who will boost our corridors of power now, not teacher for, from the most soon as say. In Tianso, as a council, we stand in solidarity for our teacher. Union say, yeah, Kosono, A nine, and yeah, and boy, a dachi, and boy, and Kuano Sudachi.
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1: Yes, we are bambo wisdom of our coyen. Fifty man being na uku ma wisdom quadano number sa. It sounds dragging me. It's in a yes to say, I will fully na mamma banting a fee. I will fold biara or fold your money banting a fee and to sell better. Yarrow officer for you now, school, no, as maybe. If you are shout for, yet you are so shout for you now all over Ghana. We cannot guarantee the safety of Obana within the fine.

0: uncle school, that is a cool new school. In the stress, all for be our money back in Tennessee. Now, if possible, cry now. They will close it down the schools for the meantime. Now, Yama, Bibia, and Resolve, and Sana, Yama, Grand Acrobat, because Uncle Kamu, baby, this is here. In to me, every cookie is our Koran life. In the for security reasons, I call quality, I will form a Mombano in Tennessee. And to somebody resolve the issues with the DES, you know, sit up for now, come back to the classroom. But since Omani from Mukrosi down to Nigel, and I will 4 years advise ourselves, Yaman Family, and to somebody resolve Venus Cooper's Baba in session view.
1: Mammy, I'm telling you, aye, iron, some pity, a woman who no one, and the opinion, no, no, or musica, some to you know, one more hessel, was in Cabaya Bank to two schools in the Mutiano, what will for them say school be a mean and a barco. Oh, yes, I know be Jack Quadano, or sit in your quotina school, musa, not snubby, no, yes, I'm a bomb, ye, a quada, where ya, you know, where ya for how, where ye might feel, what it be, and no, no, emwa, to your bad time, ya wofwa. 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
3: 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It won't stress you don't sra or co school. And obiso ho no baga trose or no promotion na o can or no ankobi. It or expertise can be and then as or tenefi. It these are some of the challenges ye face. It is over voter ready for instance. Last 2 days, metrality, emma all the locals, so among set task force, normal call runs, normal make sure say school be on becobiano, teach any be any school more. So I'm going to teach any or how I'm going to teach any mood in tia, as or tenefi, nanny crimes or best school. Said the Bay Abema, I will for one who said, hey, and some say anything is in Equus and Tia and Colan, Tifia or Monte, if you are binding a teacher for one said the Amaomo, Nayasia and co school, so be on a personal interest, who protect it, Sabi Cacrobenia, and in a political affiliation.
2: Abusia, or Felix or Usu and Sana, Chiram was away. I have personal interest, interest in Kuma. Should I say, Yenina, young Kona, Kakraba, will be at the Bia for Geno, and was a correct classroom one more. A teacher for Noa, who's a teacher for Nebito Poro, a biso, or says I make us say, watching or rough binds. Ya achi chini bo fro tu awoko ton. 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
3: Enya se na me regional secretary no. Me be to pick up. Na makwa bu teacher for classroom. Debi. It's amazing. Yesa wu teacher ni no a conscience. E guide wu. Na wu hun u situation uwum at the moment. Na wu hun the union leaders no so ye plight ni nyoma ye force fair. Ye bema u condition of service a ye beta ama wu. It is a no, and I won't pay now. Pay the obedient and bring thing yard yard. Yet, to me for so. It be beyond I said, you, I hear to me, I say, ye coin for so see a cobook or fire, I co pump for debi. And your patrol to be human rights for crown pass of tear, young fire hunny, and the yard yes, I do. But I saw a multitude of foreign who say we are fighting for them until I saw a tired in unionism. The affair be solidarity forever. We have to all solidize and then make sure, say, the year fighting for the union, able to me. No be any idea. It is so be so on there or protecting the party and now protecting the interest here. Well, yeah, yeah, yeah, yeah.

0: Ayo, I was here. Some no. 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One yada and 2 days, and I want to try the one. I bass a moon ya, there's a moon ya, moon ya, nasem no. 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
1: And yana yet, yes, more and this ya manual codemoa. What a dancer for mena. Ya was sentimentemoa, and this a manual codajita for. One more jala ya, nyan like ketua. 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Now you see, penny ba could be one more, one no quay, and one more, or my disqualify no. One more ye never can see him. And a party for the day, Boma da, one more Jim Hawan Tias, ya, what that one now. A dear Nebema party in penny for Sigina, as a summer, so my in a free moon. Now see a penny ben. 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

0: And you know, no vote, not to say, Cosso, no hand,
1: yeah, what's
0: it?
1: Then I tell you,
0: Isaac Babeka. Since I'm here, they've been telling me, no, Dodo, no vote.
1: Dodo,
0: not Isaac, the Dodo never show.
1: And your family,
0: and yeah, Isaac, your family. Isaac, eh, my how?
2: Yeah,
0: it's almost in no wine, no vote.
2: Almost in no pile, no vote, no pile, no vote.
0: No pile,
2: no pile, no pile, no pile, no pile, no pile, no pile, no pile, no pile, no pile, no pile, no pile, no pile, no pile, no pile, no pile, no pile, no pile, no pile, no pile, no pile, no pile, no pile, 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I'm going to say, I'm going to say, I'm going to say, I'm going to say, I'm going to say, I'm going to say, I'm going to say, I'm going to say, I'm going to say, I'm going to say, I'm going to say, I'm going to say, I'm going to say, I'm going to say, I'm going to say, I'm going to say, I'm going to say, I'm going to say, I'm going to say, I'm going to say, I'm going to say, I'm going to say, I'm going to say, I'm going to say, I'm going to say, I'm going to say, I'm going to say, I'm going to say, I'm going to say, I'm going to say, I'm going to say, I'm going to say, I'm going to say, I'm going to say, I'm going to say, I'm going to say, I'm going to say, I'm going to say, I'm going to say, I'm going to say, I'm going to say, I'm going to say, I'm going to say, I'm going to say, I'm going to say, I'm going to say, I'm going to say, I'm going to say, I'm going to say, I'm going to say, I'm going to say, I'm going to say, I'm going to say, I'm going to say, I'm going to say

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1: 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share at Adia, or not, you say, then you need to be a man, you know. You need to get to the top, what is on the foot of some of my. I'm not going to say, you make a jump in front of that. I'm about to bully. So you need to be here. And it's a good time. Oh, I decided my best I ever in our conference, my thing. Well, no, you have to go on a post. If it's a week, my papa, yeah, or no, it's a bad job.
0: It is a penny for no, I can't try to try. One more in the film, and next up here, then.
1: You have a way of watching it. If you're 2028, Angel, Naba, no, no, and a copocuno, they are catching on, sir, you my papa, or dear, sir.
2: So what I said, 7,000 votes in Yawa, advancing constituency, I'm coming out.

0: Oh, my dear, no, man, dear. 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You know, half of them. Only be in the blend, dear. You're ready to know. You're so much in the end. You're not for a cata. The beer, no, my dear. No, be no, be oh, I am a little. Imagine you are when you are I want to have a. You are when you are talking. You are delicate. I told you. I have to my feeling. It is a long time. You are getting a national for. And I want to have a American paper because we are talking.
1: We know the fees are not that cheap. It was proper. Nanso so the advantage it has, you know, so they say a man perform here a little connected. For instance, me baby to me filing fee. Na say a 60,000. I say me to me yankro for 6 beer or me mame 10,000. People who believe in me, me mame 10,000. It's not about who Sika or Kwakutria, but it's about your ability to mobilize. And if you are able to mobilize and Krofu and I say, if you are able to mobilize a year, ne party say Juma or Babe Dieso, so no, you'll be able to mobilize because party work is mobilization number one. Some mobilization, so no, it means say, Ubenya and Krofu, ye kase ne, ye. BBC in Krofun bit matter which financially and all those things. Inti is also to test our mobilization. Sene baby hunu say se kase y do e d anima ye kase choboya and crofu e bidi wichi.
2: Ayo winisika kancho boya obia o kancho boya. 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

0: maximum mensah into the other personnel from the other region. But the so ever the kaya on even the personnel from the national headquarters ever the kaya on now which I'm making sure so they will call them to the free election. On the D day, no, the war political road intersection to direct vehicle at low. The war police personnel was pants, you know, plain clothes personnel will be mixed up with the electorate, any other party supporting. You know, not to ensure say we don't encounter any unforeseen situation. And so far, the speed arrangement is actually taking place at Bolivia and Congo.
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3: Andra, Ekoyi. 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In the Obia, as yes, say, BBA, Aye first, no. I mean, in other parts of the world, in the almost year, but ever Ghana, I say, this is the first time. You know, challenges are no ordinary and coming in the media former Peki Dada and Kobia Behu, Obia Bet. But Namia Dog, Ekoyi, and Nelson, by the grace of God, I no pay your court return, your back court return. So far, so good. I say, Andra, Neno, Ruth. Jesus, no Ghana for us that say, Jumedia, nothing, you know, a man, Yama, Eko, Suye, GD, say, as a man, no air, Kuni, Nimino, Bia, Beku, ye, not public transport issues, near per se, ye handle.
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1: 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And so yengina ekwan so it's end to end. And you know, a binomo would like to stop along the road and along the corridor. And so that is one key issue. I would say yes share me a tackle. But you know ye nya omo omo free baby aye start no akosi end in it here. But dodo na so be sequemo. And so we have to find a way to deal with that. So another issue you no know, so logistic issues. But no ye gusu aye ye sa ishisha ye minja no no men can wasim baby. I alone in the seats in the bus in me 40 seats and I pay the makeup of the bus, you know, and go for 45 and so it's a bus is maybe a 47. In you know, and this in your mom, which name the yes, that's the service, no, you're nothing.
0: Abusiawati, yes, a boss, and I say, I will throw us a woo, copo, quasi, afro free secretary, I say, and now copo, quasi, poquasi station near Quay USU, and yes, all to poquasi no quay mu baby, no, I say, bowo kakra na bra wachi na emom sa wo yiye wa na wo kaya people di animu
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1: say, Andra, and I, in yang, TS, be a free moo or tonka, Nandra, no, no, moko ye moon a free moon. 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

0: 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Thanks to you, Computer Clinic. 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
1: 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Scan me GHQR code. No, and now see for me merchant ID. 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
3: Damn customer. 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But that's in so. 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
0: 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For any chair, your gaps in pharmacy could food your cup, hair bars, and yane. House of drugs was Shyman, Boachi, and Sour Kipkus, Nana Boachi, Herba, or Tema, and a PK Gumbila, or Tema. Me patch of friend number 0591 566 5557 0591 566 5557 and 0550 639 037
1: And Bryce Senior High School, you know, my view. 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
0: 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Mr. of our phone, it be a person to take it in Ibia. 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

0: 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Fee, we are drunk or copying renuncia and you may. 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Yeah, the Apostolic Church Ghana, ewo mapper, a codena copancy, and my old genitory, a Elizabeth, son of Tigo or Japon, Eunice Tigo or Bompata, Godwin, our cootigo and crying, Joshua, Quasitigo, Multimedia Group Limited and Cry. Sarah Tigo drop on a Millicent Marina Tigo drop on. Georgina Tigo awa Shyman and a Patience Tigo and so what drop on. Yeah, you are Bema, ya dinina Joshua Tigo. I program director Prakupa Doom 106.3 FM Mama me and a da for me. Name adum if you had an emendano. Yen binum subeko na yako shenechi.
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2: Change your story. I said, God will change your story. Your test is going to change your testimony. God is refining you, preparing you, adoring you, cutting off the excess.
3: Thank you, Jesus.

0: Father, we glorify your name, and we thank you for sending your Son, Jesus. We know, Lord, that you care about all our problems and all our hurts and every disease. And Jesus, we know that as we release ourselves in faith, trusting only in you, that the power of the Holy Spirit will be released, healing and wiping away all doubt, disappointment and fear. Father, let the power of your Spirit move upon every man, every woman, and every child, from every tribe and in every nation, as we await the coming of Jesus Christ, our Lord and Savior. Let your living water flow.
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Tees, jeans, and your bandana. 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Come ready to sing every song, word to word, and dance like it's the year 2000 all over again.

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0: Season 5 brings you tougher challenges, sharper judges, and the most fearless young chefs Ghana has ever seen before. One will sweat, one will cry, and one will lift up that trophy. Who's got what it takes? This is where the next generation of great chefs get their start. And this season, they are not holding back. So pull up a seat, or grab a popcorn, or better still, join us in the kitchen. 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
1: I said God will change your story. 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

0: Martin, my show with my own back. Oh, Papa Tofu, let me so be here, Scan. Now, only Scan, we're here. Mama, Miss Susie, you're not coming to Musa.
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2: 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Foul phone, net dial is *165#. 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

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Tees, jeans, and your bandana. 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
2: I have lived and I have seen a lot. 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My advice is this. Take your enjoyment seriously. 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So I choose Ideal Milk. 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
3: 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You deserve it. 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

0: Bro, I will always take you serious.
1: Then I'm more trust me, sir.
0: Malaria drone Lumitrust, no. And nam a year human casa.
2: Ain't it, sir? Lumitrust, wawa. A to me, malaria say.
1: Me catch them say Lumitrust fault. And in Lumitrust DS, yeah, I'm penny for dear. And Lumitrust suspension, yeah, I'm a Friday, oh, dear. Some more quiet test, no malaria.

0: etumi malaria say
1: me ka kire mu say Lumitras fault and ni Lumitras DS ye yem penfo de and na Lumitras suspension ye yem bofra de wo ho de se mo kwa ye test na malaria wo mu a mo mo hu enu an se mo kwa pa bi ato after 3 days no a won fan wie no na ho ato
0: Lumitras fault and ni mofra de Lumitras suspension
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say na ayi for che say yi de ya na man pen belis ni ade ade yi enu bi su su ho bi e baro so mo ni ade ade ene ya no absolute you know what can ya ade ade yi te wu nu so ehu etu a couple phone package no no enu anu no ene san wo ahomeka VIP package enu e 3000 enu so niamma wo so niamma wo so hey, eh wo. It you for would you be? No more modern and I just say, you know what I'm saying? And I say ope. Say e bia onko a. So what I say, on you be na kan ho a wo kwaji table ni ade ade na ho. Wo de onko a sa no. Swear team in Babbage or Quire be fast while won't be part of the VIP session, and yes, I will not come out for table for 8 near the idea. Who knows what I say? Media no be my exclusive. That's just a VIP session, or she will be near there. Friday, we be a set. But first, like I said, my Echo Bank, the Pan African Bank, Nadama, and then you were dead. You were teaching now. I'm going to find out come here the Bray War. Your friend of the Echo Bank Music Sweep or no fear crying. So, Echo Bank say we ain't come out. For making moves, for chasing dreams, for handling business like champions, whether you're grinding our work out there on the road, those of you studying hard, or maybe just catching a breather, this all yours, you know what I'm saying? But for convenient banking, I can also download the EcoBank mobile app from the Google Play Store or App Store for 2 hour bills, for creating AM, virtual cards, your transfers outdoor, to data, to airtime. In fact, the upper so idea, you can do it all. It will happen as well, bro. Omre cry. And also, to remind you, the EcoBank Junior Saver account also costs with them. And my friend who dreams, but I thought that I'm going to share my dreams anyway. That's near she able to move. Oh, daddy, I'm also, okay, later. What the later, sir? That's our dream now, man. But I said, Oba Modian and Ney, who be EcoBank Junior Saver account, he be the man of banana. Oh, what me share, see this can crack to move. Little first deposit, then you make regular deposit towards your child's future. Now to me set you up a reminder. Not just no, I say standing order on your account. It's you know who yes I feel now be kwa kakai. My savings in cry regular habit, you know what I'm saying? And also so cry now also I enjoy a competitive interest rate with no monthly maintenance fee. That was the EcoBank Junior Saver account on SO. Now to me I'm bored to make the most of every CD you save. Tiene banners and answer Obanica say, oh, daddy, me dream way. 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Well, say, yes, we can. 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

0: 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It's malaria symptom pana. The only flavored suspension one for the children and a fair tablet for adults. Sanson your baby vibe drops here and syrup can home. A support him or fan momunya proper growth. Come on, pa. It's not saying the puppy now we move. Penny 40 and your bioglobin syrup. Yeah, and a capsule so can home. Iron vitamin B12 and a fair so a folic acid. Ni nebu mu a sambua a reduce anemia. 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

Station. 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Ochina Thursday, the 1st of October. Now tie ochina between 12 midday and 1 p.m. MTN Momo Hour Eba. 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Na kwan bi a so no so atimi atede. Yobeye ni just make a deposit of at least 50 cedis into your savings investment account on your Momo app. Now, fe will receive up to 50 cash back, you know, tied below at and I'm able to chichi mwachile we. Not just say 50 to 100, no cash reward, no 20 cedis, and 101 to 200, no cash reward, no 25. I feel 201 to 300, no 30, 301 to 400, no 40, and 401 and above, 50. Not just say all day, kwasa, obedi di peche. Remember, I say Thursday, the 1st of October, 2026, time no 12 midday to 1 p.m. Epanwa, Ekrem. Momo R is brought to you in partnership with the Gaming Commission of Ghana, Ghana's official gaming regulator, committed to promoting safe, fair, and responsible gaming. Terms and conditions, kakao, untia, no ashen, swama. 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saying, mommy for two workers in come. Don't want a woman for four. What is it? We air for charity. One for one, Shemina, a chemoa. Shoop. The BL to shed that. Say last year, you're calling on around 19,000. We are so next year, and this year about 20,000. Next year, we want a shoot to no cover. It is a big person in your car, fraying. Na ye nkomo na ye ntro din to na ye nshase and process will be bi amount number no e 0591472905 enti obetimi afre sisi a na ye din komo me ma revisi ko piem o Dubai a ye be mo experience e ye desert safari be kwa ko Philippi Bayer Dubai City Tour, Do Cruise with Dinner, Ebeko Burj Khalifa, Dubai Mall, Akoshe Dancing Fountain near the Adi. Oh, nothing so no. Aya Universe, Miracle Gardens, Ninye Muni, a cha all white yacht party. Ano ye namuzuno suni a tiyach, no suni a kosi na unze. Champagne new Susan and you mean yeah dear dear. I won't want to say one you and you can cry. 20,000 pay. What did you tell us? I will be busy as Yana. Love you. Funny. Yes, I prof cries. What do you mean? You be any out to me who said it. It's my money. I saw my friend 0591472905. Yankutra and Kakra. More Brochino. A brochure for packaging a different. Momo Befre gifty under. Now, Monono, I am arrangement. Into a brochure for the Becca, no more Bani Nation, would buy any party. We are Nubia Convey. But as a brochure for the Fred plus 1 773.

2026 Ghana Teacher Prize, no so basso then we the Ministry of Education through the National Teaching Council and did the Ghana Teacher Prize 2026. By theme there, that's what I say, empowering teachers, architects of the future. Guest of honor, His Excellency John Dramani Mahama, President of the Republic of Ghana. Now, the most outstanding teacher will be awarded with a three-bedroom house. Now, the first and second runners up will go with a 4x4 pickup and a saloon car, respectively. The best teacher in leadership and administration, and I feel the best non-teaching staff get a saloon car, respectively. The best college lecturer get a 4x4 pickup. Best private school get a huge cash prize. And then there's a juicy cash prize for all the level categories. And a full scholarship for all award winners. Educational trip abroad for top winners as well. And I feel a two-day symposium and will be taking place on the 3rd and the 4th of October 2026 at our Night Hall at 9 a.m. Now for the Grand Derba Ashisha Sunyami at more Monday the 5th of October 2026 10 a.m. at the Kofi Ohene Kunedu Auditorium here at UPSA here in Accra. 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Ghana Teacher Prize. Or see my teacher, my future. That's what it is, ladies and gentlemen.

0: Rofa Kwaba.
1: Yeah.
0: Now on Omu Tizen.
1: Yehua don't be Piabo call.
0: Nice one. See yeah, Panama phones away. Date in on the gummy. Bear thousand. Now we ya can say yes, I date with now query you cross it. Program time best on we oh and so bad on good basa dear. Yeah, me dream me chum as you. Ya mon fra prof. Now one mon shut down co on. Na mon tuaka cran on yen tafre, na on yenum a human mark come on and also I know or tune boise. Oh. Now I too much chichi we am come on for any idea. BBI from what you want to tell us. It's prof for number no trigger. Any various locations in data, Mushia, I will honor enough for you and trust
1: me. I said, my normal is 0544942110. 0544942110. 0544942110. I will be a Shiani yet. Edukume crap him. He shall Fridays, the Empire border. Na Saturday so Isha Shia no see a council day.
0: Okay.
1: Na Isha wa tema come to three organizer, King Solomon Furnitures. Once Isha wa every Thursday, ya wa dano pa, 8 o'clock to 2 o'clock. Na Sunday so, ya wa so to you, Makraha.

0: 8 o'clock to 2 o'clock. Na Sunday so it was so to Accra. Na Monday so your council was so to. Na Wednesday so your sour Accra so to. They say this year, I don't know. Nice one. Now, Prof, you share a dear back one. I am not a bit more dream, a young naga cra. Say, when you pound in date, na ban waiting your butch, he say, see, and not a woman. Maker say, when you park on so long, a ubia, a bia ujidini, ya say, and Pibonia country now, or ye bia come, I come, I just say, ubiki, biki, never say. And you may be cool, you know what me di wo as it name. Na also watch and say, would date you grow in tea, so be di for the la la, and my so does I know. A hydrant,
1: sir, a hydrant, the air to a hydrant says, as soon as my summon, when I'm my summon, you know, your pet, watch us here. Sadia, if you were a crowd to a grammar femono, went to me one pie, near Crony Ede, Ewu, on a chair, we yet. Fiscal treatment. And Sunday, you couldn't bet me a day. Oh, you cross with two soon soon, so a spiritual treatment.
0: But yes, and as soon soon as I'm to make two, sir. Ah, just say, and she in your own prayer, but no crew
1: will be a new pet being a yard. Of course, Peter, you who are a cray and want to be that. I don't know. Na soon soon you man so na hunam dwuma no so ye pe
0: yeah
1: watch as here because ye ke de kenya ma bi boom and say na ye nima bi said the doctor say we enduro no omo kaka nima boom and say wanya yale bi e de enu edu na duro de abeto wa say duro we yale we na e de
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1: wow
0: no so be si dance in term by now e dey ma assassin e call them
1: okay
0: on adwuma e so be pa e police as so dey adwuma na ketri adwuma as lawyer we be pack us out off
1: young call next one and the day 4th June 2000
0: 4th June obedi e but yari e be ha no we send pa we be she problems be bre when abrabu was say we see yi aware sa we be she problem adwuma mu so obe she problem o to yare kashi bi na be so police station as no no be nya bi nto onya ni easy
1: all right
0: no be so CD
1: yo heart and secrets on so ni o isu o no dey 24th May 2019 24th May
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1: Victoria there eh 2nd June 2006
0: second I
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1: okay Grace there 8th October 1998
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1: 14th October.
0: Yeah.
1: And also, obedi bet on no. E beche. I shall see the mobe de amano. Pa could do 40 years. I say near many and Daniel Eddie Amano. And the Nadian idea would do my seriously. I'm saying you met me at Danny. And you're an idiot. And that's for one abrabo
0: or Morty. Eliclem, Eddie, 9th June 1997.
1: And already in the air, we'll be to Marco School at Richard Pa. So now, boy, for which Marco School are created, but on also a busy but also warrior, first and second in the engine, say, I am far, and a far nipple, the partner and the bit my film. That was what I want them.
0: Okay,
1: wait, Obel won't tell. No, she can't do Benya Bin. Nanny pass with that tiny punch, I don't pay answer.
0: Diana, dear, 29th March 2007.
1: Sunny Panos would obey the Yakosini with Dan also, those who took quaint them. As about Oka Butchin, ma'am. Oh no, now Brabo, as of Bobby first 20 to 30 years were Butchin, ma'am. And so now by name, would do more than 30 years or while. We be Ukraine, I'll be finished. But to be a scout, bet my DMP, bet my ambassador, bet my president, DT Crano, or the Makasa, and Nipper be away on Kano Cray to be a very job. If you are not Nipper Jenny D. Moore,
0: okay.
1: No lawyer, a human, as all Yana say police, a human, or ye be seen ye.
0: All right. Stephen, there, 26th November 1984.
1: Sandy Pan, obedi ye pa. Now come on, so be Hannah pa. And on so be won't tell Bana or Ma or Colab, Nicrobe, Triana for be won't tell Boncola go be. I also Obenyaska. Bet him at 2 quarters, we busy dying them.
0: Okay.
1: So now, Brabo and then I will be good by and by.
0: Eric, dear, 9th April 1987.
1: 9th April.
0: April, yeah.
1: And also busy in a year. On account to a dreamer, so by a pie, and you may be and a lawyer. And a parrot, and as a soldier, said you man, and a farmer, driving in our yard a bebuano. On the bet, I will bet 3 and 4 hours, I will go, and I'm going to be while it be. On the problem, I could be sure when I want it some more. On so way, and I saw bad the woman who be in control. To a no one can say, I know who are. Ed the answer of this, don't know, or no one answer, or no one gives this year.
0: All right, Stephen. I'm a Stephen D. Cry. Yeah. So let's skip that one. And call MFA 29th October 1989.
1: 29th October. And at the end of the year, we're going to escape. But I want to say, I'm going to be a problem. We'll be able to be disappointed. We'll be able to be disappointed. But I would be able to be able to be better now. We'll be able to be able to be able to be able to be able to be able to basi sit down back on him when sit down kwa basi down kwa kwa be for as for 50 years
0: okay.
1: That our some and wish your problem bu nya bi kwa wa la kwa
0: okay kisi dia ye 6th February 1992
1: ononso obedi ye but ononso no ni pan shadam pan asasi dia be bad amano to di be 35 kwa ze ni investor say emusan no no so or warrior or banning done da or bear the papa said day or baby will be she had an obey disappointed on tonos or bebra wallet but she can't hear also be any part of it or who need palm or bo wabab being be or bebo a bet sir any pan or bebo be no bebuano and I'm watching an animal watching on a year free yes is yarias a caca crebab is sunny moon at chitin wokwemu
0: and Regina day 2nd April 1988
1: 2nd April and Sunny Pandy obey your Sikena Cosini with her. Once I quant to Nessa Bana Quest, what him to quant to a quant to a dreamer's obey a pie a bank a dreamer, an answer business accountant. On no Sika, at the obey was as you should be Arno, a bequay a man.
0: Okay,
1: I saw a ton idea, so to quine, I quit with obey be a befa and to an only dear. Would you problem be anonymous with my obey qualabare for? Four no, nan say nyamian bema na wali beti mego. Oni ade ba kon obi she bet. Afa sa bra bom ni de. Ibi abi.
0: On all right.
1: Ba lock e wado ho na ware.
0: Cute pie there 6th March 2004.
1: Sani pa ro fast rock mu papa. And sani ni ma fa. E ye easy mano. But for difficult life, of course, Kukura, that's the way we university, no affair problems with Bremu and Sana, which we had every opinion, so the same to best turn us all on life. She never read a man, I don't know. She needed better, only an easy.
0: All right, gift today is 22nd July 1986.
1: 22nd
0: July 1986.
1: Sani pan ebe fa na come so be han pa sani pa no. Ono so kwa ware engine. Awale first. Shake and so first and second you know meet my woman bet. Engine no so problem so be start to no kwan mu. Be wo mo wadwe bet me in adwuma. E man position bet me AGF in sem. Nti ono problem. Answer no we for difficult life. Answer na e dey aye yama no. Nti we ni kura we na wale engine. Want me while Obani to want me one pattern 25 years.
0: Wow.
1: Can be film.
0: Okay. Aka ayi miensa na mewie because the name person me for be 25 bi na chese. Enti yenhwe de bi so kweku kweku de ye 15th ayi for no kwai
1: March.
0: There be April.
1: Ah, April.
0: 15th April 1998.
1: 15th April,
0: yeah,
1: 1998. On the other side, we are. On the same scene, we are. We are 50 years. No, now when we are, man, on the other side, oh, nyambum, oh, nyini, na na, si kani yede, eh, ba.
0: Okay.
1: On the other side, we are bedili, kakra.
0: Yeah.
1: Uh-huh. 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
0: Oh.
1: O se ma pa kura omu nisha dan jin tu musa. 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
0: Okay.
1: Nto ono obe ye sike ni.
0: All right. Asari de ye, 1st February 1989.
1: Sani pano, so obe di ye, beto obe bra wale ye hon. Awale ye 1st and 2nd ina, probleme beti ma be mme gu. And I bet you know to my dream is obey a doctor and a nurse and teacher. We need buffo as a banana for. Because I do obey the woman. And I'm so no hojo.
0: Sir?
1: When I'm hojo, pa, we need to be sure, say, Sabby would die. As we in a nurse, we're young, because I do. I bet you say, yes, I bet that was so Benya Siku.
0: Yeah.
1: Bet you know, we. Benya Sika, Papa, no bepe, maso, pa, we.
0: Mansun.
1: I'm a catcher out. Wait, you will find me being chair.
0: All right, so you have a last one. Peace. Peace, need the 26th June.

0: na no be sure say sabi we dry as we yin and nurse we yan kwase ade a e be you say ya say be si that we so be nyasiko
1: yeah
0: be try na ho we be nyasika papa do be pe ma so pa we
1: mansun
0: me na make chira o we to be fa baby in
1: chair. All right, so your fa last one, peace need there 26th June 2006.
0: 26.
1: Yeah, 26 June 2006.
0: Ono so emuye. 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
1: Uh-huh. All right, Prof. Your friend, see now, am I actually acquiring contact numbers? Nibi, nothing.
0: Yes, sir. Baby, you're actually acquiring the one who you were. I do crew me crap. You're all Fridays and Saturday. Friday, ni Empire, but not Saturday, ni Cancer 101. Yes, I was so to you. It was so to you Sunday, Monday, and now Wednesday. Yes, I'm better. I'm coming to train. I'm here. I do my channel. What time I come to train? Chris, so more finish. I organize. I want to see an opera 8 o'clock to 2 o'clock. Na mesa dia bisade we to nkro fo anim be paso fo me hia so fo ai me no be ya dwuma me hia so fo four me pia ma mi nu emre ma mi nu
1: e wa so mo ware ara
0: o david say dem ya so mo so mo ware o say adwuma no em family ma nko aye e ma tu say ni obi em ni ba bi ofi say wait here how person wo ba me hia Mammy, you know,
1: okay.
0: Nami him, the man's here there. Emmy, you know, me assassin a bit that's a daho to our panel.
1: Okay,
0: a farmland, you will be a Samanka, so would have said, would be where you crew. Well, which here may be a farmland, a dear fool, while pay beer with Nessa Manon, so obey the crew, ma. Ubenya Buba, so to ma, obey me. Now better man, so I come to 3 1 so I was I bed there, Betty McCabe. Your number is 0544942110. 0544 942110. 0544 942110. 0508017476. 0508017476. 0508017476. 0594131053. 0594131053. 0594131053. And now, wow, per se, we share with date, you know, as I'm sure, say, bring Biaro. A 200 Ghana city. After the program, I saw the back door be a 200. Open saw, but when you are crying out, my best show phone so a 200 cities in Cowboy Down with Yamichira will be BR.
1: Unsha also, Prof. 106.3 Adam FM was good to our UTA. I've been telling you about so Nipa, why I saw to me enjoy your life. You live only once. What I say? It's, you know. Eh, you say wo twen da bia na wo tu enjoyment she da wo ha ho enti bo moden a se wo ha wo be ma ni jabo asetrem en twen nya wiase agapade nyina na nya bibia ansan na why wa dwen say wo be enjoy life enjoyment bi wo enyama kitin so de ni jiba ideal milk is say ba bia be fa bia ya available twa no so che oh wo ti wona wo chichichi nyama ho sa utimi ko jina ba mi wato house akoku. Now they are coffee, no what could you boom? All these spoon are too much, sir. No, sir. 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

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And also home come on kakeono. Ono musuo nso anu musuo papa ensu a eye natural enye de amount for the name name fra bebebe there be for more than 30 years Voltic has been refreshing Ghanaians with quality that you can count on salt deep underground Voltic is carefully bottled to rigorous quality standards ensuring quality and consistency in every bottle because quality isn't just about what is written on a bottle. 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Obi, etemu, but today, yesterday, now we are now. Yesterday, I can't swear to achieve. Today, I can't.

0: Sir Scott.
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1: The imitable Jerry Justice.
0: Akwa Bema.
1: You knew a brapani.
0: Apun mutu saying.
1: Christo Humi Mobonaunswe.
0: A dum ninti mehoya pa.
1: Yeah, the trade and ponyanko pomba sa yadom nasi. Mr. Benza.
0: Yay.
1: You know, you already know how to make money.
0: Mm-hmm.
1: You are just scared of the police.
0: Ah.
1: Oh yeah. Nasenye sani. Na kwenye fasi nyeska. You are just scared of the police. You are just scared of the police.
0: I see.
1: Now, when him say, my main phone won't call, Dubai.
0: Mm-hmm.
1: Plane be free Dubai, I'm say, yes, call Israel home. Yes, see, say, or you call pilot too.
0: Mm-hmm.
1: Say, or see. A plane the movie. We call pilot in a second.
0: Hey, who beat me?
1: Hey,
0: and Emma. Watching with someone below.
1: Glad to know. Emma, we timid. I send who I call. I miss. Yes, this is Ian. Oma ya. I landed. We baby. I just. Oma she.
0: No. I sort it.
1: In and out.
0: Wow.
1: Hard in the power. Now for the first time, mm-hmm. Morocco for. Oma the first woman on an air prime minister.
0: Morocco.
1: Yeah.
0: I'm going to beat me.
1: Oba, on the first day, they can.
0: Okay.
1: Obe. So, I'm going to deal with Monarch, who's a king, yeah. It's no

0: kuma yi prime minister for your ba.
1: Okay.
0: Now oba na sama odi tuja ne say.
1: O se dey en.
0: Obe make sure say obe meet the needs of the people. And
1: that's,
0: you say,
1: that's fine.
0: Oh yeah.
1: Say it's an uncle political talk on the
0: oh say it's the also the radio and come on. And also what cost what I remember them. And that may be a story be a me catcher or say a idea South Africa. I say a ma ye boom na ye kum a yadoso. As a dam may be yes I report and a mouth. Now a drew 11. Meno kasi omo president. Ramaphosa, Waba Bontia Babek,
1: as a city mechanic poser.
0: Waba Bontia Babek, Eddie, and Sibia to just say ordinary

0: kasa
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1: entonko si dada be don the ordinary from
0: eh atachana wo kwa se kawo etende wo dia babo to dia o say o ya ho adwuma o ya ho adwuma
1: alright
0: mesa mesa
1: yee.
0: Let the young man in his desperation go out and hunt. If he kills the elephant, his poverty ends. If the elephant kills him, his poverty ends. Isiwa.
1: Ninyina isiwa. And they say, "Ni my idea, she all die, we die."
0: You know, a person who mistakes someone's silence for argument may one day be surprised by the words they never expected.
1: Come again.
0: Merci. A person who mistakes someone's silence for argument may one day be surprised by the words they never expected.
1: Ampa. I feel like I say, hey, you know, what are you
0: doing? Yeah. Me didn't say, Scott.
1: Good.
0: Oti region, no? Your friend chronic KJB. Now, just what you
1: are now, KJB.
0: French in your catch, I'll say, Jevel Capel. Nature's all the tested thing.
1: When bet you
0: one chance, what?
1: When bet you more, pa.
0: That's a nice amount.
1: It was a baby, your first was done, Puma Cola, Papa, pa. When you're being no sir, Nature's a baby, with the amount. I don't force you, Shamusa, and one. Energy, you're a year, some bank, a crack, crack, crack, sir. Bold taste, chilled moments, good times with friends. Puma Cola, it didn't mean it, it's a say, no. And I, or the energy, no, Eba. I will share beer, emu, and to make sure someone's have a count there. Well, chill the power. Once wait to me, I feel the vibe. Niye, Tina Dye, Kanye, born in some running. See, Puma Cola, I see a whole new vibe. They are available at a shop near you. It is proudly produced by Casa Precon PLC. Now, FD, I said, ready in crowd to move you, and I watch you to say, a year. Now, cause one kind will say, a year fried tall cooking oil. And they, yeah, didn't come out by a best one, but your friend of fried tall sashi. 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

0: 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Abrabumu yesin satien nyanyepe. Maybe you are starting, you know, your first job, building a family, growing a business, or simply getting to a place where you can start thinking about the future. Wherever you are in life, that's okay. We can start from there. And we nya so bit mianya bi bia wie ansana de hu hia wasase juno. Wa sha se se obo ho ban. Kitua bia ba bia wo bia no. You need to start protecting those ones because they matter to you most. What I say? And unti fre. Sisia na kwa we kwa wo ya be fro. O dial *378*#. *378*#. 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
1: Hello Ghanaians, brothers and sisters, this is Hassan Ayerga. Keep listening to Irrigated Sports. It's real sports. Do best for you, good for you.
0: Best for you, good for you. 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
2: 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A perfect program, perfect engagement, and perfect unrespected. Irrigated Sports. Hey, papa. So listen to I get this stuff. You grow old and you die old. Thank you.
0: Thank you too.
3: 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So you listen, Prophet Kumchacha. I'm listening and I'm here. God bless you.
0: Bless you too. Langabel.
4: Ladies and gentlemen, my name is Joseph Langabel, King of the Jews. The chief general for the national team. I irrigated soap at Doom FM. Number one, the old Ghana. If you jealousy go quench, observers are worry, believers are enjoy. I irrigated sports. No sympathy for the cripple. 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
0: The dancers were crowd on the war. I just so crazy. Alright, Sisi.
5: Other for me didn't this Sisi Chum. Na debia miti irrigated sports. There's no day. Minty I irrigated because Minty I'm in Niji. Now I'm stressed.
0: Nice one. Kwame Akwaba.
6: Kwame Joso.
0: Apolo Muti.
6: I
0: did
6: not do my tempo on me there. Emu Yara.
0: All right. Mary Akwaba.
7: Yeah, Mary Akwaba.
0: Now I also want to say.
7: Ready to move. Now I also want
0: to say. Me pa. Yeah, ready. I did not say.
7: World, yeah, G. Atumusia Mobono.
0: No, and
7: yet, or maybe anyone would need to my bomb when I share for that.
0: And you go as

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0: oh ka me na kan say
2: se hu say na ko di across post stadium
0: cheze enye kwa
2: ya show
1: eh Benjamin Asare mrante ya ne kan se party ne wa sha se to to no wan hwi
2: Benjamin
1: ne kwa sha but
0: penalty team ne nya
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0: point On the whole world, best keeper amount. Now we team in yet, we midfield in yet, we defense in yet. Masa, sa keeper no, or your first class keeper said the own. So, you best shot 1,000.
2: Coach Nikasa.
0: And yes, Benjamin Asare Aba. Na young who says still no, I don't know. I'm
2: under the court.
0: I'm boy, I'm feeling no there. I'm boy, I'm young team no. And yet,
1: place from one. Team Nenya. So, 5 goals, so who
0: here? Ah,
1: Benjamin Asare, you know.

0: se place here from one. 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
1: Ah.
0: Benjamin asare enim no no bo we nkod nsa be pre.
1: And the Benjamin asana.
0: Wasa.
1: The only blasters keep on
0: way. Wasa wasa. Say say dey mu hu no nyesa no tie.
1: Ey.
0: Kwa kuku dabila
1: bi. Na kotoko no be yo.
0: Men ka kotoko asem.
1: Na kotoko bi. No be kan Benjamin.
0: Ha chire kan no kure chire hu ya. And say dan fagro. Enu na say.
1: Keep on no kure ne ko wa ka.
0: The reflexes no. E kwa. Ah, she and a second goal no. Benjamin Manasari ni mu no. Say no
1: dive. That wouldn't say me ba.
0: Ah, she yen ni no. Ni say no dive say wasa.
1: Me ba so. Some match with me ma kwen. E ma won fa.
2: That
1: ma
2: ma ma me
1: ka Manasari.
0: Me ma won kwa. Me me no ne part to play
2: me ka.
0: De one one Gideon
2: Mensah dey
0: be born ma.
2: Me ba me ba ma me ka say ba. Obi an ni opinion. Na drain chere no. Let's allow him. But me bow, me ba. Oh, I am mayor to boise assemble any
0: of you.
2: But when he be, me ma di kanka say, Tim ni de, enye. En onko dan chen no. 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When him say enra, me, na me san en moneta mi tiye ti, de e koso. In fact, wo, be se three different stations, eh omo nyina na ohwe ohwe ohwe comment na mo ma na opani me bo hwe ohwe comment na mo ma uzo commentators na mo ya omo unconform sanizes omo come omo nyina asem na mo kan ni na asem ni u de ose want to omo say ah the Benjamin Asari we know no we are not seeing him today in this match omo nyina so mo hu Benjamin here because say u say order po mu a or control players no e wachi ho defenders no
1: on me no
2: on your kasa but where there almost Benjamin say ya di just why koni I said on your active
1: that was
2: almost and you almost can am so me say that hwe yam pa I could tell say na I said bibia temini bi so what I so we don't know what happened there
1: they played as a team I won't hear here better ha see a single player be out crack
2: and you remember them see team dey anya
1: we play as a team team dey anya
0: you
1: should tackle the team
0: penalty ni say yeah say nefe
1: kwaku coach no your point can say be we say ono no be resign ama blaster aye year he will be the first person to do it but as some call better chance say problem na wo ho no enye ba ko enye mienu
0: enye
1: bebe

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2: dai anko ye ma anko 5 years time
1: dey be dey be dey be dey be dey be dey
2: be dey be dey be dey
0: be dey be dey be dey be dey be dey
1: be dey be dey be
0: dey be dey be dey be dey be dey be dey be dey
1: I said, UK mean Kaikro, no, it's a Coventry, the Bia. Nanipano, Uyen and Quanis, Anna, or Benkura, baby, or to a son way in Namians.
3: Mammy, chalk the history behind Sadian.
1: Or son way in Namians, and or son way in Namians. We are not your chef, Risa, or you Boba, who say,
3: Mammy, chalk, story, that's Sadian. First, no, number got for no one year and quantity trash, Anna, and Namu Womans, and home. Na or the chef is a wa. Send a call does a be a phobia, and I say, and mutu be an urban kubia. Okoidi nas and a
1: ban.
3: Obeya, copim se bel huan, san a beno. A jibre,
1: let us also in a mood.
3: Aha, if you also, yes, I win a san, nanny, your son, question, yes, I am.
1: Send me a Christian church.
3: Honor, when for my dress, and it's
0: like a cool,
3: your beno, or you're a sizable one,
1: Bancuro Banana. And
3: you know, Oko, Nasa. Wa warm me the obedi na eno anu no
1: o ti ko ko so o ti ye ni din ye se sankwan ni biza
3: be
1: so you were you ko
0: na
1: me
0: wa te ti me pem me
1: o yi wo bo ma na na ni we
0: una no ko du na go na so wa
1: already yango po
0: anya yi so
1: be o ni eh aso mu
0: ah na me wa na me dwi sa de
1: ni yi enya bete
0: enti we dia ya o mu ko jo ma yi e wo jesus
1: enti opani a year no
3: A woman or any ra. No, I pray shake a crammer. Nasananka, why I can nigh an uncle, you may any bedroom party, dear.
2: Doctor Odru.
3: May I also read your kutia?
1: I never
3: saw any kutia.
1: And I said, Crown, I shall cry a mantem.
3: Yes,
1: you say, Nanka, a mono nine crown. So I say, Moana movie about a crab. So you fuck a crab in the program. Mammy Chamber says, Obeying. This is Cynthia Obeying.
3: Yeah, George of Jones.
1: Only Nukunu, Mr. Bain.
3: Yeah,
1: Uncle Punisher, Panama City and City.
3: Yeah,
1: so
3: Antimagus,
1: Mammy Chamber. On the Obey Drupe.
3: Yeah,
1: Metin
3: in catch pa.
1: Oh,
3: metin in catch
0: Mr. Boafo.
3: Open your eye, me too.
1: Mr. Boafo.
2: Mr. Boafo.
3: On the set, they were standby. On the.
1: Otu
3: fa onkwa dia. Now, Mr. Godwin Tamaklu say.
0: Godwin.
3: Oye ni papa.
2: Yeah. Enu akrami hu. Omo group picture. Biya mi se omo ko share.
3: Oh, nansi wa kodi award kwa u.
2: Oh, Mr.
1: Godwin Tamaklu.
3: Yeah. Last time omo yi. 100. I think say. CEOs of BBC Africa
1: rate
2: Mr. Kamako uje cinema isi ya ni obesi ehun wo he no
3: obedi mu biba je se
1: use owo some washing bay any mat bi shopping mat bi wo oh
3: yeah
1: lash bi eh saling no wo no
3: yeah
1: lash bi offer 18 jans
3: one open here lash bi ntiko ani
1: mu abato aho
3: eh oh yeah lash bi
1: okay
3: Lashibi. Was that almost our restaurant sound? This room sound come home.
1: Yeah.
3: Oh, I want to come up on the
0: idea. Restaurant, I'm a blaster for more.
1: And I'm Garcia True or my Ghana. No, no, crazy. You ever want to imagine a BBM said, Mini can with you? Na, you're banning it. In fact, may I say, me, Chiamen want to walk a cram a team, you know. Na obi an shebe no ma bobo no be 25 minutes. Mm. E na me betena boy hu. Kwaku meti boy hu an ye she two goals.

0: And I'm saying, hey, Eddie Koji, where you not easy? Sir, I did my
1: French leap, yeah.
2: Where you do so?
0: Eti, me, Bretty, Aqua, any more, Mabba, me by ya, true,
1: yeah,
0: first half. I'm saying, ah,
1: Crofona clear one.
0: Eh, mistake, be na, Abba, na, says, eh,
2: no, sir, you poor, no, sir.
0: No, but no, to me, the boy, yes, yes, was saying.
2: Yes, it's so
0: but, me,
2: quite an question.
0: Me, who be though?
1: Eh, who?
0: Maintaining penny some that said, yeah,
1: oh,
0: Ghana,
1: oh,
0: Egypt, no, nay, things I can see up the chroma.
1: And yes, a match, Bia say, I've con qualified so.
3: Doesn't any pen pants that I'm called Studio Man?
0: Oh, I'm going to say, I'm going to be in the bar and I'm kind of sent for no, Nippa,
1: oh, it was a very rich.
0: Nippa, Nippa. Or she says, I didn't know. I said, oh, name the Ecosu from Sabina politicians. I know your mono. And you might dear Bucrom.
1: But
0: you say, you have any resource, and that's to say, bam, I can know JTV. But we are the resource, and you're so much here. You can't see us here. What I say,
1: Cucrom, you're quite a light of
0: no beer and Cucrom with power. Oh, yeah, and I'm no more car, you know, I'm saying, ah. If you work up, but I said, down, could you?
1: You crow, yes,
0: I have ah, last Afghan young qualify. It's I be cried if I will boss Raha.
1: Yeah,
0: so be a hammer, maybe. Because, yeah, book or divorce, and I'm from putting him say, last air bobo. It's ever winning yet the dinner month for Viamra Park, maybe. It's an affair so players in a crime crop for Chesca Barberno. As well, you like a
1: yeah, yeah. Yeah.
0: One about Pam Pam was 700.
1: Who best play a bang?
3: 7 million.
0: Eh. I want ya could see 50 there. But opening
3: Ghana Blaster match.
0: I feel ye. Edna he. Blaster pa and Bobona. I used say wait chess I didn't have ye.
1: A jegu.
0: Na media ne. Yes, what benyan safu ye bunbe. Yen kana sem. 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You best me shisha fun. 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Oh, na me di nchemu hesi ho. 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Na me di we ato so. Na frashe. 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
1: The same thing na.
0: Na masadi ato so. 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
3: Me ka su unyin nyansa.
0: 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A class, I say no, a two foundation for
1: the foundation. I got an all science system, pumping tattoo.
0: I'm not making, sir. I don't know why not you say, baby, you know, oh yeah, and William. Can we have blasters? A Kaiser,
3: you know, video be all performing.
0: I could stop your time
3: for not you,
0: Omuji,
1: and all the you know, sir, or be on more Yaban. Patron more penitents.
0: Ah, me, Tofa.
1: Ah, me, Tofa. Ah, me, Tofa. Ah, me,
3: Tofa. Is it? Can you focus on the Yaban?
1: Oh, penny classy.
3: No, no, your mother can say, so bring your bandana.
1: Okay. Yeah. Remember red one. Remember red one. Yeah. Remember red one.
3: Remember black. Let me go be your coffee. Because we America day, we call them coffee.
1: Remember red one.
3: That be an American flag.
0: Yeah. You're wearing dressing gown. Remember how no.
1: Yo, the best. Oh, a guy.
3: I call you the power. Oh, that was. That's a no shot.
0: Who's who's here, a guy?
3: No, a guy. I'm the aluminium someone.
1: Yeah, Bessy.
0: I'm going to get some. Opo bi atwi no sai suban na nye
1: but
0: say o sa obi no yam and to ko be si
1: ya
0: most of the
1: obi na onim
0: obi na ko ta obi
1: wa wa wo ko no wa fo obi anko
0: wo
1: ko ya chinchina nchia opo bi atwi
0: e ye chipa me wa
1: 250
0: eh e ku dia
1: o there's all better 150 no
0: e o ma sa oni pa on fa ma kra asa de ono
3: be ba ki e ma bi so amoba be pe me ma twi om
0: oh ano de
3: e comedy e bia bi di om
0: ti o ano de e no no I don't know, aye, but then maybe I say, and tense, sir. It is a bayer, Obia, Sabody PAP, our channel.
1: Yeah,
0: for now, Obia, when you want to offer said that, Biano, Unyanoa, Unin baby, you know, not number. Because La Pam, when I come up.
1: Yeah.
0: Don't want to say, oh, Rawa, what you say, yes. Who's the old man?
1: And I'm a room, so crowd, boy, shall I? Yes, I don't know. A man says, I'll persuade you.

0: You could not tell me, baby. Oh, yeah. If you're moving back, my man, Pese, or better, I'll drive.
1: I imagine. And all in the country, man, we're quiet.
2: Man, I was in Kobo Bim. I didn't know baby Andrew. I was in Kobo Bim. Now, you're funny,
3: baby. Sani, Otadi, if you recall.
1: Ose,
3: Otadi, no Kobo.
1: Ose, you didn't come out. You're off.
3: Let me just say, baby Sani, Odi,
1: Baby Sani. Who's the baby? Me, Kasi, me,
3: That's not coming. Me, Oba, no Kobo, Baby Sani.
1: Me, no Kobo. Me, boss, no.
3: No boss,
1: me, boss, me, just go to some Kobo.
2: Hey, police, in here, I'm on fire. Who is in the panache? I'm on Ubi, man. What is Ubi? Ubi.
3: Ubi. Ubi. Ubi. Omutio
2: ese ya no mon casa
3: na one for mon casa no
2: tell mon casa bi mon casa
3: I don't agree with you
2: one
3: mon
2: casa I don't want mon casa because me dey want you to try
3: e beti a get
2: you
3: pass
2: e be bubu bubu
1: e tin suno to ape na
2: e problem
1: me ka kra do fm when am dey see here e dey call airport I don't meet am see here say da
2: I go cross airport no sasa
1: when if you run for fun for ko
2: here ah
1: What's your name, I'm forgetting. On the day I'm moving.
2: But my name is a movie was I na. What was it? It's me be a damn in my hotel. Then my I say ah. It's me go on a better day.
1: I'm there all the time. All the time. Me nyadu
2: apa.
1: Uso hotel we said that. Uso say say be cost what them war. When you bump on the sofa, I say ah.
3: Yeah, until go on die. Ona.
1: Ah. Now me
2: cover. Hotel for the money impacto.
1: Me cover Virginia pa.
2: Impacto pa.
1: Is this what you for hotel? Ah. Pay by the damn way now. You call me a quagga. I am a cousin to Sagana.
2: I know what you will
1: be. Let him go free.
2: That's a Ghana, how do you
1: say? Say, yeah, yeah, yeah,
2: yeah, yeah, yeah, yeah, yeah, yeah,
1: yeah, yeah, yeah,
2: yeah, yeah,
1: yeah, yeah,
2: yeah, yeah,
1: yeah, yeah, yeah, yeah, yeah, yeah, yeah, yeah, yeah, yeah, yeah, yeah, yeah, yeah, yeah, yeah, yeah, yeah, yeah, yeah, yeah, yeah, yeah, yeah, yeah, yeah, yeah, yeah, yeah, yeah, yeah, yeah, yeah, yeah, yeah, yeah, yeah, yeah, yeah, yeah, yeah, yeah, yeah, yeah, yeah, yeah, yeah, yeah, yeah, yeah, yeah, yeah, yeah, yeah, yeah, yeah, yeah, yeah, yeah, yeah, yeah, yeah, yeah, yeah, yeah, yeah, yeah, yeah, yeah, yeah, yeah, yeah, yeah, yeah, yeah, yeah, yeah, yeah, yeah, yeah, yeah, yeah, yeah, yeah, yeah, yeah, yeah, yeah, yeah, yeah, ye

0: Tell me true, I'm calling
1: you. About your headmaster, doctor took a crowd to Muse, BBN and Tinamze. They don't make us say, yeah, what a good
2: year. Personal cases, no
1: doctor,
2: almost a carame,
1: a dujan fee,
2: yeah,
1: opening Yamin Shabby brain, Yamin Shabby brain, not to rest of the man.
2: That's what I had.
1: Said your tea, our bow, all born in some point in some say, yes, yes,
2: yes, yes, yes, yes, yes, yes, yes,
1: yes, yes, yes, yes,
2: yes, yes, yes, yes, yes, yes, yes, yes,
1: yes, yes, yes,
2: yes, yes, yes,
1: yes, yes, yes, yes, yes, yes, yes, yes, yes, yes, yes, yes, yes, yes, yes, yes, yes, yes, yes, yes, yes, yes, yes, yes,
0: yes,
2: yes, yes, yes, yes, yes, yes,
1: yes, yes, yes, yes,
0: I'm going to be a serious person.
2: So
0: we say you have bought your
2: intent.
0: So we see you have
2: Thomas. I'm going to go to the house.
0: I'm going to go to the house. I'm going to go to the house. I'm going to go to the house. I'm going to go to the house. I'm going to go to the house. I'm going to go to the house. I'm going to go to the house. I'm going to go to the house. I'm going to go to the house. I'm going to go to the house. I'm going to go to the house. I'm going to go to the house. I'm going to go to the house. I'm going to go to the house. I'm going to go to the house. I'm going to go to the house. I'm going to go to the house. I'm going to go to the house. I'm going to go to the house. I'm going to go to the house. I'm going to go to the house. I'm going to go to the house. I'm going to go to the house. I'm going to go to the house. I'm going to go to the house. I'm going to go to the house. I'm going to go to the house. I'm going to go to the house. I'm going to go to the house. I'm going to go to the house. I'm going to go to the house. I'm going to go to the house. I'm going to go to the house. I'm going to go to the house. I'm going to go to the house. I'm going to go to the house. I'm going

0: I'm going to go to the house.
1: Sanka Kratan.

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2: Oh,
3: there na okay.
2: Nabi, na mu ye de de be de.
0: Ah,
2: mo ho mo asa me de.
0: Present you see o UK o tie yen. Eh na Pizarro, Pizarro so ne ne wife, o so UK. O mu nyina o UK. Eh, Mama Leticia. Who say wife de Leticia, but Mama Leticia ba ko so o US.
4: Mama Leticia.
0: Eh, ono so so. Eh,
2: o ma na so Mama Leticia o dot.
0: Mama Leticia. Mama Leticia so.
4: No, I want be o US.
0: Eh, Mama Leticia.
4: So, eh, ono o US.
0: In fact, o say utimu ze ode emoji bi aba o ma woni o ha nkwan no a
2: benkuru
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4: nkwan ni mu
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2: so o so ni ni
0: ele ka kanu pa ni ni
4: I can't remember. Ebedru overhead na so Malam Junction ho no yesere mo. Si se traffic no adoor so do mum twa kwan no so maye. Mu de mum twa so. Mum twa so mum fa anwiam be kata kata.
2: Mo de over people ni bi ma ho.
4: E no na na yan yan ye ba na adoor so share people na mo no.
2: Ah.
4: Kwaku.
2: Aha.
4: E yes sad.
2: Mo mum tell me mo mum say den.
4: E yes sad.
2: Bon to fa mame.
4: Ba mi yare na timi pa ho.
2: Ah me na me yare timi se den tie ni.
3: Sa people no de. E yan kura no.
4: People. 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
2: E kwan bia so dudu.
4: Eh.
2: Enti e ba afa passengers no
4: e ba fa ba bia say ye
2: siren di o mun
4: eni ba say ambulance yes
2: enti wey
4: ba bia omo namo omo ba be fa
2: ye traffic
4: ekwan
2: omo face traffic
4: we say by this time yes rush hour enti wo ko say ya traffic bebem but omo band e mu ye hwe
2: kwaku tuna mo face traffic but is it sustainable can we how long can you
4: do
2: this
4: one
2: be twa moto ever
4: try aya ban na ban ya ban adwuma aya lo nya ban dia
2: patrol say ye ya
4: mi
2: wa say ti mi twa ye ya kwan ye na ka we na
0: we
2: say
0: the
2: come
0: say
2: for cars
3: lasting solution
2: say ko ready to get trains in the city
4: okay we
2: can say when never be
4: since 1992 be pimne oh say ban bi abadwene ho say se se o man no attract nkra kwetu tru atre ak ne central boom ndise ka akwan akoba die hadwene no ibenya ba bi di katiki afa nti yam famfa ho
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3: kwame kwame kwame the solution is train we
4: obi an na
3: train
4: sao
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4: papa ke ka na si ho
3: train station ho
2: na ofa bi no
3: na ma fa
4: no aba
3: na anka me ha me ho drive
2: mo ya fa se komanya sisi yare
3: e obesi wo ya fa se aveno nya tre kwa na namo yi na anka me si wo from all to her I can walk to this
2: place or pick a taxi
4: to pass it to Accra kitiki how many hours
3: e ti wa park o case o dey say dey be a wa wa rounds be a koye be a na opeso hunya answer anka obetu ka e ti e ba sa Accra congestion bebebe no kwa so be ba we dey
4: Yeah,
3: yeah, yeah, yeah, yeah, yeah, yeah, yeah, yeah, yeah, yeah, yeah, yeah, yeah, yeah, yeah, yeah, yeah, yeah, yeah, yeah, yeah, yeah, yeah, yeah, yeah, yeah, yeah, yeah, yeah, yeah, yeah, yeah, yeah, yeah, yeah, yeah, yeah, yeah, yeah, yeah, yeah, yeah, yeah, yeah, yeah, yeah, yeah, yeah, yeah, yeah, yeah, yeah, yeah, yeah, yeah, yeah, yeah, yeah, yeah, yeah, yeah, yeah, yeah, yeah, yeah, yeah, yeah, yeah, yeah, yeah, yeah, yeah, yeah, yeah, yeah, yeah, yeah, yeah, yeah, yeah, yeah, yeah, yeah, yeah, yeah, yeah, yeah, yeah, yeah, yeah, yeah, yeah, y

0: coming from
1: Ohio to Columbus,
0: UAE, where from Sharjah to Dubai, it's quite a distance. From Sharjah to Abu Dhabi, wouldn't so be a Juma or Abu Dhabi, and so it's Sharjah because a white dime boy. It was quite control. What's not train? She's a CLN, not come up. Oh, point you are such a train. She was good for you. Fine, but oh, Messi, meet me, fee at Mumua 6. A boy, I guess I'm a new beating. Come on, maybe I'm a pentam. 6 boy, I'm a fear. I'm a quack or track. I'm a 2 car. Meet me could do fear 9:30 p.m. Why? 9:30. Ade.
2: Could be cross work at the Kuruma. Comment me.
0: Enya. But the traffic was a bit waste of fuel. Sam, me was a trains were on one. And once I kaya ya wish them creak say see a word the traffic same be any. Nanti ya be ye way at the people ye bet me. Because okay, see, those places and you open our traffic who. And ya mufa being co come to 25 quanos or so. And also traffic bow. Mufa being co Michelle Camp Quanos. How crowd the crown air
2: way traffic in
0: traffic or baby ya. And to castle where yes I had saka ready a crown away. And
2: when I win yellow do a boss one.
0: Jerry me.
2: What will be a quarter? So many now do Bowana.
1: A
0: more time on day, on day.
1: Statiano Pimes, 7. Not a two, a load a bang, a be packy of machina foul more air banner do a mabba.
2: Casua. I'm a fuckers off another crew.
1: I don't have a crew and tear both four. Obey you, man, I'm an abo 9. T9 after 9 or packy.
2: A Russia one after
1: 4.
2: What's our starting beam?
1: No, I started to a cra.
2: Eight go, 8 come.
1: Ti any ba pepo ba kase ti to okoto kone hasi ba bobo no na omo ba studio na pepo pepo sa
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2: McCarthy James McCarthy
1: yes McCarthy Cape Coast goku obi a free ko ana so banka ha bia bre. Because of Malam Junction, Oka Kran, about 200 meters via Sayah.
2: The first one like a pan on one by a
1: count. Yeah,
2: Malam Junction. Oh, the second thing I should have had no first.
1: And you know,
2: you're closing it down.
1: But when you're closing it down, you're in a mumba. To one of the month of the in Chasso. Because I'm Chasso and Sunny, I say petty, maybe a petty crab you. And I say,
2: I'm not going to hawk a crack.
1: Come on, you're moving for the end of Faso, Nanka, and Muntin Timka, crammy, and yeah, very much trouble. 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

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I feel a maunya natural skin tone will bra and bleach your skin. No, any old Daffy's acne cleanser and so on. A clear pimples and rashes out with nephew already and also any a brainy a brain in a Daffy's black spot cream. No, so no a clear black spot. I hold only nephew with any na and also I have a fair fair come a come on. I feel Daffy's hair growth. I'm a chimino elfu na efa can broom fair fair fair a brain a brain in a and it's more the answer of a PBH crime. Well, most of the cosmetic shops and a few health shops be now so emo. Do dono share Daffy's Health and Beauty at Shakwai Ewar East Legon close to AH Hotel. Kumase ya bank gas furniture ewa tech junction obe fra 020-749-1414 and a fee 059-66-11277. As they do at the Mat Center tank, water storage tank, the Uhiano in the way and a airboa. Now wait me a crack crunch you are bringing a brina and what didn't say tortoise at Chichideno. A sure cray and pie is you a yabber bona said then empine is soon and you da. And until you account for the amount, color, size, up and in are available. Your agents and subibri, I'll beat me out in a few on chain or more baby. 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Now, on the Samara Company Limited. Edin komo ba ko mi nubi adi chuchu se de e available wo shops and stores and supermarkets out on in na mu kel charcoal toothpaste or say happy smile amafo obi nmo edi omo awoda yemfa eno emfam quickly na fe yen to aso enko en rasta for to suma pk or say kindly help me wish nana abba gilbert a happy, glorious birthday. Or your loyal listener of Adom FM. Just say, Onfa Adom India Gro Kra Kra Kra Kra. So, a quick happy birthday wish going out to you, Nana Abba Gilbert. From all of us here, we love you. May the good Lord bless you richly. Na if we and no eswa, na fi ya twasu on this side, wifi Peggy Amadonko. And Peggy Amadonko say a happy birthday and come out the following Reverend Philip Tutu, Ono A Chairman, Compassion International Ghana, Afi Pastor Clement Achim Jima of Sally Oak, Birmingham, UK, and Afi so happy birthday and come out Akwesi Amankwa Efrifa, and then a happy birthday to Fatih Brima, former student of Damango Secondary School. From Peggy Amadonko of GTV and on also the way a buyer. Now, fee Peggy Dianoswa, the Edisua, and also a happy birthday going out to Reverend Samuel Ofei Tego of Glory House Assemblies of God in Italy. And this one from Ama Abuajua and all the members. The message here says, stay blessed and enjoy your day, Papa. Now, fee ye the way atuaso or say, there be Rasta out there by the same you own. Oh, sir, okay. Come and confound the same kind. Okay, so on that note, you have found true one. You trust on this side. Me patcho and they star oil saying, can't you say aside the fact say you wore a fuel, no border from na air of the highest quality. Yeah, the more amount for no. Yes, I have quality lubricant. I have a reduce friction and engine wear. I have a car. No, I support smoother performance. Now, I keep your engine protected for longer. Star Oil lubricants. No, I available. I have Star Oil fuel stations. I hold on in there.

0: 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Na nini na ne se bibi abebwa Electroland Ghana Limited showroom bia no ye de ma at factory price and fast will be any so ye clear bibia so at ya senti way for 4 days only. Five days only, starting today, the 30th of September, now call away on the 4th of October. 5 solid days, we are talking Samsung, TCL, Media, and Afenso, NASCO. Talk about TVs, refrigerators, washing machines, air conditioners, gas cookers, microwave ovens, home theater systems, NEP, nah, brand new, yes, out of box, yes. Showroom display, yes. Slightly dented, yes. Slightly used, yes. Nina, the best part is you are going for factory prices. It's more than answer on Sobema, on Saka, the Oshibia, Wabradu, and Ichimu. In any of our showrooms, Accra, Spinters, Kumase, Takrade, Koforidua, Swedro, Mankesim, Kaswa, Tamale, we did there. Fred 0503-159-739, Afe 0502-989-894. 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Terms and conditions account into your best say, yeah, no one share, no one share, no so Eddie Amaye Boko Boko Boko. What do you say now? Yes, sign can be him so say, Y2K jam, no, basso den den den, and unti ochinechi, yeah, Friday, yeah, ye na ye shimu, a war, a year. La Palm Royal Beach Hotel, La Palm Dome. Come on. Nene, say ye gie ni ye ni si ye gie ni ya. Me pacho, opese oto VIP ticket ni bia. Yabubo ticket ni prices na say, single, 150 cedis, and a double, 250 cedis. Na obi nye biato, Joy FM, Airport Shell, La Palm Royal Beach Hotel, and a fee batch on a total. And I'll bet you so I told the online obey dial *725*3404# now I told a yo ticket, you know. Now also I'll pass a auto VIP ticket. Me patcho obey a mumu payment. What I say, and I'll pass auto a 10 tickets for the price of 8. And I do be a pass auto. Oh no, you can buy it via mumu. And one say obey. To your second, the Akosa number is 059-303-8769. Edina was no air multimedia group limited. I don't praise Daniel Boyfew. So what I say, and one no, sign number we are so we are a beba. The opera only a dim common son ABI mounch the more bit me a friend now send it WhatsApp message, your first number wins so 053-100-3813. Now, and come be a day, and so you're team. 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Okay, you can run in for the account to us.
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0: It's not about the 90 minutes, it's what you put into the 90 minutes. It's not just about the win, it's about the will to win. It's not just about the jollof, it's about what's inside.
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0: it's what you put into it.
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Come ready to sing every song, word to word, and dance.

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The dress code Y2K Drip. Oh, tees, jeans, and your bandana. 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

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You phone the dial *500#. And I call a telesale play app no so. Never found shim. Omom de ombe shim we pen on bet me at this can view. Every month be a

load 10 cities or more airtime or data. Sick. And now bet top you up with Telcel cash wallet, you know, and answer fixed broadband, you know. Now sweat me and your queen will be this KB. But she also say only those who opt in. On be dial *500# and on be call Telcel play app. No so do one shame no. 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I will Telcel my hate promo no more. Found shame be because you could be the next millionaire. Telcel connecting energies. In fact, Y2K jam here di by there. Am I on the other side of encrophobia brain? Because I don't want to say bin wa who wants or my own and that unkula. Which ya cool and wa oh. Ah, wa wa shina some of the account about ah, I'm quiet there, and what's idea boy can crap to the zero. Ah, do why though? If you be a hearty, if you be a ah, cool, why there? Why there?

me some boom for me or me magnet yo. It's Friday magnet no me bonny had my bonny ha. Me bought double magnet pa Friday mo sha dia mo pivo. Na bandana na su.

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Ladies and gentlemen, boys and girls, my name is Jerry Justice. I'm going to say, as always, we share on you, and I watch you, and I watch you, and I watch you, and I watch you, and I watch you, and I watch you, and I watch you, and I watch you, and I watch you, and I watch you, and I watch you, and I watch you, and I watch you, and I watch you, and I watch you, and I watch you, and I watch you, and I watch you, and I watch you, and I watch you, and I watch you, and I watch you, and I watch you, and I watch you, and I watch you, and I watch you, and I watch you, and I watch you, and I watch you, and I watch you, and I watch you, and I watch you, and I watch you, and I watch you, and I watch you, and I watch you, and I watch you, and I watch you, and I watch you, and I watch you, and I watch you, and I watch you, and I watch you, and I watch you, and I watch you, and I watch you, and I watch you, and I watch you, and I watch you, and I watch you, and I watch you, and I watch you, and I watch you, and I watch you, and I watch you, and I watch you, and I watch you, and I watch you, and I watch you, and I watch you, and I watch you, and I wat

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1: What do you want to gap here, Mansi Baja Penny? 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One more fan to radio Casafidia, who also know be anti be. And the Yabba Boadia Nansu, Nansu are somewhere here, Pano, and Yan Nunqua.
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0: 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secondly, omu betimi akwe yishemu on your face, ne whatever the scope of the search is, you know, make me aqua search and then seize documents. I'm what believe, sir, it may be altered. It may be hidden. And only 2 million, you know, and the High Court, and the Economics and Organized Crime Office, Yoko.
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3: 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members of the judiciary how to maintain a healthy balance between the demands of judicial duty and the realities of personal life is it possible to reconcile the demands of judicial duty the administration of justice and family life without addressing the conditions in which judges discharge their responsibilities. In my view, achieving this balance requires supportive working conditions, adequate resources, and respect for judges' personal and

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3: it should not be influenced by the fact to say today we seem to have a better president so to speak generally but ye BB sana ma wa dwini nda wo se de bia obenya good president and is a one year good president as walk a premier new and that means to say the ordinary citizen will be in some kind of servitude for 10 solid years and that in itself you know, is potential destabilization with respect to the fact to say people will have no option than to wait for that period to come to a close and you'll be an ebenya sa abutoye but you know if the extension of 4 to 5 you know, is because President Mahama is performing and that is the more reason why ABS CRC after listening to some Ghanaians proposing such an extension I think it is either here or there. Besides it is not as if the sitting president that Mr. Mahama his excellency will have that opportunity if Ghanaians even agree to that say America we have been modeling our democracy after and they have not they have practiced it almost is it 300 years now or so and they've not seen the need to have such tension I think it's to be inconsequential if we look for 1 year after it
0: it's way any someone Dr. Jonathan Asante Ochiri edia tudwa
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1: But we even want to go a step further, and we've already organized resources, and we are supporting the regional broadcasting FM stations and insisting that all assembly meetings must be aired live on the local FM station. What's the best way of ensuring transparency and accountability? Every assembly meeting, and I keep repeating, I've spoken to the dean of the MMDC, you were there at the meeting. He said, every assembly meeting, I'm coming out with regulations and directives that say that every assembly meeting must be aired live on the local FM stations, because assemblies are local legislative bodies. Their proceedings must be as transparent and open to the localities, the same way that the proceedings of the National Assembly, which is the national parliament, is.
0: Onumanyam for Mahama Ayarega, Wanone Swafwa, Oshenkro, Nkuma, Enya Dantemo, Amemwoni Mpuntuo, as one knock on one, so far one on Esher, say an anonymous him for some and a face some fecu, a home samba cosso, nene, and our tea, you know. Now, Casavia, yape, and a penny, a one or gais, or a presiding member, a jaminta, a bisase. Say a sorry, a via, an answer nopa, now bejana qua setra, womudin como. Now, ye say, she said ye radio su ye TV su ye, eh? Nanny Parado son of a quack sounds on a quack with impu. Was it a jumana, so often pass or debano, women whom you know. A son, sir. 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
2: Ye, Honorable Minister, ya regaliba suja na eno kre. 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To Jerry Rawlings, who can have PNDC 207 now, the city hall. Any man after to Ama, even your local governor at 2016 936 or so, amendment 940. No, Utmo say, and all the quee, then put to a bar. Test for money will be a Nisanka, and now what's in some air course of all my name. Now, how much in San Francisco? No big that to move for a tobacco mom, as a unicommittee, assembly members. Omo no omo wo

0: sitting on tea. 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The zoom, auntie, and where ya, auntie, and tamunti, and I pay, and I'm for Mutan's horns with a drum with new sight in Timo. I'm for Mutu, for Mutu, sir. And your motor drivers and some more, and Batam Batams and Obia Mutu, and that's Okada ride a number, and you begin our friend. And it's over for Okada driver, or dinner, mommy. I found motors or the Eversia corner or free to talk to what you see a choir. And I also to an animal said, the Baba, you are not going to know any battery, I for no any Baba. She has any Baba on it, they look, I say, and also at the hospital, she and I say.
1: Yes, Simon. There's a car known in a copy me and the car moody, Ubia Wanka.
0: Car would be a Wanka. Now, no motor driver, any mammy or yellow, and any Baba, and a motor driver, no mammy, no yellow, and see, or paint came up with my men in Grand.
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3: 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Ebro and Pim Oha any a juni 120,000. 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Never sign me say a quasi reform. 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And a couple, a communary, a couple in Shiaba, near Cassie, every January, a few, every August, and if I'm a Kumako,

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0: Mass media, Libya fast social media, and do a cheaper in Jamado Doni, the neighbor police was it. 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Wansi. Ompe court bill. Ompe police station. Police station bill. Nimu. Ompa anefe. Under Fakwena Wiso, under the new road traffic regulation 2026, LI 2519, Katafa et also 242 automated road traffic offenses. Under Fakwena Wiso, normally at Yasia, Ebusem, Nase, Enyak would be said 1st November 2026, India. And then, no way.
1: CP Alexander Kwaku Obin what do we need MTT dia wono na ye director of education research and training nene na otie ye no na Ghana fo bi so a kire wo adwene e dia fan hye ye ampani di bayi ho sa anya bi e beboa ana sa mwa de kon de ba wo mso de nie
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4: They know there's some common side of my son come for time on Bon Sabia. I swear there 15 minutes in here. I do 15 minutes again, every change. Now, do I fear Chiba? I won't say, I got 10 minutes to go bet metro, I got 2 minutes to go bet metro. Bank, I know there are common chamber, common jasano, common janaka, dollars from one time. He says, if a cobrunia be a name now,
3: to me, because Yamubebre, no, and Shashano, and call Feda, and see, I say mistakes in November, and in a degree, scientist, and media,
5: data. The map preparation, no, na short. It's me short. Some more extended. They said I'm be enough time. Now I'm bet me I'm forced at the end.
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7: 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In fact, most of the areas are here for no NASA overcharging and Kosovo Ewo stations. No, Memo, no, fine, no, and the drivers are among post station. No, a whole problem. No, into the IA and it's a yes, topic. No, now you visa driver, no, baby, you free me, baby, or qua. Now you visa passenger following. So, can I no Sika and Uchia, Nasis, Sabia Uchia, the idea air overcharge and near shed. The YDC candidate that are near. Or the passenger falling to the amount. Then you add the RJ so that I'm

0: 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No, I did the approve. In the next year, any the next sensitization year.
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2: 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Hey, we form crab and then see me confront the same place. We confront car. Mude, hey, I'm one out of so 3 cities. One of the others.
3: Oh, maybe who knows? Yes, a GPRT force. Omochi drivers are Omoji lorry fare a brusua. And send the Aripa. A son say, no, but for car, yes, see, but it's not a different price. Yes, I know. I had you.
4: I was almost at the task force and I. Task force and a rebel. Drivers no want to be one so.
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1: 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disclose strategy ni na ye but have a way ya sa first time voters ni na ye pese ye chuo e de ba no mo hu the need say some don ye no mo gen dc cause ndc e ya dada o mo timi mwa o mo my business 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
0: Eti wei ene nsamwa, Yakubu Abanga editu bia no wei eno se, hey, wei asu wei timenya adwine wei asu bia, si kanka hwa, otari ya ebe wae.
1: And to watch some of your corner, so be no deco. But as it is to achieve, we may have the best strategy in the world. But without resources, you can't implement any. It's a no, and I may just say, may resources no any thing. I'm from my personally. I'm a businessman, young boy. I'm a boy. I'm homebody. Yes, I'm in Kwame to me. So, I'm managing party. No, I'm a bunono. If I should say, I'm in Kwame to me, I'm a big lie. Now, who be said, I'm a more. I hear Kwame, I hear no more. But at least, or say, Mr. Say, or Papa, I will be more. Tima will be more. I'm ready to send some resources. And I may to be no more to be so sorry. I did.
0: Eti, Abanga say, I'm to have a man. Say, I'm a bunono. Fair for now. Action, your baby pa.
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0: Masia, Eko Pio Mua was a kafia, and no cradia, and of all crewmen's in was antimantem ha. Your quantum credit troubles are bosa, other year teacher at my school. I've grown so muntimini, not now. If you cramp what you say, see the ancient, not a matron, so we cramp on the home, my green cheja, or more cotras by sense and KBS for Tebiano. What money at your chef for in Cassar Baya, what met number school Niger, or much about your madiana, and credibly, what more the almost same say, and I a 2 year.
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3: 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Or don't I? Or don't I? Yet I must see.
4: Brad driver, meet me and send him a go. No man so an.
5: Oh, sister, there you scanning me GHQR code. 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
4: Oh, okay.
6: Oh, damn. Customer,
5: oh yeah, dear, but that's in so. So we're rating me 5 star.
4: Oh, what's the fata? Oh, mommy, good service. Now, I feel my mom, we need to hear. 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
2: Malaria chua, and yeah, young one at the brew, a sewuna, wasunji, and a woman. A basa won't mean quajuma, and you may who hear panos who are wounding yet, just say, and don't fear you never do. 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

0: ntimi nye chese edan ofie nyina abutu Sebasa, Vegatem, the Mount Gina Brand in Tempaso, a Atemita, Nilumi Fantrin, Yakabumaye, the Malaria Srono say, Yesili, our Alu Alu package, Papa Bim, National Suse, tablets in the Mubia Hunia, Intimum Nina.
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4: Ah, now Eddie and I are obeying ya. 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
1: Oh, Miss Entry, aye, also. 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
1: 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Umuswa ye fepa.
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2: 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Nan so ye free thanks to you computer clinic by ye. 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
1: 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Thanks to you

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1: Yes, ma.
2: Why not, friend?
1: Ma, are you luck?
2: Why?
1: Ma, we're lucky, friend.

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1: Me kono nyame shra, on two grounds na. 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
2: I know dia sir.
1: Me sem papa ni nso.
2: That's it.
1: Yes, net traffic ni kurum. 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Is feeling guy. 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
4: From long tennis to javelin, swimming, edical wrestling. The way Tiger Woods is swinging, Sergio Ramos is tackling. The way Messi is dribbling, Cristiano Ronaldo is scoring. The way Olilaji Olympics, Aboswa, and also is diving. Adom Sports, Moodian ET, we're doing the listening. From long tennis to javelin.

swimming, and the wrestling. The way a Tiger Woods is swinging, I said you Ramos, a tackling. The way a Messi is dribbling, Cristiano Ronaldo is scoring. The way a Olilaji Olympics, Aboswa, onoso ye diving. Adom Sports, Moody and Yeti, we're doing the listening.

0: one up on so I had to 106.3 FM Mraso. A good year was seven and you mess your jibre. You're born pet him. What did it? The blasters of Ghana Hong Kong are a bibri. And CSC above four. And the Annam a hua passo. A Hong Kong on a bar. You didn't in answer. Yet the air bro. And for the very first time, Ghana Blasters abobo na gate fee and ne and also crano process nearby, you know. I had tene, you see, and I am mobile name, you know, more kind scanning in a way. Because scanner by and who do a new one, who do a new shot, which made a kind. On the schedule, I will be my house with a kind.
1: On Sabu or crowd your commentary to me because we nipa by a crowd and made a new
0: yeah.
1: Yes, I know money.
0: You know, na,
1: attendance was very poor.
0: And now, so Ghana Premier League, a standing league game back, Okoso, Emun Komano, Ewa Hanum, Yadi Bro, na, when we said, you know, so, Etie, Etina Yame, Atuma, Kotokone, Kavela United, and Subabaso, and Usumusi, I'm not saying, and Esifa Etie, Wemo, and in Simbi, and Yabopo, and say, Atum, Sports Pay 2, and then you mention, yade air down life ewo kasafidie so national amputee team no wa follow kakra
1: yeah omo walk up ahead of omo walk up ewo Mexico
0: what do omo chika kakra
1: yes we say
0: omo start a campaign
1: omo aye that is embo omo chire Ghana for omo ye launching yeah that was in 3 days on the Monday sports minister Kopi mu ewo hoko bo omo abaso hunu say omo kọti African Cup of Nations ewo Egypt no 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
0: okay,
1: yeah, I'm far more
0: okay.
1: I'm far more cry.
0: Eti Samson Dina Casa Crafa and Putino. Na me perse it ye asema walker ene and she say, how do I woman so a de a guacquemo? Where ye new animal sebi or more did them on him say, walk up no air passo. Na women no a team bakwa. 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
2: Discipline, no. There's a player that's on the field of play. Some on the field of play. Put him no time for the baller. Put the minister no time for the baller. The best. And we are wearing the position. By the time we don't wear what we saw playing, that time I'm not coming for missing the other back. No, that is before Jim. I'm on the right. You're not quite here. One, you may go through. For Jim, the time, he be there. You want to make sure, set, but I ain't here.

0: your programs. That's yes. See you, Ramu. Ama, you started educational programs. Say the talent, Ama, we will start here. I'm going to identify one or two, three players and normal come on. So I go face Ghana. Almost support Ramu, man. Can identify with you, Henry. We can play the league effectively next year. Era. League, which one will effectively next year? We will need many sponsors, corporate Ghana, to come and support Go Face Ghana Limited. With more fashion with team, said, and now my disappointed crown in probably a United. When you're in the first one, you're going to remember. You're a bit of a man, they can't condition that you're going to be. But some of them will make sure some of them. They make a match, I say, never be disappointed. Never at a time. I'm not ready to come. I think yes, I'm but the experience, you know it better than you. Only this high experience. It's experience is the best teacher.
1: Mexico no na yebo mpae se national amputee football team no omoma e bi pen omaji omo afcon no omaji two times na senye monche bia ene dia mo man no echi no yenwe se sene beko e de amawom se odi e chire kakra on
2: yes to say the anama e ka omunsem no I mean no here mom performance in the African level na nansin etwa mu ya kra no performance on putting up in Africa ne dear at least with a Monday bono eya dia eso ni so I'm expecting nyame aduma from November 13th to 22nd of that is simple no the next 2 months and as me November I won't say September ne the October ya wura mu ano no nti
1: first October ana
2: nti ti nwura no nti ene September 30th, we don't think that. So the next 2 months, ne dear Kobe, I hope to Mpono omu ebe maye performance so any pa because omu much less omu age no omu nasu with a performance no omu put in the app, ne dear. I'm sure a day you be unu say a lot of players no do announce to see a kind woman on even what taking ya dear.
1: Let's say Akuma ye more amputee league and an assam Cindy can say omu shese emre bi beba. You best start a amputee league. Na amputee league, no. E wan sem sun. Ana un hu se wan sem sun.
2: Me hu ni se wan sem sun.
1: Sa.
2: 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Ghana so man no money bi ho no mu Kobe se from the government ni ya ntimi am ya ni anko ho a. Enye yi. Ebinum se o ma wu ni African Cup Nations ni ade. 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
1: Okay.
2: I be take it we sika se ne be wura omo league mu okuru mu a.
1: Yeah, they say an experience no mo use. Who says something he keep saying experience.
2: Aka bebere
1: so I think say experience na say no omo use. Eti eh said ya eno so emre sim no e betime akọ e de amawom. Now, yemru mu kakra e with the Blasters of Ghana asue ye. Na African Cup of Nations 2027 de bia me ka na me san akayo se AFCON we ye bo 2027 de ni wea the next AFCON e ye 4 years later ene ye bebo biem
2: tu be ko bi no na che
1: eti se we no ye ntimi an qualifier one had the next AFCON krebe ba na ye mu bebre na retire
2: yeah.
1: 8 years time. I no bad thing.
2: See about 2027. So any 8 years.
1: You best say omo.
2: 2027. Then say 2031 after World Cup.
1: Now the chairman say, "Ene executive council member Nana Safo

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1: Yeah.
0: 8 years time. Ano betini.
1: See about 2027. So any 8 years.
0: Ebesire omo
1: 2027 the NSA 2031 after World Cup.
0: Na dia chere se ene executive council member Nana Safo Oduo Oko Port City Boboko na so ya panipa ba kwa ei odimu ntintima pa eno no kromo ayeka club footballer panimba kwa waye juma ama players 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
2: Lavi, and this surprise a crowd, one beat crowd. Yes. Yeah, I was a year one. In the sense to say, Ghana, I call Cote d'Ivoire, for instance. He went there to the intention to beat the Ivorians. Unfortunately, no, almost share. And so this was about Huma, one also about, I was about the show. So it's all successful, very successful. Ghana, your union matches ever away, baby. And to say, man, who be the union match for Ghana? We shouldn't be that much surprised, especially when when we are rebuilding our national team. Because we don't have a standing national team. Ah, you have more opportunity to say, you're selectioner. Over selection, say, wager. Especially we are putting the boys together at that age level. After World Cup, we are maintaining, we are building the core of the team. And you know, in the process, you may have a lot of fallbacks anywhere, but you need to fight on it. You soldier on to get it correct.
0: It's a resource, Nankase PM, the circumstances, said the FA president, because the circumstances are Carlos Cruz, Eddie Juma woke up, no? Na Yasadia Juma, na man, this time, Nedia, or GDU Passe, Carlos. 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
2: nobody is fighting a performance. So if your performance is not good, you know, and you need to work on it, you know, does it call for normalization? Now, I'm for Bibri, so I think we need a lot of education. I'm for Bibri, and you say, GFA was not an act of parliament. So why does government go to ban GFA when GFA have not done anything? GFA in Ghana, Mrano, among Kosayano, GFA in Koyebibi. Government got a chance because of what I told you. And that's the fact. You apply, you give reasons why they should have a normalization. But normalization, I don't know about FIFA today. And you give FIFA reason, we are not yet there. And so, like I said, we should build. That's what I always say. We will build it. Yes.
0: It will someone, Nana Safo Oduo, Wadi Etuja, executive council member. And I'll tell you, Wadi, same way. What they air to a channel
1: normalization
0: was he
1: at this point in time? No,
0: and your normalization, sir.
1: Now Gambia, so high, so normalizing.
0: W. May Sadian, I said, the course will come and I say, BBNC, and I was a BBNC,
1: and now you lose a lot of matches.
0: And yes, you lose a lot of matches. The thing is that Boronoa, you have a boy, you know, players are.

0: na in terms of business e affect you and I won him ye bo of kon wo Kenya hanu ya na Ghana kan
1: ye kwa afon ye bo ye duru na say afkon aya kokoko ye bo duru sen group stage na free
0: oh da bi o enye team na nkasa
1: group stage na free group stage na free
0: ana me si enye team na nkasa na o e ya bat minu mi no adwuma ya ye kobi kobi sa
1: say ah say ye mi no
0: kobi sa mbene ye ko work up no
1: ye be ko ye be ko
0: so we have to
1: work up ya o Ghana free
0: say Ghana many matches
1: for Ghana free near that
0: me si aka four matches me boa.
1: Okay.
0: Kobe, we have to go. And this is not the time so when resign normalization. This is the time and so mu make it sure say omo eye adwuma no.
1: Yeah, yeah, the right thing.
0: Yes.
1: You see, you start free.
0: And baby, you start free this. Your place now, you me now, you me ya me mo me mo me mo no. Yeah, when you so mo.
1: It's your best chance.
0: You me pan nyen do na no.
1: Yes, I would say. Yam pamo mana.
0: That be just know about so pamo.
1: It's your
0: say Cristiano Ronaldo free come. What do you say Ronaldo free come? But it's not about say be a whoop pamway. It's about saying who manage those players. Let me feel say coach and a Jedi Carlos Gray bit me yes, Edumano. Oh no cause Edumano to me.
1: Okay.
0: Oh man,
1: yeah, say Ghana no, Asemba say ya Adiana e Gureguno afe apache apache sa apache patch. Is it a requabrabe queen? And so the nano to one patchy na na.
0: I see empathy.
1: Oh, I see a bit me empathy.
0: I ain't one empathy.
1: Na, but queen, and some walker, actually, sir. Wahiru, who's a blaster's ghost, is a word in my auntie, Baya. Yanya Asamwajan. Strikers coach.
0: None way.
1: We.
0: That's the infamy, Anna.
1: Asamwajan, I say, I deny it. Then you know, the team that you debiano. Yes, I mean, I coach. Now, so go on my side, and nobody said so. Say, I saw for some other way. But you, the ENT, yeah, Eric Beckwin.
2: The setting measures is no late. Asamoah, if we are to prepare Asamoah a striker's coach, then where he's being put now, it will not help Asamoah in any way. In any way. If Asamoah is listening. And you see, when they are on the bench, you watch. When it's corner, the head coach goes back. Then the corner kick, the coach goes back, the keepers. We are we following? Because Emir Daniel, you need to upgrade and know. Because you can bring an analyst. You just analyze inside.
0: Mm-hmm.
2: But the game too is practical. So what if we come on the field? So sometimes when they are blaming strikers in even our local league, ask that, what have you done to help? Because they feel...
1: Just say Ghana pa de
0: Kobe Kobe after that was saying 23 years. I'm not just saying.
1: Dudu wana ebe pye mwa class 4 stadium na fans ni bi erezi consensus pa. Na eraba ko asma wadi tuja. 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HR 700 Ghana cedis. Eto ticket. Answer what go your bonny be.
0: Ye moon bin dear, Kobe the ever can say
1: unim.
0: Miminim.
1: Okay.
0: Anna, he doesn't.
1: But may can't
0: be as a president in any one or two tickets.
1: Yes, but may catch now say that is what happened
0: to and support.
1: And yet to support who?
0: And then yet don't take
1: it. Oh, bono. Nekada is what the corner then see and ye be man.
0: Nekada is a thing.
1: So complimentary as F untimely
0: so
1: young as
0: say a per the communique na ba no with a VIP on o kotoko on musi si akotoko for say VVIP no complimentary card and ti kotoko dia say 500 Ghana cedis
1: make up blasters
0: and ti blasters dia na dia enti na say F president anya a complimentary card
1: enti enu a the Football Association President, Rakete Di Simono Krako, baby, I'm not saying that. I know who minister, I don't know what to do. What's your ticket? Auto 700 Ghana Cedis tickets. And what the area mo? Eko re match no.
0: O top boy ana.
1: O de ozo top boy.
0: Ana yet ana odu one ye car so president.
1: Yenti e so ana. Yenti e ana semo no so de tuja.
3: Ajiji 50 Ghana, ajiji 250 cedis. Ye tumi from proper toilet so. 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Ye sika me dem wa se.
1: Run on two twos, who did your fashion again on a new year? You don't know.
0: And then I do with no grand or country in the paddles and
1: he said,
0: when I come, I am
1: before kind of boom the door.
0: Or kind of boom send no grand wakan.
1: Said they.
0: Ah, or see, baby, I saw you, you boom soon, you die and I know.
1: And what was the way a first time out?
0: Oh, that be one the first time in me and your first time.
1: No, no, maybe I in the first time.
0: What me say, Mimi, you're new. I am, I can't suppose it to me, you're happy.
1: But no, no, I'm saying,
0: so I do mention it be a beco.
1: Yeah.
0: But so tears, you can't so quack, I can't suppose it.
1: None of
0: me drew one, Munya baby, I'll be goon so. Munya baby, I'll be down, I dear.
1: Only men so my cousin, and I'm a minute, Eric. Yeah, you're commenting. Progger, boho, progger, a year, Jumau.
0: Yeah.
1: Only charge and shema, who say, I saw. And yes, I charge about Kuni, he tries Adi Amake. Who's a so? Who the cell phone? Phone at that 36% no? Now a bar from 15% to a table from
0: low current
1: phone in Momo, not a colo. Nessa, you use power bank, Nikita anymore.
0: Nana Munya, wife, our
1: Debbie wife, now our
0: and there's a boss because a ninja who. Yambo Fanka canning, you
1: know. Oh, no, media.
0: I dear media, you don't be as a media press yet.
1: Tobuti, Mammy Cassim, Mammy new microphone,
0: I mean, do the microphone,
1: yeah, Mammy new microphone.
0: And never name a kind, you, Yambo Fanka, the Mekai.
1: Missy, Mammy new microphone, I mean, Cassim, and Yambo Fanka, or you acting.
0: Ewo,
1: ewo, and I said, you know, you acting or acting. Into ono no see a sign a transfer na kwa si pon akura no
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0: you see I'm koyi
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0: Etima eno eye Post City Ibrahim Tanko eche sampa e game back kwa ni mwotene but omo ebo omo omo din
1: because of the nature of the team that we play, it's very young team, very intensive, and don't forget we also came from

0: that caused us a lot of stress. But I think we managed to get the 3 points, which is most important.
1: Yeah, we are always prepared.
0: Like I said, we have a very good squad, we have very broad squad. So definitely we are prepared. But I think we have to wait until tomorrow and see. And those who play today, we hope that there's no injury and then we prepare very well for the weekend. I think it's a good thing for a coach to have the losses to change the squad or the selection. But I think everyone is doing well. I always tell them that each of them can start at any time. So I think it's part of our strength that all of them are fighting for one course. Anyone who is selected is great.
2: Eteno, I am Chiremua, Mediama FC coach. Wade to a ja honoma mede a honkoma cranso mede emma wono. Can I send us to say echina? Ya de se game bako ebitimi akoso. Echinano ukuma nese kumase asante kotoko ene Karelas United El Baba Erasmus Stadium. Eni game bako anobedin pa. Hamza Obin e kotoko assistant coach. Hamza Obin ena sabri wakasa efa Karelas United. One more game on the bono.
3: I think they are okay now after speaking to them and also getting back to training. They've revived a lot and we've learned a lot from what happened last time and it's part of the game. So we are planning ahead of the coming game, which is Thursday. Per the tactical aspect that we did at training and also the material that we have now at the moment, we have the confidence we are going to win this game. Practically, we've been working on that and we've rectified our mistakes and the guys are also adapting to whatever that we want them to do. So inside this game, they will implement it.
2: I know you said in seminar, it's if I eat here, you did a home come out, crown so you did a mouth. It's if I table need to me enough, you're rena, you're for NC form and the enumerate.
4: But I'm saying, oh, here table now, top four, Kodokone has in him, media, my baby, kind with 8 points. Samates, I will 8 points, our two teams, we, one and Ben and say, league, no, we, Gia, Naja, media, Wajia, Twasuna, and then soon as Samates and so here. Into 8 points, 8 points, media, 8, Samates. Is 8 and Asante Golden so it was 7 points. Paul City it was 7 and the House of Poker Tosu Enum almost 7 points. Bechem in Sia was 7 Adriana 7 points. Etosu Ayan so and Kaila it was 6 points or Tosu 8 Kotoko Menu Kasai de Fabu Kumasi Asante Kotoko 8 Kotoko Shire Din or Tosu 10 with the 5 points and Nes Ochina overborn in March the 5 and Nunsu Ewa Kabana in Tianunsu Edia Enuno.
2: Okay. And my MTN phone so as in any way na yenka o se o download my MTN app no edigo phone so na fe boa o se beya o to data o se o pese o seniska the easiest way no out this any moment no eno ne se ube yusu MTN app no sanso ena aye mwamuchi taxi drivers online drivers Pragia drivers, debia miguso air catcher se ko MTN office. 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
0: Oh yeah, dear. But that's in so. So we're rating me 5 stars.
1: Oh, what's the fata? 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

Yeah. You don't know Stone Boy talking, representing the Beam Nation president of the place. You ain't tuned to Dr. Shine. Keep it blazing, Kianku. Yeah. You don't know Stone Boy talking, representing the Beam Nation president of the place. You ain't tuned to Dr. Shine. Keep it blazing, Kianku.

0: wicked, wicked thing. Just get your ticket. Get your ticket because. I mean, ABA Heba Squad Nina Eba. ABA Heba Squad Nina. Many of them call Y2K. But Anthony Ebe drew on. For short code, no. Star 725 star. My men don't know. Now, when him say, Ufa, hailing right now. Boat Uber ni adia edu bra obe send mu ama na sa time no nyumo bo bi obedum no nti we no ehu hia nti ma mendum no na fa code no star 725 star 3404 hash star 725 star 3404 hash we no the better ticket we and all the better ticket ye nyina ye call Y2K ye call jame ye call gieni ebre na dorson. And your breath from January, opening Mreku Anderson.
1: Yeah.
0: And I'm making one in your breath from January, sir. January, February, March, April, May, June, July, August, September. Yeah, October. And I'm your album. Into why to can't go relive his memories. Nina, but before I maybe come, baby, no one him say ABA Herbal. A banner say, Winnie. Bibia to Winnie, so, Winnie problem. Mpeni fona nkasa waha. Openi mwa kwa ba de ba do mfm so.
1: Da meje wosu da kisa cha.
0: Ah, na yenimse de biya uba.

0: Oh yeah.
1: Eja wo bwagana fo. Ama yeni ohawa eba ye mami fo papa fo.
0: Yeah.
1: Ena so den na odinam.
0: Okay. Dr. Jean, and you may wait here, Mamin Chia with you for Nina, Menfan Checkers in Freebie Herbal Clinic, Penny Port Dan, or your software brand, your software raster, and that will be at the Ferno. Now, ABA Herbal Clinic, when you're seeing Cape, once I can Y2K, will be an Indian to Minko,
1: better than our
0: Kun to Minko. As I say, you're crocheting in this one,
1: you're crocheting idea, sunny idea, even though we know your phobia,
0: yes.
1: No so why na man active more
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0: 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One kasa obit me from yen droche or say ah wait the pair womb wait the way womb only made ku and to ba ya de made quack of flower giane. Sanso and a man power and a honomo away a man manage.
1: Hey, now what you asked that yeah take
0: and a last hour. Aha, man power and a honom na and no what they call fraku beans wonanum.
1: Oh
0: awesome. Powder sa what they fraku beans wonanum or the any a premature ejaculation and as a erectile dysfunctioning. Mm-hmm. At the whole could you talk with the ananas or the boss and the wedge or the boss in the MSC crossing, you know, because all the boss were on the walk or genuine
1: walk or genuine.
0: What unim crank of one? There be unim crank, unim so back on a quack or how one would be my bra ABA, your man, the other frack could be in so and anum. Sansuna man and some infections are hold over her money, baby. Your man, the other frack a war and a AD. I don't see a powder, I'll say goon same, what they a war not for what a fair wadi. I couldn't pay any more for your
1: natural.
0: A natural.
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0: no problem
1: na wa yo na wa so na fa number no to dwa
0: bi yes my fa number ni ti ga 0541 0541 56 56 51 99 00541 0541 56 51 99 and as a 0531 0531 780 780 651 651 0531 0531 781 and that's a 050 0501 2161 2161 0501 2161 2161 Doctor Shai, make sure you see the number. Menka say yenton edro.
1: Okay.
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0: rich in iron, folic acid, and a B vitamin. 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

0: The pressure is on, the clock is ticking, and everything is riding on one dish. Season 5 brings you tougher challenges, sharper judges, and the most fearless young chefs Ghana has ever seen before. One will sweat, one will cry, and one will lift up that trophy. Who's got what it takes? This is where the next generation of great chefs get their start. And this season, they are not holding back. So pull up a seat, or grab a popcorn, or better still, join us in the kitchen. Big Chef Junior Season 5 shows every Sunday at 4 p.m. only on Joy Prime. Now let's see what these kids are really made of.
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0: aye,
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0: Na ansana October bosome, ebe kuna wye ye, ye di jesu nsemu jetri, eba, ye di kan ye bako, di ye tu sumi ye nuni ye di ba, uye jedi ni, e di ena woton, e di ena udi wuja, kwa kan huwa semu, ne tre ye, di enti ye wose jetri no, ye bo wo, na di kwa sewe jimu ni, anaso di kwa sasi,
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3: 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Whenever we come together, we exhibit the best of who we are as a people.

0: From life's first breath to its final, we always come together to support each other. That is what tradition demands.
1: Nayo! Nayo!
0: Yeah. Our love for our culture,
1: Nayo,
0: 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Throughout the changing moments, Casapreco London Dry Gin remain by your side.
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0: awedi die wie na se wonom ne enam yen se echi na se behu sakraye bia ko hu ku doctor inkwara ni mpemfu ni na betimi anom shalatem shalatem ye echi die dura e free shalina healthcare fda aje die die nkato yi atum
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3: Good morning, madam. Yeah, I'm
2: not here.
3: What are
2: you? Good morning, Apom to say.
4: 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Me kasa free.
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0: vote and you expect to win the elections. Certainly, if it affects the presidential elections, it also affects the parliamentary election. That's why we also lost many seats. But be asked me, the committee also agreed with me that if there's one individual who has held the party together in opposition, certainly has been the general secretary.
1: National Elections Committee, no, at the size of sharing in our to a quemua, and your mum in our ready. See, no, Ghana Police Force of Wayama, a delegates from free regency, being in our, no, the escort now, the escort woman in our Babedu or corner, getting necessary to my dinner. If you share, we'll see in the medical team.

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0: yes wo
1: minka colleagues
0: yes
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0: sure.
1: Wo
0: yes
1: but our decision is a no meko for Justin Frimpong Kodua wa bere bi so MPC bi a nkanka omo omo si so omo ntumi anwe no boss bo a so tie honorable Eugene Boache entry o ya no aka say wa bere so say timi lusu be 56 a na say wa mwa mra she che say bebre eti wo your reason for say there be Frimpong Kodua na medi na chi ne say
0: me that's it ebi wa won say what should delegates be looking for and the general secretary at a time the party is at the crucial situation of rebuilding said the year cano ma assess o mu nyina no 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
0: 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election report general secretary we obe ma ye briefing e ma ye hunu ade apote a se bi e ma ye di ncho general secretary ese di animu se e wo se yetimi ye necessary reforms in the party e ma o hwe 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

0: NDC for your mocking. A on national chairman. 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E dientia. No more, sir, o gaining experience be a no no air boa moma she party ni. Baby, it was a ziano. Obi obaba ba kacho se se san Justin Frimpong Kodia non pen PPE
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0: Mbaza na beba no mame fan we ntum. Se obi ka kire wo se. MPP ye lose elections because of general secretary sini who?
1: General secretary.
0: 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Se de work onim ni okeka.
1: 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Prof, you may mamma, Jomoa, Kwaba, Mrabe, and Inish, Jumedi, so.
2: Yeah, Mini Abame Joso.
1: Boko, Ode.
2: Ajan Adom, Ode Achaye, Mijidi, Se, Monsumohoye.
1: Adom, Nwebina, Yede, Tehase. And you may have fre, when you're born, Tew. Aja, MPP, Aman, you could mimine da batu, you are because so. E drew one more, and she should more would do a year by or more uncassa dear so to you be a oh, ye bearing. By a moment, the animal yam must say, ya coffin, ya need delegates and a cassa. Eti, mammy, missa, researcher, o de a banch, she more, o de a baino. We ye delegates and I know a match a trunk or more party no moon be senna, who quite me a shakwan fast, you know.
2: Good. Miss Ado as a duna, Massa Queen, ya dear mammy swatch here with your foire. Imagine me actually anyone no meeting now, so Yamovijo. Yeah, she mono, I were 14 out of 16 regions. In fact, and then make us a crano, the other two regions, information may be ever. But I feel that, and come on, say she would take me a half, and unfortunately, information and come report you. But do not a Canadian, Yamia do it minimum penny for no, do do no a cassia. All together, Dipa and Yumukasa and 9,882. Ana Omumu 5,276 there. Yami Adamamim in the Ebeaba number to be. And 4,606. Aye, other party in Penny for Batomudi, Omuntu Abaya Eba Mimine de Ebi. Into all together, 9,882, out of which 5,276 are expected to be part of the voting on Saturday. If you say Muna say Busumia Womia and the Tosu do any week that 28th of September. A nano and rich yana ye de Hosus and Sono a tuja. And the Ubisaya not quite fast no no one moment to a ban quite fast with home dear by Umuamu electoral register or my prepare. Yamad Majima ye intino. We have access to some of those documents that they use to guide their election process. And the Nanopano will be some say, they are sure saying you are the right planner and you are the right for no more Kasai. The real young associates and so on, Sanya, the two journal. Now, so okay, chairmanship race, no, now you near John Boedu, actually, the kind. In fact, the report to me, you know, back with a general, all the 9,882, no, a move 4,606. And to abandon the Bombay party in Benin for no. Bukani in Abumua, a Hono, Najon Bwedu Dikai, 46.5. Now, so be far delegates named Kuan Swam Nimukasa and not spending number 2 billion swa. A Hono Suna Udikai, 47.9. And so Dikai will be in Kum Dikai when he far. Let us say we can draw a very positive conclusion, say he is likely to carry the day. Secondly, one

0: moment me and chair room but to my back on no more 15%. And now share open near tossum me any di open age on board with ya. Nay yeah of a bachelor jacko on only the only 26.2%. Nana me says all the 15% and one can be umber to a con in a crack or cut open new bachelor jacko the end of one. Meaning that you know, Obeko be 41.2%, still below 47.9%. And I ain't me man so say one more man disclosing in us better on one side. It's okay, come boom to keep the free more. It is fair to project, say, Meminenda, Umbedi, Jumedi, and Eviano, and young one was up a need on Bedu, a befa chairmanship position, no, with a range between 46.5 to 47.9% of the votes. Ah, young chair. On this close for Ninguso. And that is it for the chairmanship position. So, vice chairmanship position, and so on. We'll be in Penny for me and son. And Penny for me and son, and Camilla, I said, Penny and Abu Achin and Abi, at Ten Hoka crack. Ah, say ye bakwa, or no better who you mean, no better who you mean, son of better. And that is what the projection seeks to interpret. So no need the NEC in China Mienunakano. It is hovering between these three people. Openi Mustafa Hamid, Abdul Hamid, and Openi Nana Kumia, and Openi Kwejo Fosu Bwedu. Okay, percentage is no Nanabi DNA 41%, and no matter no cry. You're also mean openi Abdul Hamid. Mustafa Abdul Hamid DNA 14.6. Openi Nana Kumia DNA 11.1. Openi Kwejo Fosu Bwedu dear 10.0. Edna undisclosed for man share be umbe toma bako 11.2 no. E hon ebe separate minua bako kano na buache hono. And I'm hoping say DD in the bar. Me and sa ye for first, second and third vice chairman no. And yangwa if they come from the following four. Nana buache, Mustafa Abdul Hamid, Nana Kumia, and na Kwejo Fosu Bwedu. One more Makano, who's our first vice, Nipandos Kaka, one more Makano, unfortunately, the thresholds they are getting no, is so unlikely to move them into the top four. Ah, ye be mummy and son. So, also now, by the next position, General Secretary Noah. In fact, I come here, I said the person to win the General Secretary no would go ahead to win with the highest percentage. Because we had General Noah, 56.0%, comma Justin Kodia. And now the bad delegates in so about 12 are 60%. A comma Justin Kodia. And whether 56.0 or 60% for Justin Kodia, no, it will be the highest mark to be secured by any winner come Nami Adomua Saturday. A honor so near Tosun, the new A, Yenya Yenya Yujin Bachi entry with 11. The Tosun, the new A on this course, one more man said, you better to my back on the Tosun, the Sano. Yeah, in your Eugene Bartianchi. Now, one more man said the Yumba Toma back only at 20%. The 11.4%, sorry, 11.4% delegates, and I answered Yumba Toma back. And let me be just as all the 11% in the crack or cut the second runner up in the crack. Still, no one, it is less than 60%. In fact, any percentage above 50 beyond it means that the common market deal in our crowd, the boom one. Ain't mean consensus, I was wanting. I can say without fear, even though this is a sample, I yet the general voter population meaning any just a sample, no. I can still say without any fear that general secretary position no bekwama yenia Justin Frimpong Kudia, JFK. Now you are bad organizer and also so also Besha of any Titus Glover, my former member of parliament in my east, where should be kind. The kind of power and young one say, or no, they really organize that position. The percentage among the delegates is 48.7%. 48.7%, the energy say, according to the impact, no better soon, 14.4% of any Ali Mega Alidu. They say, okay, come on, 48.7%, 14% of the air. They also mean, no, in fact, there is some undisclosed percentage of 10%. And I'm just what mean in our crack, can you also mean, no, one. It will not cause any major change in who leads and carries the day, God willing, on Saturday, a national organizer position. No, about national women's organizer. And also, you have a year, maybe it's our commission, actually, the kind 56.6% among the delegates, 50.1% among the general. one more man chair you better my back on disclose, you know. 19.3% among the delegates, and then yes, among the delegates 19%. It's not because so you better soon you know the crowd in 19% in Minina Kokanehua. Still, it will not be able to overtake a 56.6% lead. In the Hono Sunami, I say, Openi Obapa, Mavis, Howard Kumsen, and women's organizer, no, or yet the most likely to win. Over national youth organizer, no, Hono Emuazi Rekakra, because percentage are no DD kind, and then your deposit, you know. So it's made them your 6% vote per 6% difference. And so there are some 18.4% there. Roman Chebe Jumbe Tuma Bako. What it means is that Bemucha Saadi and Iguswa, a bit near determine who would win. But the winner would be between CID, of any Clement, Opoku Jensi, and Nase Onwani Nia Banga Fusein Yakubu, based on where the distribution of the undisclosed will go. But currently, permitted to mention the of any Clement, Opoku Jensi, CID, Edikai, with 24.4%, followed by Onwani Nia Banga Fusein Yakubu, 18.3%. So, Besha, only about 6% gap and existed between them. And so no womu baby so entre the Bumba Choma Bako 18.4%. In fact, of any Michael or Seb Watin also with 16.6%. What it means is that a lot of the undisclosed means to call for the side a bit in the IA. But on the data that we have there, CID Medikine followed by Abanga Fuseni. And in your Michael Seb Watin. The conclusion will only say it's still open because gaps make that the minister. Now you are national Nasara organizer. A whole open year war Muhammad and a big 26.5%. Now Ninia Isaka Mwazu Kunata and a Tosun Yenu. Now Nipa do one was in Yanche, baby, I'm to my back 26.2%. What it means is that the lead now of any Awa Muhammad Kita 26.5%, you know, said Utiminya a very good share of the undisclosed to secure the lead. And yes, sir, a spread there, it can cause a change in the current lead, you know, on Ukitana. Now, Yaba, National Treasurer, a honor so, a Mwaye Kakra, of any Alfred Kojo Thompson, as you see, my data will lead 29.8%. And so, on one in here, Otosunyenu Collins, Nutri, Niyama, Ensu Kita 25.9, Nage 29.8, Ni 25.9, 26.8, Diyanese, Ebu Nisha just about the first 3%, and the Dao 25.9, so just about the first 4% in Pua, and the Dao Mumu. Meanwhile, there are some 26% there. They decided not to disclose to my research team where their vote is likely to go. In the Honoso, my journal is open. It's between Alfred Kojo Thompson, as you see, here, because I know Lady, as against Collins, Nutri, Myanmar, or also Tosu Mienua, any of the two can carry the day. And the, I draw the following conclusions. Number one, chairmanship race in India, Mr. John Buedu is most likely to win with 47.9% among delegates. And 46% for the general. Most likely to win, which is maybe I don't know what is here, no. Yet the undisclosed meaning in Accra or Kahua, a bad day to be to me overtake the lead. No. Over first vice chairman, and so I send a big Akaino, of any hand in a Nabwache, say a funny pammy and sign where they can secure Baku. And that Mienino Akano will be fought. And I say, Umbe, Nipa, that prefer me in positions Akano, opening. Mustafa Abdul Hamid, Openi Kojo Fosu Buedu, Ena Nana Kumia, Omumi Ensa, Emu Mienu, Ene Bako Kanana, Buachehon, Eme Enya Miensa, no all other things be equal. General Secretary, no message JFK has secured. There's a percentage of Kita CCA, no. Once you cross 50%, it will be difficult for all the votes together to come and overtake you. National organizers, so I use the word secured, because baby, Openi Daniel, me quarter titles Glover, the former MP, MP3, percentage of Kitano. I feel it is good enough to secure him a win. 48.7% there. It's very difficult for one person to accumulate and use it to overtake Openi Daniel Quartet at his Grover. National Women Organizer, so I use the word secured for Openi Obata Mavis Hawa Kumsen because 56.6% per my data media. They say enough for a lead. National Youth Organizer, most likely winner because of it has 6% interval. Clement Opoku Jensi. But like I said, Osha undisclosed level 15%. Now 6% gap there. The two of them, himself, Abanga, should finish very, very hard. National Nasara Organizer, like I said, Awa Muhammad Nikita lead, no. But still, because of the undisclosed percentage, 26.2, no. Or no, Nini Niatunata, one of them should fight very hard to secure the lead, not currently, Omuwono. Same for National Treasurer. Oh, no, there's no clear winner because there's only just 4% gap between Openi Alfred, Kojo Thompson, and Anemia Collins, literally Niyama. And having said all these things, I want to wish all of them very well. May the best candidate win.
1: What incidents you go to na yenshe research in me sheni dinya adia ba kwa erani tu eye the undisclosed no sheni pa mo bise bisa won min si jina yeo se o musu o mun si jina yo so o mun kasa o ase 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
0: Right, nice question. Everywhere me do afipa Yesia de kaka general votes are delegate bia beto bi no national chairman undisclosed no eh 15% general one obi beto bi vice chairman undisclosed no eh 11% general one obi beto bi secretary undisclosed no eh 11.4% general one obi beto bi national organizer undisclosed, you know, 10.7%. Now, if you about women's, and on the new beer, never to be a man in Kwa, then maybe I'm to be a honor undisclosed, you know, 19%. And you be some here as a data person. I would want to say, a net issue of general interest, any issue of general interest, maybe some may create exclusion.
1: Because
0: another issue of general interest, a youth organizer, no, undisclosed, 18.4%. Indeed, and said that also for me, 15, 18, 19, normally, and also for me, but I can easily say that be an interest, no one, because Bebuna or war executive committee, no more better youth for Abani be below 44. No, a lot of them are not concentrating on the youth only. Into the kind of attention that secretary, organizer, vice, chairman is secure amongst all of them, no? It reduces a little when it goes to the specific contest for one. Because of Babi war committee in this one, executive committee in this one, that's a concert executive, or better both women organizer, ni general and media, or no, or share ni attention. It's not like where one attention is being given to the issues of gender, and the also not able to be so committee, and it's not better to you to the NBA. Our interest in both, and he can decide to shelve one of them. As again, all I'm saying is that because of the general nature of SAFER for also positions, you know, people are easy. It's easy for people to decide. A reducible

0: one more Muslim discuss. In fact, the highest was the Nasara organizer.
1: Mm-hmm.
0: And Okra, no, 26% said Omu ya undisclosed. What it means is that about 74% disclosed their possible interest. Obano undisclosed 26% again for treasurer position. What mm-hmm. it means is that again about 74% disclosed. And it is enough to draw conclusions when 75 out of 100 people have spoken.
2: Prof, yeah, questions are more a coffin. Say, Ebia, Yebisa, Obetuama, Collins, Usuama, Yebisa, we are ani ani a tear sequaso. And now say, Nippany be Emma reasons. If sir, Mojisha Muya, Modiaba, and especially, ofa chairmanship position, noa. Na Osha said, Ne woman so, John Boyduna, a lady. Na wuti response eba amamfo adwe eh da bi nne ansa wemu die na ye say bebre di woti pempemwa what was the questions amode koye
0: good me gusua me ye adwuma na meka say see meka say kwa no there are data coming in from other regions. The title of the work I'm doing me ye political environment assessment survey. May publish a full report to know somewhere in December, and you know, as part of it, you know, I extracted some of these interesting issues, NDC, NPP. Uh-huh. There will be general reports on where a lot of things happening at the grassroots, various communities, and where in constituencies in Imuno. And in common, also, NPP phone come out, new mubo, NDC phone come out, new mubo, and also. You hear any amount, you know, notice of poll, no? Say, and so the whole gun afford the national executive position Aisha on Saturday won a select team Umbeti Miabuanka one and Kabe select. Then they select and they give it to you. But it starts from several other interesting issues. MMDC's assessment, MPs and this assessment, potential interest, environment near hot and say you cool or constituency hall. And commonly be brave ya mount or your MPP near Otua Bay ya near mount notice of poll no say any selected team, Emma Adi. We call it team. We don't ask you chairmanship who will you vote for this one. We give you the scorecard to select for us. Yeah, and share all selected. We are now aware we are

0: the recall it team. We don't ask you, chairmanship, who will you vote for this one. We give you the scorecard to select for us. Yeah, and select. We are now when you submit. Then it records on the screen. See, a conversation. Yeah, and shut down, because you could be sat over to Amaha, but Amaha, Debbie. And come on, there are 30 minutes to 40 minutes conversation, and then we end. The last thing we even talk about is a selection of possible leaders for your party. Mm. Yeah, the NDC, the end of Tuja, somewhere last week, potential a flag bearer for no. And we need the year to have an internet. Yeah, specific name of Muselecti Adi for my entity. Who be say, yeah, general conversation.
1: You.
0: And finally, we have a mouse scorecard, and say, where your delegator selected leaders
1: are. Yeah, what's that? Who selected?
0: Yeah, and Kahwan, one and Kahwan selected.
1: Okay. Mija, one more corner. Ebe yo, one more said, dami min da bedru. Na, enjushe munsun so and swear that we na dani. Sebi ebe baso, chama, na unkwane sa. Secretary, ebe yo, one more.
0: Oh, if you ask me, there will be any one more, and as a researcher, I always sit back to measure the differences between the estimates and then the actual. And maybe I could be an estimated the differences between the near and the maker who has any, and then I'm even a day, I'm here to my baby. But yes, we as a researcher know the quality of your sampling. Quality of your sampling, no. It comes in two forms. Among focal representation, is the person truly a delegate? You just have to ensure that you are not speaking to Ubia, said the onto Abadibi. May my Sadian, may ne omumbe to Abanax. Then number two, the interpretation of the central limits theory must say, Sir Ghana Gnaya Bakwa, selecting just from Senipa Betuabani Abia 10,000, selecting Abia. You see, I maybe selected 5,000 plus, selecting 6,000 people from just the 10,000. As compared to sub-sampling, so we check again and need to equate, and selecting from those small clusters, it gives you a more stable prediction than selecting it in bulk. In Tubeka, we bono and we are half any UT3 more. I have selected from 14 different sub-samples. In fact, I have the regional breakdown of all the various regions and how they see the possible candidates in Nigeria. And I just said, we are quite fresh release into the academy in Abu. So also regional breakdown will be at the various regions. I said, I trust the stability of the prediction, but I will still be waiting for the differences and then we will discuss which ones will be different, which one will not be different. But I trust, because of the security now, my in terms of the sampling and the methodology now, I think that if there will be any deviation, it will not be, for example, beside chairman, it will not be so much possible, sir. The differences in estimated percentages currently, 47 point something. Now, somebody below, and I've also said that the 15% on the schools and after 10% on the schools in Accra, or can the next runner happen, it cannot cause a change. Now, Bedani so much, then it will be a shock of the day. Secretary, 56 to 60%. May I say at the chain at Damia Kusi, I've been in this business for quite a long time. In fact, 2020, I predicted 51.3% for NPP, 47.3% for NDC. The actual that came was 51.4 or so for NPP, and then 47.2 or so for NDC. Yes, there will be some 0.002 B difference, but said generally a sharp overturn there.
1: And you're possible.
0: I'm yet to see something like that in the work that I have done so far.
1: Prof, mami from Siana, ye na wase. Nyami ya adomo after Saturday, nkomo we ye betu aso. Medase.
0: Good.
1: Abusuani Awuti, Professor Smart Sapon, Senior Research Fellow, UOWO, Kumasi Technical University, Eni Eneno, Atritre, Enkomo. 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
2: mate dear prof oka wa ye adwuma ma me born abaso na the end result no ever there di nyakopon ya adomo a ye 3rd october o Kumasi baba yara sports stadium and the me honi say adwuma no yes it's not over until it's over egusu ani delegacy kasa delegacy no bi mo so so ai omo ho chameleon enti no say why anya careful la it depends on asemo a wode mano ni mu aye ode mawo on say prepi no researchers no me I'm a student of research class and so I don't joke with research because it serves as a guide achese eboa etimi shape opinion so so on say obi person joining winning team until na course you go then let me jump into this camp and no ho and they say undisclosed ones is so no be ho a no no is about your pocket ni nyina so so last hour we be play role and that is Abia, I think we have to be very careful because much as a message na kono na ye jitum se message dey akoye no obi o ha ono no na ba woto no da bia for highest bidder the we here wo a wo keska no what stroke akra no adani ama and these are some of the intricacies I ya na ebem nti from where I sit, you know, yeah, team code you are there. What we are saying is, yes, say, and this is our argument. Argument is that the past must produce lessons, reforms, and institutional memory. Say, yes, so near me, if you go and you share, you are caught into elections. We lost painfully. If we, you know, ya tinachiri ena ya ya assessment ena yon se weni weni weni edin kunim diye beba enti na general na onono odimu wako teneno ye ntimi nyini nsinchen ewa se ye deneko na uwi so kodria must finish the job or project 2028 no eno na ye kase he must finish it na meno I'm very confident se ye retaini na and your money by your mammy from where I sit because meaning the kind of reforms any party that is at the moment of rebuilding

0: need the general secretary were very humble, accessible, what you say, tolerance. Because maybe you also see no enye kokotako enye boxing bo e ye obi a na koma da form no betie party for no. You see, the party is in opposition now. Anya very careful because office is na door so and na office bia na define the actors involved. Into communications director.
1: Mm-hmm.
0: I bakasa ono no wo ho. Yewo chairman. Ah ye nim say aye ne ho abusi apanyina konwa. De obeti na chire eno e wo ho. Yewo wings no nyina no organizer no wo say unya obi a. It is a or two jan, yes, yes, every year did the but a very piercing.
1: Unim ne walker.
0: Sana, we hear. But when it comes to administrative competence, dear, so bintino a secretary, dear, no cranny, unya obia, sebi, what does run coon, bet you make a can stretch a singing album, a de cassade. One yanisa, now what drink or yell say, obi anodin. Into who got to a barman general secretary, then you are missing the point because communication will hold my phone. What you say, huh? Anything I make can say, baby, a genus is here, no dear. Mama, you know, you lawyer Justin could be a friend, pon a cheat now or no mumuno and provide this institutional knowledge. No, and my now because new ones never the doors, new faces are coming on board. Into who he has so be womb. Send ye bear or no, a bet me ye see sudia so I'm pa back on ye any say ni say ne call ye I'm boying. Now call you a moon every now the new faces in kwa ba. Now fe no mo ye do mobe fast antity any mu. Ye be we a breast so any inside, ain't you no? Ebi why no cranny lawyer de no moma yem one na yem mano emphatic endorsement. Name first signal be encourse the party stand united behind Justin Frimpong Kodia.
1: But who can say the past must serve as a guide?
0: Mm.
1: The past no and serve as a guide.
0: The past must produce lessons.
1: Lessons.
0: Reforms. Uh-huh. And institutional memory.
1: Yes.
0: Yes.
1: And then more open and so can say no. The past no record womb. Yeah, we need pakra. Who free past in Mubano? It was our record so, which me so case. Record bay, and now the free past in Muba, it you unbet me a case. Ye two amount. Why ye be a ye bida? It yen two as of my uncle when him. And now I'm a day, honorable Eugene Boachem, the air a fatumia. Now, we are no answer, ye bequee.
0: Oh,
1: ma minko unia be maho, emra. Na yen share preparations in Washanti region and sana ya babe to us because here Kenya na muko drew na and near mabeko ya e jina preparations ebe koso
0: it's important
1: e free sabi

0: yen share preparation say Washanti region and sana ya babe to us because here can nyina mu kodru na enye ma beko yi a ejina preparation se beko so
1: e free
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2: Women are just not Mocasano, a chick, a crow, but I saw her there.
0: I don't know, so I said, yeah,
2: to say, I'm saying, come
0: up. And you may have fled when you're bonnet, Yamia, Domoa, Miminda, Batua, Becoso, Ewa, Womantem Yan, Yeber, and Totria, Mudia Guaquemu, because Moon is Simona so. Moon is Simona so, I say, you can't say, a charmer in you. It's your best secretary, organizer, name Pedding Fua, Aka, and a Moody anymore. And near Matte say,
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2: 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But the minimum is a part nine, she say. Obi about conference in any class of money, yes, she said. And you know, I said, yeah, oh, sorry, yeah. I could be a talk of who we saw Bob, but I know my baby part nine, and she say, you know, complete. Now, my friend said, Nipa, about battling in answer, you're mature. Even test on four crew, no donors, I'm graduating from university. I don't see, yeah, did he say? I'll be our dinner service over to me. I'll be a man who ye. I found some expectation. Sir, dear, my uncle hired me because the BSS will be out and the partner provided that. Now I know the abandoned say, as far as no, I say no more drink or more. Then himself committee, no, I feel about to an anchor, so no more drink or more. Abrano. I'm finally able to do now, I have been to meet me. I can't say. Remember that we do not soon be about one
0: home.
2: I'm quite the awoken because by a Niger. Oh, two, I did not host a party, my home, chill, or Momon who have gone by that. We are sorry until I propose to them recover every beer for home. But we did the minister space, the answer, the party for you done it already available. I don't think you can say we might have a problem there.
0: When election

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1: 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Ghana Police Service, I did my dealing in Ashomosa. And don't you, when I'm so almost soon be deployed, my mama come up for 3,000. And normally, I did man, Yamay Adwan Memeda. If you had done, I do could see Memeda, could see the first year, the man. A Nipabe Ukum, but be a Nipabe Dengina to say, a be a region for a Domo Kodengina, and only the police for the Quack of Bobo. 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
1: 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Delegate Ankasa, their party, the Momma accommodation or Momma accommodation in Fiadanado. And not just a party in four bed, but never to crown on the Simon Fiadanopa and Om Domania Chikumas. Give it to your can as you can say the donor by Fiada. Because on the Bano, dear Chimimim, and now, not just an opponent at the conference, a shasso. My amendments apart ni pese ye enunti ubusa fiada na efefe se dom ni nyaba be du kroma
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0: now then, yes, you can move from my party. No, no, mum found so music as so and yet you na mo mo de kwashe individuals nse
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0: wo no nti nti nti amra de se wo unim
1: eti amra se
0: wo mani pesika wo ko to aba na ye disikeshe ni nse mu.
1: Oh, so all the influence.
0: Yeah, yeah, but to insist. Then we influence voting.
1: And I make say, well, be your best man, your man influencing no, so no, na or problem, kakra, because
0: it's
1: about party management. Inti no, it's about competency. Inti say, we share ho. And I want say a party, no, so my man can same way.
0: Mm-hmm.
1: It's a national party. What I say? Inti you call national executives. Meaning say they are delegates be trade be, which is also, I mean, acceptable. What is that?
0: Acceptable in.
1: As in say, it is a survey prof.
0: Prof.
1: Why yen a survey? What ya say? Ah, what ye ti delegates in Sahana or was a voting party in a beco? Notwithstanding, delegates they are very wise. And then watching a year quay almost settle on certain candidates. And to be who say, okay. Ashanti region secretary position, you know, you maintain lawyer Justin Kodria. Okay, Ashanti region enya secretary because you know, well, you know, party structure now. No crini, your chairman position, and now sell them fancy chairman, your wings, your secretary. On said at the any city, into Osha Wings now. Wings, no, the order, no. Hey, office of organizer, no. Into organizer, no, women's wing, youth wing, no, Nasara wing, no, a shenasi. What ya say? And no air cohene. Osha Mua, a year between a Greater Accra and a beer, Bonafo. What ya say? Aha, inti no delegates omo ye smart. Omo be share hunu. Say well, Ashanti region is the heart of the party, but Greater Accra is the gateway to Jubilee. Inti yenhwe ade no. Okay, Ashanti region, ya settle on be a secretary. Organizer yenfa nko bunu. Ana yenfa nko e be a Greater Accra. What ya say? National chairman, Yemfanko Eastern Region, and I Yemfanko Central Region. So, delegates are more smart. In TCCA, free or Chinecon, so I dear no more. I have been delegates throughout my meeting. I understand the language.
0: Yes, on Becham, 16 regions,
1: there will be 10, no, 11 positions in a year, Quaco to Swabano. Ye be, you know, Ube Hunu say, party ne was a Nyasa national, you know. Identity ne be yin ho kakra at least your major positions be to say national chairman, general secretary, organizer or see a spread among three major regions no what you say so say your minority leader also comes from maybe a central region to mo be hwet anya man nyina wo. No more yi, or my share the pepper. Do be on the sa three key positions here. I make come once a week. Or more be chama be a three major regions be a if he say numbers no war. On be chess, I dear no bono. To my you know, now feno Matahono to say first vice, second vice, third vice.

0: No mo eyi what you say ha no no because I yet to say be in the absence of the chairman then be a first vice takes charge inty omo behwe sa ho ni nyina omo wi a treasurer what you say inty no say treasurer ne fa ne say be a say central region treasurer eba be a national chairman eso I can say chairman so eba omo be we okay any Eastern region so no na interesting. What's the Eastern region? Ewo chairman Ejaku. Ewo Minya Collins. Awo pet treasurer. What's the Central region? Ewo chairman can I say Bodu, John Bodu. Ena omo Alfred Thompson. Also coming from central region. So we say delegates no. Omo omba ya calculation ni ye. Omo hwe sa ne mani nyina o. Enti no omo me yes smart no na yes ade no.
1: Na chairman ja kokra de so tim twa santi tim twa istim.
0: Ai ono de ono no Torino no botu obo Ashanti ne istim. Aha. But in this sense no. Ye de ne be gina ho ma Eastern region. Pacho wati ase. Wati ase.
1: Reason ne ye den.
0: Oh, the reason being that, tese wa kwa ko yi, tese mre koko yi, yura Peter McMenu. 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Ya obo ama. Asante Eastern route. What you say? But the Juma Odin will greater Accra. Somebody like Nana Komia. Who go Nana Komia? Nana Komia. Odin the Juma. Any politics? It will greater Accra. But for Eastern region. But you won't say that there anything. Inti no regional representation. You know. Yeah, baby, I would deal with Juma pa no politically. You know. Honey, I did show. But root to no see then, eh, oh, ho. Obi also so unlimited, ne, Juma.

0: ba o root no so ye den e ho obi also so on limiting na dwuma wo ye need to be a specific region ohun or extending the tentacles across all two or three regions a wo ye mu dwuma. So it depends on you, the way over the years what carry yourself, what you say.
1: You.
0: And for me, honor the me meaning the way we chairmanship. No.
1: So.
0: Yes, I know.
1: Why never mean?
0: Meaning, but me baha be ye juma ma lawyer Justin.
1: Could you have way you anymore?
0: Honor me ye menim.
1: No ne sandi ye ababe si frimpon could you asubi na ye can bakwasem ye can bakwasemino. 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Nemum mun shane record so ho se obi bisa se. Justin Frimpon could you record as a general secretary. E wo MPP amanyo konum free bro ba ya e bi ne de hin.
0: Oh, en America major reforms a aba. They say say CIA war communication committee ya. It used to be say say kokoto aba. Na yeko ye communications director. What he has here? Na enye committee of a sort. Ye yi e bi a director say bi a deputies at two chere. There be and then ye was standing communications committee. In fact, for the first time as a party, yenya standing committee, they think political, a political and strategy committee. What you say? Some reforms we know not in New York. Pacho Uti Demichano, yenya defense, security, and intelligence committee. For the first time, a standing committee, a policy committee. We have a policy committee. Your elections committee, and these ones that can your research and elections. Yachim and Justin has brought major reforms. As our reforms here make catch you, you're going to see the results. Say, see, no, we are preoccupied with your internal elections. Name the young quacha near you, national elections now. You begin to see. Resource any near ma why ye was superintending establishment of a year patriotic institute a year school as a secretary. So any ma we nina no me dear
1: school ne be my way.
0: Oh a school for who.

0: omoje nimdie
1: ebi mu wen omo awie ho na ebi wen
0: oh messi a school for ho sa wo pese wo
1: pese na safe no master te
0: school ne de da so e wo ho a wo kwa ni amount te ye na nti e brane so a na ya catch us o se o graduate and e ye school aha ehia bre ehia time ehia se wo utimi sun ade ye mpp no kra no gina ho maden philosophy behind establishment of this party ideologies school no ube wie no na wa bin na wa te ka se
1: enti na mbi se say students
0: center right
1: past students no senke hu ye ye se ebinie ni ebin utes wote ha wo kasa se na usi ya oni ebia eh me kra de wo kra de se school no be na wa nyini dada
0: oh memory school
1: enti students wo mu eh na students na oman yin sa o ba kwa ni ti so students ni bi na
0: me ka no de they are men on term say eye eye nim de
1: eh
0: na boa o what you say they say e di enti na wo ye o ye mpp ni enye kales ni enti na wo ma o ye mpp ni mpp no ne fapim e di gidi mpp ni gidi ne ne den mpp no ah because the essence of forming 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obe connected structures no but that person must be affable, that person must be sociable on the meche no and accessible enti no se unya obi a o ye tolerant it is Justin Frimpong Kodia. 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Especially at a time my party no is at the moment of rebuilding. It's important pa se ye nyina no abrante no de ye retaining no. Ye retaining no akwan bia so.
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1: 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Some members of parliament lose one seat. No, check the records because it was so painful. It is my almost watch it tough only be braided now to extend that. Yeah, quite internal elections. Could do baby now for imposition of candidates now selective justice. And a man MPP in Konyano SOT 169 about 137 it's about 188 because you see. Not diminishing return has set in. And you will be blame code. And I said, one cast a party. No, I don't know. Say now, who monitor issues any nearma critically. Who say they're making is what actually transpired. And in America, say at the end, yes, yeah, we. It is your common. I see a bubo dear one share. Yeah, may make us a make us a message will be campaign because there were some constituencies. Pulling station background. No more chain is said beside the TRBT. Yenkoto aba o yehwe anuma zo ebi wa wo yenkumbent jiwei wei wo opposition yehwe nanimu a you see so many things happen. I can mention constituencies bebre as had any course and ti say ya no mum wa che no e am person be push some of us oh and ti say u be wie no you end up destroying one more pe election omo ebi mo ko contest no sa niamo ni nyina course. So why do you blame general secretary? As if said general secretary no now no no wo constituency bia or no no kase mamu konkoto aba. That wasn't the case. Eti mama yen fight ya dwene mu se. Eti na me say our argument is very simple that the past must produce lessons, reforms and institutional memory. If nothing at all, lessons be near draw from 2024 elections are lose ye. Apathy. People were so apathetic to our cause because they drew baby now cause okay no monkey me and shay. Af a breakaway nina be babe. And let me put it on record. Say if not for Justin Kodia, I am more bianca se womre or your tough minded person. A same way, memity way. 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It doesn't make him a weaker person. 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

0: reshuffle some of your appointees. 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It's not easy. Oh, yeah, yeah, he was chastised by some people. In fact, Omokro Omo contest he be a beneficiary of Asemwa Kodia Bekasi and Yereshafo, and a bibemo. What did they mention? Enti Messre. Bese baby, he was his yarn. And yet, to Jaguo, may I know what I'm saying? One penny pebia, or yet deliberate about making sure, say, there's unity of purpose, because where a drew baby on. Na party now started it already. Now, my former boss, or no, they also went to many an antibu or call. Yera Alan, what did they mention? I feel a barbed drew, Yera Kennedy money or more makeka. What you say? We must sorry, Kennedy Croft one say, I and Doctor Mama Dubomian Croft only be a co yesi. In Tino, a general secretary, Unhuni. Accusation and a cosono. And Kodria is very intelligent. Oh, Hodi party no, Tisses, because you are saying, and no Kahon and are able to survive. Other than that, no Saint Kenya General Secretary Bia, and Ka, or 1 year, some 1 year, or year to Jaguar. I'm telling you, Saint MPP breaky Emma, and Kenya and Sene, Yakako yi a leader, and their party no Asundria Bem. And look at time, ma. Top down ne sorry former dear by she the one crofodi kodia temu kromoha kodia bese party no kodia ne na bi oma kon momo bese party no but at the end of the day we have seen wisdom in such decision ah ene party no o kase wo te ho a onko na abeko ba kane so so de nkan crofodi na sponsor Adiana Kasabre, a national election siayekui, enka oh, Dr. Brechampon Crofoni, oh, Dr. Baumian Crofoni, Oyene 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I'm telling you. Enti, young man, umimi humbibi woni mu, enunti ena mambe ba out, ebe endorse no. Because I realize that propaganda no mu di gune so no o mu gune ni mo asi kan semo enim and don't forget this party is being governed by structures so say national council will take a decision which is the second highest decision making body of our party apart from congress or conference wunim say general secretary no as the career of such communique no o de so bo ni nyina bo na na kese won take party a system and as organization as it because NEC are taking decision why they be communicate why they be sign is the general secretary it doesn't mean so mo koye no anjere na dwene and I'm privy to some of the meetings sir you will see Kodia say he say no we there I disagree but at the end of the day majority will take a decision na ya sam one na achoro de ni din ya chase e ti no mesre sa ne ma ni nyina no anya sa experience na wie dia ka ene say a coin ban near Belfast, so you see any beans if you. It in your fain near the better thing, Crawford. And your fain near better taking the Gatifobia 2 years away. What did I mention? We need to ensure continuity and stability, and that is to retain Justin Frimpong Kodia as a general secretary of our party. I'm telling you, media meaning say new faces are coming on board. But pass a wool bet chain and cup when him, a bet you a munina that a phone in every honor, it will be suicidal for us. And this if one of money now a chile, a person more, oh, Namunko, you and free munya say munya say Nino. Besides, oh,
1: now we should send this if we have
0: them. Oh, Nasa, it's our two glamorous political parties, no? Obiasho will be at your own. Obiasho will be at other my enemy, a dear enemy. Oh, my dear, no memo candidates womb. What did I mention? Ah, yeah, you know, so you better see my children do almost on you. Iti, yeah, my yeni now. Now, ye biano. A dear was a ye change our unity so a ye unity of purpose. It's important. The ye yeni no say yeni na ye on ye on say it's about numbers. It's about going back to make sure say nipa be almost 2 million. Ah, Oman show up to vote for MPP, no. San Crawford ye kore connecting no. Eye obi a na koma da form. 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

0: 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E je Stephen Pon ko dia de no.
1: Yes, almost all the pools e ba nya no. Just in commanding lead, but what you are saying is it's not mm-hmm. over until it's over.
0: Eti mumu wo bota e bi se ye ye hwe se ye nya kura ebenya se.
1: Only projection, you know, the entire number person make a whole brain. No, as for the win, we are winning and
0: when
1: we
0: you're
1: be winning, you're winning, and you're winning convincingly. I'm a microphone there who said party no stand united behind a lawyer Justin Kodia. Now you will, yeah, now you're teaming up by demonstration, you know, because on the microphone, no, and this is for the twin we need cocaine film. Ah, no, or see a brain a baho. What is the mention? Me perceive we winning them. Intent them cry, who you impen in phony we near Betty Street in the Suchacha Ghana for no bonnet at the say, well, my way.
0: Now, and no bonnet no NDC for nature film.
1: Now, sir, I feel the against them.
0: The question is, NDC, sir, who can say be NDC?
1: Emra,
0: when you say, sir, NDC for nature film,
1: me say, Emra, Obi, Eddie Pellis, Obi cry bi mo de slaps e bi mo de eye parcels yet ikrom ha almost MPP for na se say the ade na do tons of cocaine they say ayi ni ti wo Ghana e do so chen e mo ayakra, and you think we shouldn't talk about it? It's a major issue ah ye to abani we ya ye battle.
0: Eyo.
1: Ya yeah, baso.
0: Ene mo de monkoto ni ehwe ni ebesi.
1: Yes.
0: Ene ne meme ndade na esa aka be nansa. 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
0: Who me say me come and want to me?
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1: go pesa
0: say me no da. Who say me come and want to
1: me nti.
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0: Koto a won na so. 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
0: 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I would say Fiada Ebay. Yeah, Y2K jam, and no bebe numre. Name of my friend or peco see a numreno. A yako Franco Trading Enterprise, now call ye show. So all the officer Toby Beecher, say ye blender, say ye kettle, say ye rice cooker, say ye chess, a tabletop fridges, Nunia Kenyano. It was a Friday in a woody grano of Franco Trading Enterprise because ye are sitting near Manaso, a ye Franco Speed Shopping. 40% discount any day, Emma wo. And yasem ke 20 drew one more nado hon ashimu. And Dubai so, a country on a so, 23rd November, a month for beko, unya 20,000 Ghana citizens. 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

0: 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Naturally say, oh, Friday, be Friday. 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I'm in a production team, no, as a lawyer, listo, or Kwajo for Joe, Kwam Kuli, no, Techi, and a jam retrum, a kowa, so a bo chidom. Make us say, any, the ultimate two moon live, it was YouTube, needing Eddie Edward Tete, who are winning, no, so a bonum, a musician, Edward Tete, and Eddie Mitu Mu live. 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

0: Charlie, if you are a TD, Charlie, Mimi, we are no, who far we see, hey, who far we see. I mean, I am young people in Kwanza.
1: I know you were 2 coins.
0: I was here 2 coins, Charlie, media.
2: I'm sorry. Come on, come on, come on, come on, come on, come on, come on, come on, come on, come on, come on, come on, come on, come on, come on, come on, come on, come on, come on, come on, come on, come on, 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come on, come on, come on, come on, come on, come on, come on, come on, come on, come on, come on, come on, come on, come on, come on, come on, come on, come on, come on, come on, come on, come on, come on, come on, come on, come on, come on, come on, come on, come on, come on, come on, come on, come on, come on, come on, come on, come on, come on, come on, come on, come on, come on, come on, come on, come on, come on, come on, come on, come on, come on, come on, come on, come on, come on, come on, come on, come

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1: Chale, if you are a TD, Chale, Mimi, Yano, Ufari, see, Ufari, see. I am young people in Kwanza.
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1: I was here 2 coins, Chale, Mimi. Do you say, what does your mamma say? What does your papa say?
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3: do a
4: Who's on the bed? Who's on the bed? Who's on the bed? Who's on the bed? Who's on the bed? Who's on the bed? Who's on the bed? Who's on the bed? Who's on the bed? Who's on the bed? Who's on the bed? Who's on the bed? Who's on the bed? Who's on the bed? Who's on the bed? Who's on the bed? Who's on the bed? Who's on the bed? Who's on the bed? Who's on the bed? Who's on the bed? Who's on the bed? Who's on the bed? Who's on the bed? Who's on the bed? Who's on the bed? Who's on the bed? Who's on the bed? Who's on the bed? Who's on the bed? Who's on the bed? Who's on the bed? Who's on the bed? Who's on the bed? Who's on the bed? Who's on the bed? Who's on the bed? Who's on the bed? Who's on the bed? Who's on the bed? Who's on the bed? Who's on the bed? Who's on the bed? Who's on the bed? Who's on the bed? Who's on the bed? Who's on the bed? Who

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